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1: ABC News, I'm Dave Packer. President Trump says he signed a memorandum of understanding with Iran today to end the war. It lifts the blockade of Iranian ports, rewards Iran for reopening the Strait of Hormuz, and
2: the agreement lifts sanctions on Iran, letting them resume oil sales. And it says Iran and Oman will administer the strait, something that was not the case before the war and could open the door for Iran to eventually collect fees from tankers and cargo ships. The U.S. also committing to release billions of dollars in frozen Iranian assets. Iran reaffirms that it shall not procure or develop nuclear weapons. Reaffirms because it made that same pledge in the first line of the Obama nuclear deal.
1: ABC's Rachel Scott, the Federal Reserve announcing it'll leave interest rates unchanged. President Trump playing hardball with the Senate, saying he will not approve FISA, a key national security tool that's already expired until Republicans pass his sweeping voting law. Judge today sentencing convicted Gilgo Beach serial killer Rex Heuermann to life in prison. This is ABC News.
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5: We have a flood watch in effect until 4 a.m. tomorrow morning and a tornado watch in effect until 1 a.m. tomorrow morning. This is for the entire listening area. We've got showers and thunderstorms mainly before midnight. Some could produce heavy rainfall and be severe. It's going to be breezy with a low in the mid-60s. Tomorrow, mostly sunny, high in the low 70s. Friday, sunny, high in the mid-70s. Once again, flood watch in effect until 4 a.m. tomorrow morning. Tornado watch in effect until 1 a.m. Storm team keeping a close eye on this weather system, and we will break in if necessary, so keep it right here on KI.
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0: 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Hey, what's going on? This is Nick. Don't miss the 250th celebration at the Howard County 4-H Fairgrounds in Greentown on July 4th. They're going to have a farmer's market, historical reenactments, games, food, and more, all before the Lions Club fireworks, which are some of the best in the area. If you need more information, check out the events calendar on WWKI.com.
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14: More and more people are using magnesium supplements to help them sleep. But are they safe? And do they really work? Well, first, let's talk about actual magnesium. That's an essential mineral that is needed for more than 300 different processes in the body, according to one dietitian. And most people get enough of it simply from the foods they eat. Now, if you're not getting enough, there are a few different types of supplements you can try. But as always, you should talk to your doctor before starting any new medication or supplement, whether it's prescription or over the counter. Now, when it comes to the science, we looked into this, and I gotta say, there's not a lot of strong evidence that magnesium supplements will actually help you sleep. They might help you manage pain, they might help you lower your stress levels, or work to get your muscles to relax. And maybe it's those things then that help you get some better sleep. I'm Dr. Sanjay Gupta, helping you live a better life.
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17: This is the KI forecast from the McCool's Flooring Weather Center.
0: We have a flood watch in effect until 4 a.m. tomorrow morning and a tornado watch in effect until 1 a.m. tomorrow morning. This is for the entire listening area. We've got showers and thunderstorms mainly before midnight. Some could produce heavy rainfall and be severe. It's going to be breezy with a low in the mid-60s. Tomorrow, mostly sunny, high in the low 70s. Friday, sunny, high in the mid-70s. Once again, flood watch in effect until 4 a.m. tomorrow morning. Tornado watch in effect until 1 a.m. Storm team keeping a close eye on this weather system, and we will break in if necessary, so keep it right here on KI.
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13: This is the KI forecast from the McCool's Flooring Weather Center.
14: We have a flood watch in effect until 4 a.m. tomorrow morning and a tornado watch in effect until 1 a.m. tomorrow morning. This is for the entire listening area. We've got showers and thunderstorms mainly before midnight. Some could produce heavy rainfall and be severe. It's going to be breezy with a low in the mid-60s. Tomorrow, mostly sunny, high in the low 70s. Friday, sunny, high in the mid-70s. Once again, flood watch in effect until 4 a.m. tomorrow morning. Tornado watch in effect until 1 a.m. Storm team keeping a close eye on this weather system, and we will break in if necessary, so keep it right here on KI.
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1: ABC News, I'm Dave Packer, leaving a dinner hosted by French President Emmanuel Macron at the Palace of Versailles tonight. President Trump told reporters that he signed the memorandum of understanding reached with Iran to end the war.
2: It's signed, signed it in Versailles.
1: It lifts the American blockade of Iranian ports, rewards Iran for reopening the Strait of Hormuz, and Iran reaffirms that it shall not procure or develop nuclear weapons. Storm preps now underway along the Texas and Louisiana Gulf Coast as Tropical Storm Arthur makes its way north. Meanwhile, a threat for more than 47 million Americans for severe weather across parts of the Midwest, including damaging winds, hail, flash flooding, and tornadoes. A New York judge sentenced Rex Heuermann, the Gilgo Beach serial killer, to life in prison. Heuermann admitted to murdering 8 women. In New York Central Park, an 18-year-old man dead after a carriage horse got loose. The tourist fell from that carriage. This is ABC News.
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5: We have a flood watch in effect until 4 a.m. tomorrow morning and a tornado watch in effect until 1 a.m. tomorrow morning. This is for the entire listening area. We've got showers and thunderstorms mainly before midnight. Some could produce heavy rainfall and be severe. It's going to be breezy with a low in the mid-60s. Tomorrow, mostly sunny, high in the low 70s. Friday, sunny, high in the mid-70s. Once again, flood watch in effect until 4 a.m. tomorrow morning. Tornado watch in effect until 1 a.m. Storm team keeping a close eye on this weather system, and we will break in if necessary, so keep it right here on KI.
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0: Hit Country 100.5 KI. Hey, this is Nick. The Kokomo FOP Lodge 78 is holding a fish fry fundraiser for Captain Darlin, who was diagnosed with cancer earlier this year. All funds raised will go directly to help him with medical expenses related to his treatment. The fish fry will be Friday, June 26th from 4:30 to 7:30 at the FOP at 102 West Markland. Dine-in and carry-out available. If you need more information, check the events calendar on WWKI.com.
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15: More and more people are using magnesium supplements to help them sleep. But are they safe? 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Well, first, let's talk about actual magnesium. That's an essential mineral that is needed for more than 300 different processes in the body, according to one dietitian. And most people get enough of it simply from the foods they eat. Now, if you're not getting enough, there are a few different types of supplements you can try. But as always, you should talk to your doctor before starting any new medication or supplement, whether it's prescription or over the counter. Now, when it comes to the science, we looked into this, and I gotta say, there's not a lot of strong evidence that magnesium supplements will actually help you sleep. They might help you manage pain, they might help you lower your stress levels, or work to get your muscles to relax. And maybe it's those things then that help you get some better sleep. I'm Dr. Sanjay Gupta, helping you live a better life.
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2: This is the KI forecast from the McCool's Flooring Weather Center.
3: We have a flood watch in effect until 4 a.m. tomorrow morning and a tornado watch in effect until 1 a.m. tomorrow morning. This is for the entire listening area. We've got showers and thunderstorms mainly before midnight. Some could produce heavy rainfall and be severe. It's going to be breezy with a low in the mid-60s. Tomorrow, mostly sunny, high in the low 70s. Friday, sunny, high in the mid-70s. Once again, flood watch in effect until 4 a.m. tomorrow morning. Tornado watch in effect until 1 a.m. Storm team keeping a close eye on this weather system, and we will break in if necessary, so keep it right here on KI.
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1: 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Hey, what's going on? This is Nick. Don't miss the 250th celebration at the Howard County 4-H Fairgrounds in Greentown on July 4th. They're going to have a farmer's market, historical reenactments, games, food, and more, all before the Lions Club fireworks, which are some of the best in the area. If you need more information, check out the events calendar on WWKI.com.
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15: Did you know that almost half the vegetables and more than three-quarters of the fruit that we eat in this country come from just one state, California? Yeah, it's true. And according to a new report by the Environmental Working Group, a health advocacy organization, a lot of this produce is tainted with PFAS, which are sometimes referred to as forever chemicals. Why? Well, the EPA says pesticides keep America's food supply safe, abundant, and affordable. And of course, these chemicals are used in every state, not just California. Now, if you are worried, though, about how much you're consuming, the best thing to do is to buy organic produce, if and when you can. Organic or not, you should rinse all fruits and vegetables under running water. 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And as one epidemiologist told us, use a brush on sturdier items like carrots, potatoes, and cucumbers. I'm Dr. Sanjay Gupta, helping you live a better life.
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2: We have a flood watch in effect until 4 a.m. tomorrow morning and a tornado watch in effect until 1 a.m. tomorrow morning. This is for the entire listening area. We've got showers and thunderstorms mainly before midnight. Some could produce heavy rainfall and be severe. It's going to be breezy with a low in the mid-60s. Tomorrow, mostly sunny, high in the low 70s. Friday, sunny, high in the mid-70s. Once again, flood watch in effect until 4 a.m. tomorrow morning. Tornado watch in effect until 1 a.m. Storm team keeping a close eye on this weather system, and we will break in if necessary, so keep it right here on KI.
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1: ABC News, I'm Dave Packer. At the G7, President Trump says he signed the Memorandum of Understanding with Iran. In it, Iran gets to keep its ballistic missiles and is rewarded for reopening the Strait of Hormuz. President Trump today.
2: We don't have to give him anything. But some people may want to invest. Like, what are you going to do? Say you can never, ever invest in a country? I mean, it's pretty tough. I don't mind being tough, but it's pretty crazy.
1: The Federal Reserve leaving interest rates unchanged today, but rates could go higher this year if inflationary pressures continue. Battening down the hatches in New Orleans as a tropical storm moves in. Arthur, residents chipping in to fill and pile up sandbags. Meanwhile, a likely outbreak of severe weather across parts of the Midwest, including damaging winds, hail, flash flooding, and tornadoes. Convicted Gilgo Beach serial killer Rex Huerman sentenced to life in prison today for the murders of eight women. He hired his escorts. This is ABC News.
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5: We have a flood watch in effect until 4 a.m. tomorrow morning and a tornado watch in effect until 1 a.m. tomorrow morning. This is for the entire listening area. We've got showers and thunderstorms mainly before midnight. Some could produce heavy rainfall and be severe. It's going to be breezy with a low in the mid-60s. Tomorrow, mostly sunny, high in the low 70s. Friday, sunny, high in the mid-70s. Once again, flood watch in effect until 4 a.m. tomorrow morning. Tornado watch in effect until 1 a.m. Storm team keeping a close eye on this weather system, and we will break in if necessary, so keep it right here on KI. Down
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10: For the ninth year in a row, Finland has been named the happiest country in the world. That's according to the World Happiness Report put out every year by the Wellbeing Research Center at the University of Oxford in the UK. Two other Nordic nations, Iceland and Denmark, came in at numbers 2 and 3. Now, having spent quite a bit of time in these countries over my 2.5 decades as a journalist, I can tell you that this is not at all that surprising. There's an entirely different way of thinking in these countries. We before me, you might say. In other words, the mentality is less adversarial and much more, we're all in this together. One other interesting thing that came up was that no matter where someone lived, the more time they spent on social media, the less happy they were. Want to smile? It's simple. Put your phone away for a bit. I'm Dr. Sanjay Gupta, helping you live a better life.
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2: This is the KI forecast from the McCool's Flooring Weather Center.
3: We have a flood watch in effect until 4 a.m. tomorrow morning and a tornado watch in effect until 1 a.m. tomorrow morning. This is for the entire listening area. We've got showers and thunderstorms mainly before midnight. Some could produce heavy rainfall and be severe. It's going to be breezy with a low in the mid-60s. Tomorrow, mostly sunny, high in the low 70s. Friday, sunny, high in the mid-70s. Once again, flood watch in effect until 4 a.m. tomorrow morning. Tornado watch in effect until 1 a.m. Storm team keeping a close eye on this weather system, and we will break in if necessary, so keep it right here on KI.
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0: 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Hey, this is Nick. The Kokomo FOP Lodge 78 is holding a fish fry fundraiser for Captain Darlin, who was diagnosed with cancer earlier this year. All funds raised will go directly to help him with medical expenses related to his treatment. The fish fry will be Friday, June 26th from 4:30 to 7:30 at the FOP at 102 West Markland. Dine-in and carry-out available. If you need more information, check the events calendar on WWKI.com.
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0: Better Life with Dr. Sanjay Gupta.
1: Heart disease is still the leading cause of death here in the United States and around the world. But what if there was something you could do earlier in life to reduce the odds of becoming a statistic? Well, here in the United States, tens of millions of adults already take a statin to lower their cholesterol. But new guidance put out by the American College of Cardiology and the American Heart Association now emphasize that treating high cholesterol sooner could significantly reduce a person's lifetime risk of heart attack or stroke. How early are we talking? In your 30s, believe it or not. Of course, you need to talk to your doctor about whether statins are right for you, but you should know that the evidence is really starting to stack up that shows the earlier you get a jump on reducing lifelong exposure to plaque-causing lipids and lipoproteins, the better the odds are going to be for you. Make sure you get your cholesterol checked. That's the first step. I'm Dr. Sanjay Gupta, helping you live a better life.
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7: This is the KI forecast from the McCool's Flooring Weather Center.
8: We have a flood watch in effect until 4 a.m. tomorrow morning and a tornado watch in effect until 1 a.m. tomorrow morning. This is for the entire listening area. We've got showers and thunderstorms mainly before midnight. Some could produce heavy rainfall and be severe. It's going to be breezy with a low in the mid-60s. Tomorrow, mostly sunny, high in the low 70s. Friday, sunny, high in the mid-70s. Once again, flood watch in effect until 4 a.m. tomorrow morning. Tornado watch in effect until 1 a.m. Storm team keeping a close eye on this weather system, and we will break in if necessary, so keep it right here on KI.
9: 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Put some ice in the glass and a little fire in the speakers.
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1: ABC News, I'm Dave Packer. In France for the G7, President Trump says he signed a memorandum of understanding with Iran, part of it the reopening of the Strait of Hormuz. Back in Washington, Senate Minority Leader Chuck Schumer.
2: They knew that the Strait of Hormuz was a choke point, and Trump had no way to get them to release that without giving in so much on so many things to them. So we're in a national security disaster.
1: The first named storm of the Atlantic hurricane season, Tropical Storm Arthur, taking aim at the Gulf Coast. Meanwhile, another storm system is bringing tornado threats to the Midwest. Rex Yuerman, known as the Gilgo Beach Killer, sentenced today to life in prison without the possibility of parole for the murder of at least 7 women off the coast of Long Island. The Federal Reserve has voted to keep interest rates where they are for now. New York set to honor the NBA champion Knicks tomorrow with a ticker tape parade. This is ABC News.
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5: We have a flood watch in effect until 4 a.m. tomorrow morning and a tornado watch in effect until 1 a.m. tomorrow morning. This is for the entire listening area. We've got showers and thunderstorms mainly before midnight. Some could produce heavy rainfall and be severe. It's going to be breezy with a low in the mid-60s. Tomorrow, mostly sunny, high in the low 70s. Friday, sunny, high in the mid-70s. Once again, flood watch in effect until 4 a.m. tomorrow morning. Tornado watch in effect until 1 a.m. Storm team keeping a close eye on this weather system, and we will break in if necessary, so keep it right here on KI.
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0: 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Hey, what's going on? This is Nick. Don't miss the 250th celebration at the Howard County 4-H Fairgrounds in Greentown on July 4th. They're going to have a farmer's market, historical reenactments, games, food, and more, all before the Lions Club fireworks, which are some of the best in the area. If you need more information, check out the events calendar on WWKI.com.
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6: For the ninth year in a row, Finland has been named the happiest country in the world. That's according to the World Happiness Report put out every year by the Wellbeing Research Center at the University of Oxford in the UK. Two other Nordic nations, Iceland and Denmark, came in at numbers 2 and 3. Now, having spent quite a bit of time in these countries over my 2.5 decades as a journalist, I can tell you that this is not at all that surprising. There's an entirely different way of thinking in these countries. We before me, you might say. In other words, the mentality is less adversarial and much more, we're all in this together. One other interesting thing that came up was that no matter where someone lived, the more time they spent on social media, the less happy they were. Want to smile? It's simple. Put your phone away for a bit. I'm Dr. Sanjay Gupta, helping you live a better life.
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1: 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This is the KI forecast from the McCool's Flooring Weather Center.
2: We have a flood watch in effect for most of the listening area until 4 a.m. this morning. It's going to be mostly sunny today with a high in the low 70s, then mostly clear tonight, low in the mid 50s. For Friday, sunny, high in the mid 70s. And Saturday's outlook, we've got a slight chance of showers and thunderstorms in the afternoon. Otherwise, mostly sunny on Saturday with a high in the upper 70s. Once again, flood watch in effect for most of the listening area until 4 a.m. this morning. 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
13: For the ninth year in a row, Finland has been named the happiest country in the world. That's according to the World Happiness Report put out every year by the Wellbeing Research Center at the University of Oxford in the UK. Two other Nordic nations, Iceland and Denmark, came in at numbers 2 and 3. Now, having spent quite a bit of time in these countries over my 2.5 decades as a journalist, I can tell you that this is not at all that surprising. There's an entirely different way of thinking in these countries. We before me, you might say. In other words, the mentality is less adversarial and much more, we're all in this together. One other interesting thing that came up was that no matter where someone lived, the more time they spent on social media, the less happy they were. Want to smile? It's simple. Put your phone away for a bit. I'm Dr. Sanjay Gupta, helping you live a better life.
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2: This is the KI forecast from the McCool's Flooring Weather Center.
3: We have a flood watch in effect for most of the listening area until 4 a.m. this morning. It's going to be mostly sunny today with a high in the low 70s, then mostly clear tonight, low in the mid 50s. For Friday, sunny, high in the mid 70s. And Saturday's outlook, we've got a slight chance of showers and thunderstorms in the afternoon. Otherwise, mostly sunny on Saturday with a high in the upper 70s. Once again, flood watch in effect for most of the listening area until 4 a.m. this morning.
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1: ABC News, I'm Dave Packer. In France for the G7, President Trump says he signed a memorandum of understanding with Iran, part of it the reopening of the Strait of Hormuz. Back in Washington, Senate Minority Leader Chuck Schumer.
2: They knew that the Strait of Hormuz was a choke point, and Trump had no way to get them to release that without giving in so much on so many things to them. So we're in a national security disaster.
1: The first named storm of the Atlantic hurricane season, Tropical Storm Arthur, taking aim at the Gulf Coast. Meanwhile, another storm system is bringing tornado threats to the Midwest. Rex Yuerman, known as the Gilgo Beach Killer, sentenced today to life in prison without the possibility of parole for the murder of at least seven women off the coast of Long Island. The Federal Reserve has voted to keep interest rates where they are for now. New York set to honor the NBA champion Knicks tomorrow with a ticker tape parade. This is ABC News.
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8: We have a flood watch in effect for most of the listening area until 4 a.m. this morning. It's going to be mostly sunny today with a high in the low 70s, then mostly clear tonight, low in the mid 50s. For Friday, sunny, high in the mid 70s. And Saturday's outlook, we've got a slight chance of showers and thunderstorms in the afternoon. Otherwise, mostly sunny on Saturday with a high in the upper 70s. Once again, flood watch in effect for most of the listening area until 4 a.m. this morning.
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0: Is a rebroadcast of the episode that was recorded live yesterday morning at 9:30. Mail Call is a production of WWKI and includes advertising messages in the form of conversations, host endorsements, and recorded commercials paid for by sponsors heard during the show.
15: Good morning, everybody. Hello from Kokomo. I'm Tammy Lively along with J.R. Dennis.
16: Hello.
15: We've got Nick Livingston over there.
17: Good morning.
15: And look who we drug in this morning. We've got Derek Steele here. Derek is the director at the Kokomo Housing Authority. How are you this morning?
18: Good morning. I'm doing well. Thank you.
15: Good morning. Thanks for being here. We've got a lot of storm prep going on. I see Marcus is on live right now, but he'll be calling us at some point this morning, and we'll get the latest on the weather that's coming. But the good news is that it will all be gone just in time for a beautiful weekend here in Kokomo. I don't think we have ever had such a fantastic forecast for the Haynes Apperson Festival and everything else that's going to be going on. Friday, of course, is Juneteenth, and there are some great opportunities for you to check out different things in town. Derek, tell us about what's going on.
18: Yeah, so we're fortunate enough to be able to collaborate with the Haynes Apperson Festival this year. We are doing our Juneteenth Jubilee on June 20th, this Saturday. So Saturday between noon and 8 p.m., we'll be doing the Juneteenth Jubilee downtown on the square. We're working in collaboration with the Haynes Apperson Parade. The parade will be going on between 2 and 4 p.m. along Main Street. We'll have the other three quarters of the square for our Jubilee during that time. So we'll be able to have some food and drink and service providers there for the patrons that are also partaking in the parade. So starting at noon, we're going to start out with our national anthem, which will be performed by Frederick Morrell. And that'll be followed by Lift Every Voice and Sing from the Women Who Worship. And then we're just going to go straight into all of our activities. We have a number of service providers, a number of food vendors. Obviously, the Haynes Apperson is going on the same time down in Foster Park. So we've got a lot going on this weekend in Kokomo. Grateful that the weather is going to go through before this Saturday.
9: Yeah.
18: And I'd be remiss if I didn't mention, we will, in our collaboration with the Haynes Apperson, we're going to have our own entertainment. We're going to have Winston Howard open up our entertainment about 4 p.m. after the parade.
15: Yeah, I think Paul mentioned that yesterday came in. Yeah.
18: So Winston Howard will open up around 4 p.m. after the parade. And then at 5:30, we're going to have our headliners come on, the Flying Toasters. Yep.
15: And that'll be so much
16: Jason
15: fun.
16: And that band, they put on a great show.
18: They do. Yeah. We're really super excited to have them. And they will wrap up around 7:30, just in time for everyone to walk on down to the Haynes Apperson down in Foster Park and enjoy Cool and the Gang. So we're working together. We're going to have a ton of entertainment for Kokomo this weekend, particularly Saturday. And we're really excited to be part of that.
15: I mean, literally something for everyone this weekend. Yes. It's going to be great. Hold that thought. I see Marcus Bailey, who is the hardest working man in show business today, our staff meteorologist. I wanted to get him on real quick to just give us a little, you know, what do you think? What's going to go on this afternoon and this evening?
16: We just saw you on TV.
17: There's a high ceiling here, and we don't say things to try to, you know, scare people. We want to make sure people are informed, but there's a high ceiling for severe weather here coming up later on this evening. I think there's going to be two waves here. The new update from the Storm Prediction Center kind of extended this level four risk. You guys in Kokomo have already been in it for the last couple of days, but now it's been extended a little bit farther south. You're still in it, but it goes down all the way basically to the Indianapolis metro now.
15: Mm-hmm.
17: This is kind of the zone, and it stretches all the way back into central Illinois, where the two main concerns here are, first and foremost, destructive winds. And what the wording has been is you could see winds in excess of 80 miles per hour or higher. Well, I mean, this is something we had on Thursday, right? We had a lot of that damage through town, and those were classified as damaging winds. I mean, that, and you saw what that can do.
16: Mm-hmm.
17: And then we also have the threat. There is a lot of spin in the atmosphere that we could have tornadoes. And the concern in this level four zone is that you could have some larger, longer track tornadoes. Now, where those set down, I mean, I wish we were that good, but it's going to be the best opportunity is in that zone there.
15: Mm-hmm.
17: The thing is, we've got two waves, as I mentioned. We've got one going through Illinois right now. My thinking is that's going to arrive by mid-afternoon, and that should weaken as it gets closer to us. So that's not our severe weather threat. I am more concerned with, for you guys, let's call it a window anytime after 5 p.m. and probably through around maybe 11 p.m. It's the second wave, I think, that's going to be the biggest concern coming up for tonight. And that's when we could have those higher probabilities of winds and possibly tornadoes.
15: All righty.
16: I just put the generator away.
15: Yeah, well, you might want to get it back out.
17: I want to get it back.
15: Man, 80-mile-per-hour winds. I know they caught my attention yesterday. I heard somebody on the Weather Channel saying that tennis ball-size hail would not be out of the norm for this kind of storm.
16: Yeah.
17: Listen, I mean, the thing is, like I said, Tammy, it's the ceiling is high. The dynamics are sky high, and that's why it's been eye-catching for basically when I woke up Friday morning after you guys were surveying the damage, right? Mm-hmm. I said, oh, here we go again, kind of the same areas. You could see it was already setting up, and as we've gotten closer and closer, you're like, oh, this is not going away. And so, yeah, I mean, the ceiling is high. Does it mean that we're going to hit that ceiling? Not always. And I think the key thing is here is, look, not everybody's going to get the strongest of the storms, but we have to know
15: right.
17: that the potential is there, and that's why we're trying to – we're not trying to scare anybody. We just want to make sure people are paying attention and staying alert, especially because it may end up happening when it gets dark outside.
15: Yeah, we just want people to be informed, and those nighttime tornadoes are my worst nightmare because you can't really see them coming. So just be prepared. Make sure you've got all your emergency things in place, just a little battery-operated radio, download our apps, make sure your devices are charged, and batten down the hatches, folks. 80-mile-per-hour winds possible. Whew, that's strong. All righty, bud. Well, listen, I know you're very busy. We appreciate you taking the time to call in this morning, and feel free to check back anytime.
17: Will do. I'm looking forward to talking to you guys again on Friday when it's a lot more calm.
16: Yes. Actually, there'll be no mail call on Friday.
15: Yep. Yeah. Oh, yeah, there won't be any mail call Friday. It's a holiday, so we won't be here. Yeah, we're going to be bounced out. Yeah. All righty, bud. Well, listen, we'll talk to you anytime you want to call us, Marcus Bailey.
17: All right. Sounds good.
15: Okay, buddy. Thank you. Bye-bye. Yeah, boy, that's and with all the setup of everything going on, that's the big concern because I know Paul said they were setting up yesterday. I'm sure you guys have people that are, you know, setting up and getting things ready now. Hey, real quick, too, I know we've got the Juneteenth thing, and it's going to be great on Saturday because there's just so many fun things happening and the weather's going to be beautiful this weekend. But today they have the food program.
18: Yes.
15: It's going on daily at the Carver Center, but every Wednesday, you can go to sites throughout the city. If you're a high school, elementary school student, any student in the county, 18 and under, you can have a free lunch on Wednesday, and you can also take home a bag of groceries while they last. So we want to make sure that people are aware of that as well. Mm. But I think this Juneteenth celebration, along with the Hanes, I think is going to be such a great showcase for our city, you know, for people who are coming in and so much entertainment, great food trucks.
16: Almost overwhelming all the things that are going to start happening starting today.
15: Yeah. How many food trucks are you guys going to have, Derek?
18: We presently have 15 food and drink trucks.
15: Wow. That is a lot. Yeah.
16: Decisions.
15: Yeah, they'll be. So make sure you take a lap around the square before you commit.
18: So with that, we're going to have this will be the second year that we're going to do our Best of Kokomo food competition. So we're going to have judges judge the best portion. Food trucks can enter into our competition for free that are signed up for our event. And the judges will name their best and runner-up. Each will receive a plaque, as well as a cash award for winning. And then we will also have our People's Choice Award for the best of those that are signed up for our event. So that'll go out in a QR code this most likely on Thursday or Friday, and people can begin voting for who they believe is the best of Kokomo that are participating in the Juneteenth event. So food is a huge deal when it comes to our celebration and when it comes to the Juneteenth celebration as a whole. So
15: yeah, I was looking at some recipes this morning and just different things that look fantastic. What kind of trucks do you have coming? Do you know?
18: Yeah. So, we have a couple of returning trucks. We have a couple of trucks. The OG Pasture, who was one of our winners last year, is returning this year. We have, Six Pack Smokehouse that are going to be there. Gordo's Food Truck is going to be there. We have Lexi's Drink Barn and the Polished Penny will be providing the drinks for our event as well. And so Hacienda is going to be providing margaritas and chips and salsa.
15: Nice.
18: So we've got a little bit of everything. Again, as you said, Kokomo has a little bit of everything going on for everyone this weekend, and we got a little bit of that as well at our event. We're going to have food for any taste bud.
15: Anything special for the kids going on?
18: Our event doesn't have a kids section this year with it being downtown with everything going on with the Hanes.
15: So many other things happening, yeah.
18: Nothing specific for the kids this year with the Juneteenth event. However, we do have service providers that have some games and fun activities. We ourselves will have some fun activities at the event. But we sort of wanted to collaborate instead of compete with the Haynes-Apperson on that aspect this year.
15: I don't blame you. I think that's a great idea. And is there any cost to get into the event?
18: There is no cost to get into the event. You'll have your costs if you want to purchase some food. Our participants at the Housing Authority will receive some incentives to come as well. But the general public will have the free admission to the entertainment, free admission to our service providers. You get to pick and choose which food providers you want to partake in.
15: No, I think that sounds fantastic. So the thing is, just come hungry. I mean, the whole weekend, because I know there's a lot of great food vendors with the festival happening in Foster Park as well. So if you can't find something that you love to eat this Saturday, you're going to be, you must be Mr. Picky. That's all I'm going to say, because there's going to be all kinds of great food there. I can't wait to see all the different trucks.
18: I wanted to follow up. You did mention our home food program, which the Housing Authority also partakes in, along with the Howard County Health Department and the Howard County Food Access Alliance. That is today, 11 a.m. to 1 p.m. Mm-hmm. And there are six locations here in the city limits. You've got Pine Valley Apartments on the south side, Garden Square Apartments, the North Splash Pad.
15: Mm-hmm. On Elm.
18: Bon Air Park, Moore Park, and Grace Baptist Church. Those six locations will be handing out food today. And as you mentioned, every Wednesday. In addition, on Thursdays from 11 a.m. to 1 p.m., Brucheville has their site set up at Honey Creek Church. So the home food program is up and running. We also are in coordination with the Kokomo Parks Department. We're following around their splash pad event as well. So we have a lot of food that we're handing out to children, a lot of mouths to feed. Mm-hmm. With the lack of the Sunbucks program that the state of Indiana has chosen not to partake in the last 2 years, this program's been able to step up and help feed hundreds of children over the last two summers. And we have a lot of community providers. As you mentioned, Carver has theirs. A lot of community providers are making sure that our children don't go hungry, but our home food program is one of those.
15: Yeah, and it's a great program, and I encourage everyone to take advantage, because with rising prices and things have gotten so expensive, families, we've had a food problem in this town for a long time with people being food insecure. So this is a real blessing for a lot of families to get that extra stuff so the kids can get there as early as 11, have lunch, and then they'll take home a bag of groceries with them. And that's all free. So come on out. There's no
18: barrier.
15: There's nothing that they need to do to show anything or any of that.
18: Nope.
15: So
18: there's no barrier to the home food program. Just any student that shows up to those locations will receive a hot meal, a meal at the event or at the location, and a bag to take home with them that will help supplement their lunches throughout the week.
16: And if they want any more information, how do they find that information? Where do they go?
18: They can contact Bethany at the Howard County Health Department or myself through the Kokomo Housing Authority, and we'll be able to provide them with more information.
15: Okay. And I'm pretty sure we've got all that info up on our events page, too.
16: Thank you.
15: So we've been talking about it since we started here a week or so ago with it, and it runs through almost the end of July.
18: Correct.
15: So that'll be every program. Wednesday here in Howard County, and then in Kokomo, and then Thursdays.
16: So basically throughout the summer.
18: Yes.
16: Yeah. Until they go back to school. Okay, yeah. Got it.
15: Until they get back to
16: school.
15: That's
16: a great void to fill. Yeah.
15: It really is. Hey, folks, Derek's going to be with us for a few more minutes. If you have any questions about Juneteenth or the celebration that's going on this weekend, I'm so glad they've partnered with the Haynes-Apperson Festival to just have one big old party weekend in Kokomo. We are all here for it. Let us know, 765-456-1100. I need to take a break. I see Pastor Charlie standing by at Abundant Life Church. Good morning, Pastor Charlie.
16: Hey, Charlie.
9: Good morning, everybody. How's everybody doing today?
15: Doing good.
16: It's a calm before the storm,
9: everybody
16: literally.
9: Ready for? Yeah, no doubt. No doubt. It is. Yeah, we'll see how it goes. It's going to be just like January. We could get 1 inch or we could get snowed in for a week. We'll just see how it goes whenever it gets here. You know what I mean?
15: Well, looks like it's going to be a pretty big storm. We just want folks to be aware for sure.
9: But yeah, absolutely. JR, you want to go fishing?
16: Sure.
9: Fish might be biting.
16: Just don't use a metal rod.
9: Yeah, no doubt, no doubt. Yeah, you'll be grounded if so.
16: Get it?
9: Aha, bad joke. All right, I'm done.
16: So what do you guys got going on this weekend?
9: Well, Well, hey, we are this weekend's Father's Day.
16: Yeah.
9: So, car show. You know, love for folks to come out. Yeah, car show at the park, which I'm excited about. I don't know if I'll make it down there, but man, I tell you, being a preacher, sometimes it's a challenge because all the cool things are done on the weekends. You know what I mean? And that just happens to be the time I got to work. But anyway, so yeah, love for folks to come out. We have Father's Day. Obviously, I'm going to be preaching along those lines. So it should be fun. I'm going to do a series. I'm going to do just a single standalone message called Dads, Duds, and Dudes. So it should be fun. It should be a lot of fun. So, and we'll have a backdrop for guys and families to take pictures and stuff. So it'll be great. So if people are interested, obviously we have our Saturday night service here at Kokomo at 5:30. And then we have Sunday at 8:45 and then 10:30. So love for folks to come out to that. If you're around the Peru listening area, we'd love for you to attend the Peru campus, and their service times are at 8:15, 9:45, 11:15. And obviously, you guys can hear me. It's a week late, you know, right here on WWKI. So if you want it live, you got to come in person.
15: That's
9: so,
15: right.
9: But yeah, yeah. So love for folks to come out and join us. We're having a great time. So, you know, so it's a lot of fun. So, and check us out on all the social media stuff. You guys all know that.
16: GoALC.com.
15: Yeah, how about that?
9: That's right. That's right.
16: Yeah, that's stereo.
15: Yeah. All righty. So yeah. Get out there and see Pastor Charlie and the crew at Abundant Life Church this Sunday.
9: That's right.
16: Father's Day, Charlie.
15: Yeah, happy Father's Day.
9: Hey, yeah, you too. You too, JR. Yep. God bless you guys. See ya.
15: Yeah. And I need to tell you about Wolf's Insulation. This is going to be a tough Father's Day for Doug's family. We found out Monday that Doug Wolf passed away, and God love him. They haven't made the arrangements yet. I think Tammy's taking care of that today, and we'll be sure and pass that information along. But if you have a hard time getting a hold of Wolf's here this week, just leave a message. They will get back with you. Yeah. Just give them a call. They'll take great care of you. They have so many great people that work for them, and they know what they're doing. They do commercial work, residential work. And
16: they've done work for all of us.
15: And they've been in this community for 54, 55 years now. I mean, it's a long time. So they've been taking care of Kokomo for a good while, and you know they'll take good care of you. Just keep them all in your prayers. I know Tammy is, you know, she's lost her husband, and it's going to be a really rough patch. So if you could just show them some grace, give them a call, leave a message. They'll get back with you, I promise. Wolf's Insulation, give them a call, 453-1333, I believe, is the number. So make sure you give him a call. And we'll let you know, too, when we find out about the arrangements for Doug. So, all righty. And we're back with our special guest today. Derek Steele's here. He's the president of the Kokomo Housing Authority, talking about the big Juneteenth celebration events. A lot of people still, it's shocking to me, but they still don't really seem to know why Juneteenth is celebrated. Give him a little primer on that.
18: Yeah. And honestly, that's how this celebration all came about. Was in June of 2020, I wasn't fully aware of what Juneteenth was, had just started really hearing about it. Juneteenth celebrates the emancipation of the last holdouts of slavery in Texas some 2.5 years after the Emancipation Proclamation. Major General Granger read General Order Number 3 to the slaves that were still held in Galveston, Texas. And that was essentially the last holdouts of slavery in our country. And the people of Texas were informed that slavery had ended and emancipation and freedom was finally eligible for all people. And it really does come down to no one is free unless we're all free. Mm-hmm. And so Juneteenth was essentially celebrated early on in Texas. It kind of fell out of favor, came back, and had been recognized in Texas for quite some time. When we held our first celebration here in Kokomo at Garden Square Apartments in June of 2020, Juneteenth was not a federal holiday at that point. But the next year, Juneteenth became a federal holiday. So Juneteenth is really about the acknowledgement and recognition of freedom and emancipation and what that means for all of us. And the Juneteenth celebration celebrates that freedom, emancipation, community, celebration. We're celebrating the good about what freedom is, and Juneteenth is a means by which we can do that.
15: Yep, and I love what you said. It's something that applies to everyone, because if one person is not enslaved, then, you know, we're all we're all there. So it's a great opportunity to get together with friends and neighbors and celebrate the fact that we are a free nation, and everyone should be free. So I love that. We're going to be celebrating. The official holiday is Friday, so we won't be here. We'll be taking the day off. But Saturday is when all the stuff is going to be going on downtown. Like you said, it's happening around the square, so you can come on down. You guys are working with the folks with the festival, because that period for the
16: parade's
15: going to be happening at 2 o'clock, so they'll be on the other three quarters of the the courthouse then. But
16: got a lot going on.
15: Yeah, just a lot of things to try to cram in and celebrate this weekend, and it really is a true celebration.
16: And the temperatures are going to be great for it. Just we'll get this weather out of here tonight, and folks, it looks beautiful all weekend long in the 70s, you know, and just sunshine the rest of the weekend.
15: So bring your family downtown.
16: Yeah, enjoy Kokomo.
15: Check out all the things. I know you guys are going to have a lot of vendors too, aren't you?
18: Oh, yeah. So we'll have vendors and service providers. One of the things that Juneteenth for the Housing Authority, it grew out of our provider fair. So one of the focuses of Juneteenth and the Juneteenth Jubilee for us is to connect the community to the resources that we have. We are very fortunate here in Kokomo. We have a number of community providers and resources, everything from FSA to Indiana Health Center. We have a number of providers that are going to be there. So you never know what you need until you need it.
15: Right.
18: And actually, after what we experienced today, that this weekend might be very important for a lot of people. So we'll have a number of service providers and vendors there that will be able to provide information for people and families that might find themselves in need coming this weekend.
15: And the thing, too, you know, I think a lot of people don't realize all the resources that are available in this community. And sometimes you think you're just struggling through something alone when there's a group that can help. So that's another great thing that these community events, you know, bring out is you can come
16: find
15: out
16: a lot
15: and
16: of
15: see
16: information
15: all the things
16: you didn't
15: that are
16: know.
15: Available. Yeah, absolutely. Yeah. So make sure you come and join in the big celebration downtown this weekend, celebrating not only our automotive heritage, but Juneteenth and the emancipation of the last slaves there in Texas. And it's going to be a great time. We hope that everyone comes down with their family and participates in all the fun food things that are happening. You said there's going to be a People's Choice Award, so you'll have an opportunity. And in my book, a great excuse to sample as many of them as you can, because you want to, you know, be fair with your votes, right? So come on down. It starts again at what time on Saturday?
18: It starts at noon on Saturday when we go through 8 p.m. Our headliner will be the Flying Toasters from 5:30 to 7:30. And we're going to be announcing our food competition Best of Kokomo winners around 5 p.m., along with the proclamation from the mayor, and our winner this year, our honoree of the Breaking Chains Award, which is something we've done since the second Juneteenth celebration.
15: Oh, that's great. So Winston Howard will perform at 4 o'clock, and then we'll have the Flying Toasters, and then we'll just take that
16: More
15: party down to Foster
16: down to
15: Park. A little bit of a celebration of sorts.
16: Well, I'll be heading
15: Cool
16: to a rodeo, but yeah, I'll be back.
15: Yeah, it's going to be a lot of fun. Well, thank you for coming in, Darren.
18: Thank you.
15: It's
18: thank
15: always
18: you.
15: Good to
16: well
15: see
16: done.
15: You. We appreciate you being here.
16: Thank you for what
15: and,
16: you do.
15: And yeah, and thanks for everything you do with the Housing Authority. And anytime we can help get the word out about anything, y'all have an open invite.
18: I really do. I thank both of you for all you do for raising awareness in the community. We really do appreciate it.
15: No problem. That's,
16: we're blessed.
15: That's our job, so we're happy to do it. Thank you so much.
18: Thank you.
15: And folks, again, if you have any questions about the events, just make sure you go to our website. I know we've got all the food event or all of the information about the food programs. Those are all on
16: our
15: events
16: calendar.
15: Area
16: Food Assistance page right there on our website. I go through it about once or twice a week because I didn't realize how much was in there.
15: Oh, yeah.
16: You know, working with the Military Foundation, I knew a lot of the resources around town because we refer them to a lot of places. But when I looked at that page, it's almost overwhelming how much you can get in this community if you do it right. So make sure you check it out on WWKI.com, Area Food Assistance. Every day, eat what time, where, the phone numbers. Mm-hmm. You can call ahead if you have any questions or what you might need to bring or whatever. So
15: yeah, we've got these bigger organizations with these, you know, actually feeding people. And of course, the mission every day.
16: Yep, every day.
15: They still are serving lunch every day at the mission. and you can get a grab-and-go lunch there. And there are different churches who have special events maybe once a month or every other week. So, like you said, that list is constantly changing. We just want everyone to make sure that they, you know, are aware of all of the help that is out there if you are food insecure.
16: And we did mention that, you know, there are a lot of things going on this weekend. Not only we talked with Charlie about the pastor, I mean, the Father's Day and the park car show that's going on Father's Day. And once again, I'll be out at the rodeo in Tipton out there. That's going on Saturday night. So all kinds of things going on in the area. And when we come back from our top hour break, we're going to talk about some pretty stuff.
15: Yeah, we're going to talk to the my friends from the Master Gardeners Association about the big garden stroll, which is happening this Saturday. I'm telling you, you're going to have to just schedule every little thing you want to do Saturday because there's so many things going on.
16: You have to clone yourself if you want to see it all.
15: Yep, we're going to take our top of the hour break. We'll be right back.
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20: Americans are cutting back on healthy foods due to cost. A report from Advanced America says 1 in 3 Indiana residents admitted to buying less fresh produce. According to this study, it adds that fruit and vegetables cost an extra $31.20 a month. 1 in 5 families stated they're opting for frozen fruit and vegetables to get healthy options at lower prices. Well, more college-educated moms are opting for full-time work. Both parents work at least 40 hours a week in a record 52% of U.S. families. That's a 6% rise since 2016. The Pew Research data show the change comes as more mothers with bachelor's or graduate degrees pursue full-time employment. 59% say they take care of work-related tasks when they're with their children. Well, Yum! Brands is selling Pizza Hut for $2.7 billion. And the U.S. private equity firm Long Range Capital is the buyer. And they do plan a digital upgrade and perhaps more restaurant closings. People aren't eating as much pizza these days, and all of the delivery options that are available to consumers has hurt Pizza Hut's business as well. And 60% of U.S. consumers say AI in brand messaging is a turnoff. The survey from WordPress VIP also found 86% don't fully trust AI and still want to explore original sources. Notably, 42% of consumers said AI-generated answers without clear attribution are trusted less than airline fees, confusing privacy policies, and medical bills. I'm Jane King, and this has been Wall Street to Main Street on 100.5 KI.
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15: And we are back with Mail Call. 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We're going to talk about the garden stroll, but we're going to finish this break first. 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
16: Brady Insurance Group. 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
22: Brady Insurance Group. Got it. Here in Kokomo. Lisa and her staff, really good.
16: So tell folks what you can do for them. What's your special?
22: my specialty is helping people get through the whole Medicare
15: experience. Navigating those waters.
22: And that, because
16: everybody's
22: exactly
16: different.
22: Right. Everybody's different. Everybody.
15: Just wait, JR. Because
22: you get salesmen. I mean, these people calling you all the time.
15: Oh, yeah. I get calls. I'm dealing with my mother. Wow. I get mailers. I mean, when you turn 64 years old, just get ready for just the biggest bunch of junk you ever saw in your life.
16: I'm dealing with my mom right now, and I tell you what, this whole new medication thing we're going through now, I have to go through and navigate through that, and I actually have a few questions for you off air. But so, folks, I have a couple friends going through it, and he and his wife, he said, I didn't realize how much different it was going to be, and what she needed as what I needed, and how we didn't know what to do about it. And you get one piece of paper saying do this, one piece of paper saying don't do that.
15: So. And you get a lot of people who are trying to sell you things.
22: Correct.
15: Which is not what you're doing.
22: No, I don't consider myself a salesman at all. I consider myself more of
15: you're an advisor.
22: An educator. Yeah. Advisor. Yeah, I make it a point not to be one of these people who are just calling you all the time, man. I don't do that. I would rather put my name out there and let people call me instead of being one of these salesmen.
15: That way you know you're talking to people who need, you know, they need help because they're calling you. So give Nick a call if you have any questions about, you know, I'm still employed. Yeah. Do I take Part A? The answer to that is yes.
22: Part A.
15: Part A is free. You get it. It's hospital insurance, and it's something that once you turn 65, it's a benefit for you.
16: Yep.
15: If you still have insurance through your employer, there's no penalty to wait to take Part B because you're still employed.
22: Correct.
15: You're in a group plan. So there's a lot of confusion. People hear about, you know, if you don't sign up, there's penalties. That's true. I mean, you just need somebody like Nick who knows all the little ins and outs.
22: I'm actually working with somebody right now who is 68. She was, and she's still working, but she wants to retire. So we're guiding her through the process of getting her Part B right now. So
15: yeah, because so many people pay for their insurance through their employer, and we all know how expensive it is. Sure. So sometimes, I don't know, it might be better for you to go with Medicare rather than your insurance.
22: Could be.
15: But you might just want to sit down with somebody who knows, like Nick, and let him look at both scenarios and point you in the right direction. So again, give him a call, 765-776-6309.
22: All right.
15: And he'll get you all fixed up. Nick, thanks.
16: Thanks, Brady.
22: Thanks, guys. And Brady Insurance Group.
16: Brady Insurance Group.
15: Brady
16: remember
15: Insurance.
16: That. I got a nephew named Brady. I got a nephew named Brady. I'll remember it now. I'll be thinking the Brady Bunch.
15: Yeah, there you go. KokomoHealthInsurance.com is another
22: All right,
15: area.
22: Thanks, guys.
15: Thanks so much, bud. All righty. Well, now we're going to talk to my friends from the Master Gardeners Association. I was so happy to see them here this morning. We've got Bridget and Marion are here, and we're going to talk about this Saturday's garden walk because, like we said, everything is happening this weekend.
16: And every year, Tammy gets so excited about this.
15: I love it.
16: And I haven't seen it yet, but I think my wife, I was telling her about it because she was like, I really want to do that this year. She has done it before when she was working with the chamber, but she's very excited about it. So tell us all the ins and outs and all the stuff this year. Yep. She's got paperwork.
15: Yeah. Well, no, I think she's got tickets.
16: Oh.
15: Be nice to Marion and Bridget. Well, it all starts at the South Library, right? You come,
1: right, the welcome
15: to the South Branch.
1: South Branch Library.
15: And
1: 10 a.m. start time. And that is also the location of our plant sale. And I think there's a number of other vendors that will also be there. And it's a great place to get information about the rest of the stroll if you need any of that.
15: And it's a great place to ask questions because there's master gardeners there and
1: all over.
15: People who garden, we like to talk about, you know, gardening and problems and solutions and all that kind of fun stuff. So come out to the South Branch beginning at 10 o'clock. You want to take advantage of that sale because you guys always bring great native plants and they're so affordable. And if you want to get a butterfly garden started or a pollinator garden, it's just a great way to start because there's so many beautiful plants generally available and they go pretty quick.
1: Yeah, and they go pretty fast. Certainly by noon, we've sold quite a bit of our inventory. Yep, absolutely. Lots of nice native plants, like you said, classic traditional garden plants too. And at a great value, I think, because we have kept our prices the same for several years in a row now. Not the case out there in your garden centers, I don't think.
15: Mm-hmm.
1: So our average size perennials will be going 3 for $10 or $4 a piece, which is a great deal.
15: It's a great deal. Anybody who's been to a box store to buy plants knows what a great deal that is.
16: Yeah. And I remember making a noise. What?
15: Yeah. I saw a guy the other day, and I don't know why I never thought of this. He was showing all these great planters and things you can plant, and he was just planting perennials in planters. And I thought, that's brilliant. You don't have to go out and buy annuals to do your pots. They'll just come back by themselves. I thought that was really cool. But so, Marion, tell us a little bit about the tour this year, because you said it's going to be fantastic. Y'all said that last year. I was blown away when I saw the gentleman with the redwood in his backyard. That was what a backyard that was. It was, they're all so pretty. You know, you go up to the house and they always look really nice, but man, you go into the back and to where their little utopia is, and you can tell that these people have brought these gardens along over a period of years to come to what they are now, you know?
2: Mm-hmm. Absolutely. The gardens this year are outstanding. They really are. We have a couple of pretty good-sized ones and a couple of more medium-sized ones and a couple of smaller gardens. Carol Reed is on the stroll this year, and she is our last remaining original member.
16: Oh, wow.
2: From when it started 25 years ago. And so we wanted to have her on the stroll again.
15: So it's the 25th anniversary.
2: Yes, this is our 25th anniversary. That's why I gave you the buttons.
15: Yep.
2: And there will be buttons available if anybody wants them. We've been passing them out.
15: Yeah.
2: Just through the thing. We brought our contest back, too, this year, just for fun. And you just go around and fill out this entry blank that's in the ticket and turn it in, and then it's a drawing for a $100 gift card.
15: Oh, nice.
2: So...
15: that's always fun.
16: Yeah. Yeah. Now, how many stops are there?
2: Six.
16: Six, okay.
2: And the Welcome Center at the library is apart from that.
15: And that's where you can get your tickets.
2: You can get them there or at any of the places that are listed. It's on here someplace. Maybe not. I don't know. Anyway, there's a lot of them.
15: Lots of
2: spots
15: to get
2: them. I think we have 8 or 9 locations. We lost one when Bloom Time shut down.
15: So are we going to, the stroll, is it a pretty tight little circle? I mean, last year, it was just like bing, bang, boom. They were all, you know, in generally close location.
2: Well, there's kind of
15: spread out a little bit.
2: Two clusters of three.
15: Oh, okay.
2: You're pretty far northeast for the biggest garden.
15: Mm-hmm.
2: Then there's another garden, and it's fairly close to that one. There is some driving involved, but not anything that's not doable.
15: Right.
2: We have one on the other side of 931. And it's off of Center Road. And it'll be marked. It's on Maple Leaf Drive.
15: Mm-hmm.
2: And so that's the farthest one west this year. Most of it's east.
15: Good deal. Well, I'm looking
2: forward
15: to it.
2: But there is a wide variety, as usual, of different tastes and different things. The smallest garden is very small, but it's very nicely done. Mm-hmm. And we like to, when we can, do that because it gives people a chance to see what they can do with a small space and what they can do with a large space.
15: Right.
2: You know, and anything in between. We just try to cover as many bases as we can.
15: You know, I've since we finally got on the city sewer, I don't have to worry about my septic in my backyard anymore. Mm-hmm. So I want to just make my whole backyard a big garden. You know, my husband's like, well, you're getting into my grass. Yes, I am. I hope I can eliminate all that grass at some point. I want flowers and plants everywhere. And but it's a process. And when you go to these homes, like I said earlier, you can tell that these people have worked on these gardens over a period of years. You don't plant something in April and then have what you're going to see this weekend. This is a process. And I think it's really encouraging to see what they're doing and how they're doing it. And there's always a master gardener, it seems like, on hand. So you can ask questions or ask the homeowner questions while you're there. Mm-hmm. It's really very, it's a really educational thing if you make it that way. You know, you can ask any
2: questions. And if we don't know, because nobody knows at all, we can tell people where to go to find that information.
15: Right.
2: You know, and, you know, just good information, not just hearsay stuff.
15: Right. Now, I want to ask you, Bridget, because we're expecting, he said, 80-mile-an-hour winds plus later on today. Is there anything you can do to protect your plants, you know, in these big storm events like this?
1: There's not a huge amount that you can really do. I guess the main thing as far as damage would go for things lower to the ground is going to be something like hail.
15: Mm-hmm.
1: So you could try to throw some kind of cover over stuff you're really concerned about protecting,
15: right,
1: if you wanted to try that. But by and large, most garden plants are going to get through. I mean, they just survive.
15: They take a licking and keep on ticking.
1: It's hard to predict. They really do. A limb can do some damage, and maybe cosmetically you won't be happy with how things look right after. But structurally, the plant will probably recover. You know, so garden damage is usually pretty temporary.
16: It was telling her my wife got those flowers the other day when she went out, and then that storm came through, and they were all just dilapidated. I walked out this morning, they were stood right back up again. I was like, oh,
1: so you might, you know, lose some of your blooms
16: I almost threw it out. And she was like, no.
1: But usually the plants are pretty tough.
15: It might knock some blooms off, but they'll come back. Don't worry about it. Let's talk about, because I'm really learning, the more I get into gardening and houseplants and all that, boy, it really is all about the soil, isn't it?
1: Absolutely. Yeah.
15: I mean, your soil is the most important thing, not the pretty little plant you've got. If you want that plant to reach its full potential, you've got to learn about the soil, what kind of nutrients that plant needs and all of that. Do you guys have good resources for people to go to learn about what kind of plants need certain kinds of, you know, if they need phosphorus, if they need this or whatever?
1: Sure. Purdue Extension is a great resource. For information about and facilitating soil testing, a lot of gardeners, the first thing they'll recommend to you is to go ahead and get a soil test. It's not very expensive, $15-$20, I think. And they
15: now, come out and do that?
1: No, you just take a sample,
15: and
1: you'll get instructions on how to do that and mail it away to a laboratory, and they'll tell you exactly what the soil on your site has and doesn't have and what might be recommended depending on the kind of growing you plan on.
15: We see all these apps showing just different things that you can put in your soil, you know, to enrich it, like coffee grinds and eggshells and all that kind of stuff. It's simple as just cracking up an eggshell. I mean, you've got to grind them up to a powder almost and make a tea out of it. I've seen different people do
1: Some people do that, and I bake mine first, but organic matter and composting and stuff is all wonderful too, usually for any soil. But another thing, good thing to do is just be aware of what kind you have.
15: Right.
1: So I don't know, most people around here, I think, are digging in clay, right?
15: Yeah.
1: Indiana clay. Mm. And so the important thing, I think, when you're shopping is to just be real about what you've got. I choose plants that are going to like that.
15: Mm-hmm.
1: And then I don't have to try to completely change my soil in order to grow flowers. I just pick flowers that are going to do well.
15: Yeah, it's crazy when you start
1: like
15: planting perennials, or if you're going to plant, you know, things in your garden, flowers. If you get things that are native to your area, they do well. You know, they're used to these crazy weather conditions that we have and all that. So I remember I got 2 years ago an aster at the Master Gardeners when I was at the South Library. I went and I thought, I need that for my pollinator garden. That thing is so big now. I mean, it's huge. I haven't had any other plant that has grown, except for maybe that sunflower I had last year.
16: Had
15: I had this volunteer sunflower that got to be about 14 feet tall. It was crazy.
1: Cool.
15: It was full of sunflowers. But yeah, you really, if you buy things that are supposed to be here, they do really well.
1: Yeah, with usually not a lot of intervention from you. I mean, once they get established.
15: And I learned from Marion a few years ago, because I was all worried about taking care of, you know, the birds and everything, that we need to take care of those bees too. And I've got my little bee water thing now. I've got a little water feature just for the bees. All you have to do is, you know, something kind of shallow, but put a rock or something where they can land on. And it's crazy the different things that you pick up when you go through the Master Gardeners Association's big stroll. It's a wonderful thing to do. And even if you're just thinking about starting in your backyard, you know, go and get inspired, because every one of these gardens, I'm sure, will provide a lot of inspiration.
2: Another good resource is to go through the butterfly garden out at South Branch.
15: Oh, yeah, it's
2: because
15: beautiful.
2: We have an awful lot of pollinator plants out there that you can look at and see if you like them in the bloom time. We have things blooming all summer long.
15: Mm-hmm.
2: And that's a good resource as far as you can find the names of most of the plants on the chart inside the building. And there's usually somebody out there, too, during the day that can talk to you about the different plants that we have out there.
15: Yeah, that's
2: almost
15: a beautiful
2: everything
15: garden.
2: Out there is native. Not quite everything. We have a few annuals for color,
15: mm-hmm.
2: and a few non-natives that are compatible, that aren't invasive. The main thing is to stay away from invasive.
15: Yeah, let's talk about some of those invasive species, because I still see people selling Bradford pears.
2: Oh, don't get us going on that one.
15: And you are
16: lousy lit up on that.
15: I think in St. Joseph County, it's illegal to plant one. So different counties have different rules, but it's not good for our native environment here.
2: You still want the ticket locations?
15: Oh, yeah, okay. Absolutely. Go ahead.
2: I'm just going to ignore
15: you can
2: the
15: talk
2: first
15: about
2: one.
15: Every garden. You go
16: hit
15: right
16: Bradford
15: ahead.
16: Bradford pear, okay. Like hit an alarm button.
2: Yeah, yeah. Get me off that one for a minute.
15: Okay.
2: Banner Flower House, Eden's Way, Jefferson House Flower and Gifts, Kokomo, Howard County Public Library at Downtown and South Branch.
15: Oh, okay, good.
2: Rusheville is at Martin's Pro Hardware, Salisbury's Garden Centers, and White Lilies in Paradise.
15: And how much are the tickets?
2: $10.
15: $10. Mm-hmm. And you're going to have so much fun. You can get through all the gardens in just a couple of hours. It doesn't take a long time. For the stroll, what's your favorite part of the stroll every year?
2: Well, I could say when it was over, because there's
15: a lot of planning.
2: There's a lot of planning and work that goes into it by an awful lot of people. So I could say that, but I think really it's just getting to see people that you just sometimes only see once a year,
15: mm-hmm.
2: that come by and want to say hi. And Bridget will be at the South Branch Library. And I will be at the Baxter Garden this year.
15: Okay, good
2: that's
15: deal.
2: That's our little tiny one.
15: All right.
2: And, but we love them all. They're really gorgeous this year.
15: I got to talk to Buddy last year, and he gave me some tips. I was looking for some trees that I wanted to plant, and he gave me some tips there. These folks are so approachable. Don't feel like you can't talk to the Master Gardeners there, because you like to talk. And it's fun.
2: Yeah, we do. We enjoy what we do.
15: It's fun to share your knowledge about plants and seeing people getting into it, because a lot of people are vegetable gardening now. I know you guys mm-hmm. probably can help a lot of folks in that area, too. And I can't imagine the panic that the folks who are on the tour must be feeling about today's weather, because

0: exactly. It's been a while since I've seen them. The one, the second one, the Verbosky garden, she has a lovely raised bed vegetable garden there. I haven't seen it for a couple of years, but it's very nice.
1: And that's another thing that a lot of people are going to is using raised beds, you know, for their vegetable gardening, just to keep the rabbits out of it. And it's a lot easier on your back, turns out.
2: Yeah, our friends out there at Presley's Meadow, it's starting to bloom now. They've been sending us pictures, but he did that. He started a garden, and it's like up off the ground.
1: Yeah.
2: When he drives by, because he tricked me, he goes, "Here, I know you like peppers." And then I bit off the end of one of them. But yeah, he has a great garden, but it's elevated.
1: Yeah.
2: Because he gets a lot of deer and, you know, rat, like I said, a lot of vermin.
0: Hers aren't that high, but they are up off the ground.
1: Yeah. And that does help with the critters that like to get into things, doesn't it?
3: Yeah, it helps with the clay also. It gets you up out of the clay.
1: Oh, yeah, because then you control
3: all
1: the dirt.
3: My vegetables are in raised beds, too, and that's pretty much why.
1: Oh, that's a great idea. What's your favorite add-in for soil around here? I mean, is it, you know, do you like to put in things that, well, we need to make the soil a little fluffier, basically, because of that clay. But
3: I think nutritionally, our soil is actually quite nice. And Marion can jump in if she doesn't agree.
1: Yeah.
3: But that organic matter, compost, those coffee grounds.
1: Those are the best amendments.
3: To help loosen that clay up a little bit, make it a little softer for roots to get through.
1: Yeah.
3: So organic matter, I would say, is my favorite thing to put in.
0: And when we did the butterfly garden, it was in 2000 that we planted that thing. It was 2020.
2: Like 2000. Yeah. Wow, it's been there a while.
0: Yeah, no, it was 2020. Excuse me. I'm old. Anyway.
1: That's my excuse, too. I love it.
0: Anyway, most of the plants out there can tolerate that kind of soil. Mm-hmm. Native plants can tolerate it to a certain degree. But you've got to be able to work it. And we couldn't work that soil out there. It was too hard. The guys were out there with rototillers, and it was so compacted they couldn't do it. So here's what we did. We went out and got organic soil. I forget how many. I think it was about a ton and a half we put out there.
1: Mm.
0: And they tilled that into it. And then then we used, as a topping after the planting, we used some organic mulch. We don't have to do that anymore because the plants have grown in together, so there's not much mulching done anymore except the pathway up. But
1: it's important to make sure that your soil's good, but it's also important to fertilize, you know, it throughout the growing season too, isn't it?
0: It depends. I don't think we do much of that at the butterfly garden
1: really?
0: At all. It's self-sufficient. It's because it's the type of plants that are there.
1: Right.
0: Most of them are native. They know what to do. So
1: let them do it, folks. Plant them, and you'll be shocked at the butterflies. And I see honeybees in my garden now. I hadn't seen honeybees in a long time.
3: Yeah.
1: It's good to see all of that happening because it's important for, you know, everything, for life. So you want to make sure that if you have little ones, if you have children or grandchildren, butterfly gardens are such a fun thing to do.
3: Oh, they are. My kids love looking for monarch caterpillars on our milkweed plants. And my daughter Holly's got her own little flower garden she picks things out for. So that's where all the wild stuff goes in my yard. She picks crazy things.
1: Yeah,
3: but just getting out and in the dirt, touching grass, being outside, you know, gardening's a great thing for any age. Really?
1: Yep. The only time I get a device out when I'm in the garden is when I need to take a picture of something so I can find out what it is. Is this a friend or foe? You know, do I let this grow or do I yank it out? So there are some great apps out there to do that. Do you guys have any favorite apps that you use when you're in the garden? You might want to swing that mic back over there.
0: What is that one? Plant whatever. I can't remember the name of it.
1: I've got a plant ID, I think it's what it's called. Or picture this is the one
0: I
1: use.
0: That's the one.
1: Yeah.
0: I think that one's really nice.
1: Yeah, it's pretty good. It's really good identifying things. I know
2: I'm gonna use that. Yeah.
1: I had Joe Pye weed come up and I yanked it out after the first season, but I see that it's really, the birds really like it. So I think I'm going to try to find someplace else in my yard besides my back door because it came up right next to my

0: back door.
1: Oh, it'll get big.
0: It gets big and it gets lots of berries on it, and they like to eat and then have a little restroom break over the car. So I think I'm going to see if I can put that somewhere else in the yard. But but that's a good one. There's and there are so many things that will grow really quickly, and boy, that's one of them.
1: Yeah, that makes a nice backdrop plant.
0: Yeah,
1: put it at the back of your border because it gets so tall.
2: And there are a lot of native trees out there too that you can get.
0: Oh, really?
2: Yeah. You know, and don't forget in April or. That's when they're delivered, but to order in February from Soil and Water. They used to have a native plant sale where you can get native plants really cheaply.
0: And I forgot all about
2: that
0: this year.
2: You have to order them ahead, though. But we do recommend that instead of this tree, you know, what we were talking about, the Bradford pear and all that, get some of the native trees. The serviceberry is a wonderful tree.
0: I have two.
2: And there's so many birds that depend on that kind of a tree.
0: Yeah. I planted my a serviceberry. I planted those trees just for a wax. I'm trying to get a cedar waxwing in my yard, and I'll hear them every once in a while. I haven't seen one yet because the robins will, I mean, once those berries come out, it's 24 hours. They're gone. The robins just eat every one of them. And it's like, I didn't get those trees for you. So I'm working on that.
2: Yeah.
0: But yeah, the serviceberry tree, the our state tree, the redwood, or not the redwood, the redbud tree.
3: Redbud, yeah.
0: And is it the tulip
2: the
0: in Indiana?
2: The tulip's the state.
0: Yeah. But I love the redbud trees too. Those are really pretty. Yeah. And they look beautiful in the spring. Mm-hmm. You could use that instead of a Bradford pear.
2: Now, another thing, a couple others that we have out there. We have nine bark and chokeberry, which are native, more bushes, but they're
1: more
2: big.
1: Flowering shrubs,
2: but they're huge. The ones we have, we got from Soil and Water 5 years ago, I think, and they've had to be trimmed back because they're so big. We got them, they were a stick, and now they are just, absolutely gorgeous. And they need trimmed back again.
0: You can do it. Don't be afraid. Get out there and put something in the ground and watch it grow. It's just a fun thing to do.
3: So where can folks get the tickets for the stroll again this Saturday before we wrap it up?
2: Okay. You want the whole list here?
0: Sure.
3: Yep.
2: All righty. Banner Flower House, Eden's Way, Jefferson House of Flower and Gifts, Kokomo, Howard County Public Library's Main Branch and South Branch, Martin's Pro Hardware in Richville, Salisbury's Garden Center, and White Lilies in Paradise.
0: Alrighty, and don't forget, all the fun starts at 10 a.m. at the South Branch. Come out, take advantage of the plant sale and the trees that might be out there, too. I'm really excited about that.
2: Yeah.
0: Trees and shrubs.
1: Water donated there.
0: Yay, that's going to be a lot of fun.
2: But you can go in any order. You don't have to go to the library first.
0: Right.
2: You can go to the gardens and just however it winds up on your route.
0: Well, if you want plants, I'd say go to the library first. Because they go really quickly. Well, ladies, thank you so much for coming in. Appreciate it so much. I will see you on Saturday. I'm looking forward to it. So get out there, folks, check it out, the 25th annual garden stroll and plant sale from the Howard County Master Gardeners Association. And there will also be information about how you can become a master gardener. I'm sure the ladies would be happy to fill you in on that. One of these days, I'm going to go through that program.
2: I hope you do. We just had a class go through, and we had four of the five attend our last meeting. And the fifth one that was in that class was on vacation, but she's coming next month.
0: Oh, good. Well, I really want to do that one of these days. That's on my bucket list, is becoming a master gardener. So
2: great.
0: Going to do it.
3: All right, we got weather coming. I'll be keeping an eye on that all day long. We got some Kenny Chesney keywords. We've got little Big Town tickets later. More Riley Green tickets for tomorrow, and all kinds of stuff going on this weekend we'll be talking about today. So,
0: and we will have a rebroadcast of this show at midnight tonight. So if you missed anything with Derek and what was going on with the Juneteenth celebration on Saturday or the Howard County Master Gardeners Garden Stroll, you can hear it all tonight or check out the podcast later.
3: Yeah, and I'll have it on our Facebook page right around noon. And tomorrow we will have a call-in on Complete Compliment Day about a little the wall tribute, the Heroes Wall, coming up to the VFW. John Meeks is going to be calling in from the VFW talking about that little thing they're doing from, I think it's July 10th through 12th. So we'll have that tomorrow, Complete Compliment Day.
0: Yep, lots happening. We will be with you throughout the afternoon, folks, and evening with the weather. Yep. We'll be keeping an eye on things. Like I said, make sure you've got a battery-operated radio. Make sure that you know everything is already charged. If you have things to do, try to get them done before 3 o'clock this afternoon, because it looks like that's when that first round will hit. But like Marcus said, it looks like the most severe weather will be possibly as we approach the evening hours. So make sure you're listening. We'll be here for you right here at 100.5 KI. We'll see you back here tomorrow morning at 9:30. Till then, boy.
4: Could live like that.
5: Mail Call is a production of WWKI and includes advertising messages in the form of conversations, host endorsements, and recorded commercials, paid for by sponsors heard during the show. 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
6: ABC News, I'm Dave Packer. Both President Trump and Iran's president say they've signed a peace deal that includes lifting the American blockade of Iranian ports, rewarding Iran for the reopening of the Strait of Hormuz, and laying the groundwork for future talks about their nuclear program. ABC's Rachel Scott.
7: As part of these talks, the U.S. would help create a $300 billion fund to help Iran rebuild. The administration says this would not be taxpayer money, but some Republicans are outraged. Senator Bill Cassidy saying Reagan is rolling over in his grave, calling this the worst foreign policy blunder in decades.
6: Arthur's been downgraded to a tropical depression, weakening as it heads toward the Gulf Coast. But in the Midwest, powerful storms overnight, possible tornadoes spotted late Wednesday in Charleston and Effingham, Illinois. A runway at New York's LaGuardia Airport closed because of a 2-inch depression next to it. This is the same runway temporarily closed because of a sinkhole last month. This is ABC News.
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1: We have a flood watch in effect for most of the listening area until 4 a.m. this morning. It's going to be mostly sunny today with a high in the low 70s, then mostly clear tonight, low in the mid 50s. For Friday, sunny, high in the mid 70s. And Saturday's outlook, we've got a slight chance of showers and thunderstorms in the afternoon. Otherwise, mostly sunny on Saturday with a high in the upper 70s. Once again, flood watch in effect for most of the listening area until 4 a.m. this morning.
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1: We have a flood watch in effect for most of the listening area until 4 a.m. this morning. It's going to be mostly sunny today with a high in the low 70s, then mostly clear tonight, low in the mid 50s. For Friday, sunny, high in the mid 70s. And Saturday's outlook, we've got a slight chance of showers and thunderstorms in the afternoon. Otherwise, mostly sunny on Saturday with a high in the upper 70s. Once again, flood watch in effect for most of the listening area until 4 a.m. this morning.
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1: ABC News, I'm Dave Packer. The remnants of Tropical Storm Arthur still packing a punch, and the National Hurricane Center warns it's expected to bring life-threatening conditions to Louisiana and parts of the South. President Trump says he signed that 14-point peace deal with Iran as part of the deal which reopens the Strait of Hormuz, but there's criticism from both sides of the aisle that he gave away too much. ABC's Jonathan Carl.
2: Now they will immediately be able to sell their oil on the world oil market with access to the banking system, with access to the insurance system.
3: Wow.
2: They will have this ability to begin making potentially billions of dollars immediately, an opportunity that they have not had for years.
1: New York City is gearing up for Thursday's Parade of Champions for the Knicks. More than 10,000 NYPD members will be on duty, the largest number in history for a single event. This is ABC News.
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0: 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Hey, this is Nick. The Kokomo FOP Lodge 78 is holding a fish fry fundraiser for Captain Darlin, who was diagnosed with cancer earlier this year. All funds raised will go directly to help him with medical expenses related to his treatment. The fish fry will be Friday, June 26th from 4:30 to 7:30 at the FOP at 102 West Markland. Dine-in and carry-out available. If you need more information, check the events calendar on WWKI.com.
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0: We have a flood watch in effect for most of the listening area until 4 a.m. this morning. It's going to be mostly sunny today with a high in the low 70s, then mostly clear tonight, low in the mid 50s. For Friday, sunny, high in the mid 70s. And Saturday's outlook, we've got a slight chance of showers and thunderstorms in the afternoon. Otherwise, mostly sunny on Saturday with a high in the upper 70s. Once again, flood watch in effect for most of the listening area until 4 a.m. this morning.
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0: 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Hey, what's going on? This is Nick. Don't miss the 250th celebration at the Howard County 4-H Fairgrounds in Greentown on July 4th. They're going to have a farmer's market, historical reenactments, games, food, and more, all before the Lions Club fireworks, which are some of the best in the area. If you need more information, check out the events calendar on WWKI.com.
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0: We have a flood watch in effect for most of the listening area until 4 a.m. this morning. It's going to be mostly sunny today with a high in the low 70s, then mostly clear tonight, low in the mid 50s. For Friday, sunny, high in the mid 70s. And Saturday's outlook, we've got a slight chance of showers and thunderstorms in the afternoon. Otherwise, mostly sunny on Saturday with a high in the upper 70s. Once again, flood watch in effect for most of the listening area until 4 a.m. this morning.
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1: ABC News, I'm Dave Packer. Both President Trump and Iran's president say they've signed a peace deal that includes lifting the American blockade of Iranian ports, rewarding Iran for the reopening of the Strait of Hormuz, and laying the groundwork for future talks about their nuclear program. ABC's Rachel Scott.
2: As part of these talks, the U.S. would help create a $300 billion fund to help Iran rebuild. The administration says this would not be taxpayer money, but some Republicans are outraged. Senator Bill Cassidy saying Reagan is rolling over in his grave, calling this the worst foreign policy blunder in decades.
1: Arthur's been downgraded to a tropical depression, weakening as it heads toward the Gulf Coast. But in the Midwest, powerful storms overnight, possible tornadoes spotted late Wednesday in Charleston and Effingham, Illinois. A runway at New York's LaGuardia Airport closed because of a 2-inch depression next to it. This is the same runway temporarily closed because of a sinkhole last month. This is ABC News.
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0: We have a flood watch in effect for most of the listening area until 4 a.m. this morning. It's going to be mostly sunny today with a high in the low 70s, then mostly clear tonight, low in the mid 50s. For Friday, sunny, high in the mid 70s. And Saturday's outlook, we've got a slight chance of showers and thunderstorms in the afternoon. Otherwise, mostly sunny on Saturday with a high in the upper 70s. Once again, flood watch in effect for most of the listening area until 4 a.m. this morning.
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0: Hit Country 100.5 KI. Hey, this is Nick. The Kokomo FOP Lodge 78 is holding a fish fry fundraiser for Captain Darlin, who was diagnosed with cancer earlier this year. All funds raised will go directly to help him with medical expenses related to his treatment. The fish fry will be Friday, June 26th from 4:30 to 7:30 at the FOP at 102 West Markland. Dine-in and carry-out available. If you need more information, check the events calendar on WWKI.com.
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0: We have a flood watch in effect for most of the listening area until 4 a.m. this morning. It's going to be mostly sunny today with a high in the low 70s, then mostly clear tonight, low in the mid-50s. For Friday, sunny, high in the mid-70s. And Saturday's outlook, we've got a slight chance of showers and thunderstorms in the afternoon. Otherwise, mostly sunny on Saturday with a high in the upper 70s. Once again, flood watch in effect for most of the listening area until 4 a.m. this morning.
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1: ABC News, I'm Dave Packer. The remnants of Tropical Storm Arthur still packing a punch, and the National Hurricane Center warns it's expected to bring life-threatening conditions to Louisiana and parts of the South. President Trump says he signed that 14-point peace deal with Iran as part of the deal which reopens the Strait of Hormuz, but there's criticism from both sides of the aisle that he gave away too much. ABC's Jonathan Carl.
2: Now they will immediately be able to sell their oil on the world oil market with access to the banking system, with access to the insurance system.
3: Wow.
2: They will have this ability to begin making potentially billions of dollars immediately, an opportunity that they have not had for years.
1: New York City is gearing up for Thursday's Parade of Champions for the Knicks. More than 10,000 NYPD members will be on duty, the largest number in history for a single event. This is ABC News.
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0: 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Hey, what's going on? This is Nick. Don't miss the 250th celebration at the Howard County 4-H Fairgrounds in Greentown on July 4th. They're going to have a farmer's market, historical reenactments, games, food, and more, all before the Lions Club fireworks, which are some of the best in the area. If you need more information, check out the events calendar on WWKI.com.
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0: Mostly sunny today with a high in the low 70s. Mostly clear tonight, a low in the mid 50s. For Friday, sunny, high in the mid 70s. And Saturday's outlook, slight chance of showers and thunderstorms in the afternoon. Otherwise, mostly sunny on Saturday with a high in the upper 70s.
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13: Recent survey conducted by Common Sense Media found one-third of teenagers prefer AI companions over humans for serious conversations. There's a term for that, social offloading. And experts we talked to warned that this habit could be stunting emotional growth, leaving an already isolated generation who came of age during the pandemic even less prepared for the messiness of human interaction. Sure, AI can help you polish whatever it is you're looking to say, but that's not very human, right? It's the messiness that makes our interactions with each other so real. It's also what makes them so validating, help us to develop our confidence, our voice, our deep bonds with each other. Psychiatrists we talked to encouraged turning to family or friends when you're struggling to express yourself. They are keen to help. I'm Dr. Sanjay Gupta, helping you live a better life.
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1: This is the KI forecast from the McCool's Flooring Weather Center.
0: Mostly sunny today with a high in the low 70s. Mostly clear tonight, a low in the mid 50s. For Friday, sunny, high in the mid 70s. And Saturday's outlook, slight chance of showers and thunderstorms in the afternoon. Otherwise, mostly sunny on Saturday with a high in the upper 70s.
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0: ABC News, I'm Dave Packer. Both President Trump and Iran's president say they've signed a peace deal that includes lifting the American blockade of Iranian ports, rewarding Iran for the reopening of the Strait of Hormuz, and laying the groundwork for future talks about their nuclear program. ABC's Rachel Scott.
1: As part of these talks, the U.S. would help create a $300 billion fund to help Iran rebuild. The administration says this would not be taxpayer money, but some Republicans are outraged. Senator Bill Cassidy saying Reagan is rolling over in his grave, calling this the worst foreign policy blunder in decades.
0: Arthur's been downgraded to a tropical depression, weakening as it heads toward the Gulf Coast. But in the Midwest, powerful storms overnight, possible tornadoes spotted late Wednesday in Charleston and Effingham, Illinois. A runway at New York's LaGuardia Airport closed because of a 2-inch depression next to it. This is the same runway temporarily

0: nearly closed because of a sinkhole last month. This is ABC News.
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2: This is Hoosier Ag Today's Thursday Farm Market Preview. The markets, again, went higher yesterday. Tom Fritz is here from EFG Group. Do we have some follow-through potential to the upside today, Tom?
3: Well, number one, you know, we're going to be looking at exports, and they're anticipating some healthy exports for corn, as they always do, but now they're anticipating some solid exports for new crop corn. Beans, nah, we never look for much in old crop beans. New crop beans, the expectation is getting a little bit higher. But not really. We're going to see if there's any new Chinese business that's going to be announced. And we're going to see if this wet weather continues. You know, that's another factor for new crop beans, new crop corn, in the case of disease and, you know, the potential replant.
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9: Heart disease is still the leading cause of death here in the United States and around the world. But what if there was something you could do earlier in life to reduce the odds of becoming a statistic? Well, here in the United States, tens of millions of adults already take a statin to lower their cholesterol. But new guidance put out by the American College of Cardiology and the American Heart Association now emphasize that treating high cholesterol sooner could significantly reduce a person's lifetime risk of heart attack or stroke. How early are we talking? In your 30s, believe it or not. Of course, you need to talk to your doctor about whether statins are right for you, but you should know that the evidence is really starting to stack up that shows the earlier you get a jump on reducing lifelong exposure to plaque-causing lipids and lipoproteins, the better the odds are going to be for you. Make sure you get your cholesterol checked. That's the first step. I'm Dr. Sanjay Gupta, helping you live a better life.
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6: A better life with Dr. Sanjay Gupta.
7: Eating a healthy diet is not only good for you physically, it can also keep your brain sharp as you age. According to a new study out of China, people who most closely followed the MIND diet slowed aging in key structures inside their brains by more than 2 years. The MIND diet is a combination of the Mediterranean diet, which we talk a lot about, and the DASH diet, which stands for Dietary Approaches to Stop Hypertension. All three of these diets are similar, but the MIND diet puts more of an emphasis on berries, beans, leafy green vegetables, fish, poultry, whole grains, olive oil, and nuts. You're not going to eat foods with a lot of saturated fat. We're talking cheese, butter, red meat, or anything fried. You really don't have to eat like this 100% of the time. That's the key. Just do the best that you can. I'm Dr. Sanjay Gupta, helping you live a better life.
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1: ABC News, I'm Dave Packer. Both President Trump and Iran's president say they've signed a peace deal that includes lifting the American blockade of Iranian ports, rewarding Iran for the reopening of the Strait of Hormuz, and laying the groundwork for future talks about their nuclear program. ABC's Rachel Scott.
2: As part of these talks, the U.S. would help create a $300 billion fund to help Iran rebuild. The administration says this would not be taxpayer money, but some Republicans are outraged. Senator Bill Cassidy saying Reagan is rolling over in his grave, calling this the worst foreign policy blunder in decades.
1: Arthur's been downgraded to a tropical depression, weakening as it heads toward the Gulf Coast. But in the Midwest, powerful storms overnight, possible tornadoes spotted late Wednesday in Charleston and Effingham, Illinois. A runway at New York's LaGuardia Airport closed because of a 2-inch depression next to it. This is the same runway temporarily closed because of a sinkhole last month. This is ABC News.
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6: At Kokomo Grain with the early morning market update at Kokomo for Thursday, June the 18th. The markets closed higher on the Chicago Board of Trade yesterday, with the exception of soybean oil. July corn closed 7.25 cents higher at 421. September corn up 7, 429.5. December Christmas corn up 6.25, 448.75. March corn up 6, 463. July soybeans up 2, 1132. August soybeans up 2.25, 1136.75. November soybeans up 2.75, 1149.25. January soybeans up 2.75, 1163. July 2026 wheat up 16.75, 612.75. July 2027 wheat up 9, 661. July soybean meal unchanged at 304.80. July soybean oil down 138 at 71.54. The markets closed mixed on the Chicago Mercantile Livestock Exchanges yesterday. August lean hogs closed $1.45 higher at $96.50. August feeder cattle closed 55 cents higher at $367.43. And August live cattle closed 35 cents lower at $248.85. As of 4:30 p.m. yesterday, the Dow was down 507 points at 51,493. The Nasdaq down 355 at 26,022. The S&P 500 down 91 at 74.20. The dollar up 87 cents at $100.15. Gold down $71.90 at $4,282.50. Silver down $1.80 at $68.22. And crude oil down 38 cents at $75.67. Thank you. 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
0: This is the KI forecast from the McCool's Flooring Weather Center.
7: It is going to be a beautiful day. And we deserve it. We had a lot of rain yesterday. Thankfully, we dodged all the bullets as far as the weather went, as far as severe weather went, I guess I should say. We're going to see

clouds today, a few around some sunshine. 72 will be our high tonight. We'll get mostly clear skies down to 56 for the big show out at Foster Park with Low Cash. Sunshine tomorrow and 75, 67 now.

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0: Low cash. I love this life right here at 100.5 KI. Good morning, everybody. Tonight's the night. We'll see Preston and Chris on stage on the Foster Park stage there here downtown. Looking forward to it. Low cash. It's a free show. You can get VIP tickets. Don't forget, if you need to make sure that you've got seating and you want to be near the front, you can go to Palmer's Jewelry and pick up tickets, or stop by the Wyman Group today and get yours. But make sure you're there tonight. Going to be a great show with Low Cash, and I'm hoping that we see them this morning. I think I was talking to Preston last night. I think they are rolling into town pretty early, so hopefully they'll get here in time to come on in and say howdy to everybody before tonight's show. But we're looking forward to it. The Haynes-Apperson Festival kicking off tonight. And man, did we dodge a bullet last night with the weather. It went north, it went south, but looks like we're good. We've got a lot of rain, though. I think I had about 2 inches in my rain gauge on the south side of town. Let me know how you fared. You can text me your rain totals, if you wouldn't mind. 765-456-1100. Stick around. Got tickets for Riley Green this morning. Just a ton of things going on as we get ready for the Haynes-Apperson Festival. It starts today. Looking forward to that, and we'll try to run down some events for you. If you have general questions or if you need information, go to HaynesAppersonFestival.org for all the details. Stick around. We've got news from ABC coming up, and of course, the Dumbass Rodeo's not far off.
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10: You ever wake up in the middle of the night, or maybe first thing in the morning, and notice drool on your pillow? Unless you're sleeping next to someone who hasn't already seen all your good, bad, and ugly, it's probably not that big a deal and not anything to worry about, unless it's something that just started happening recently. When people drool at night, it's often because of a stuffy nose, acid reflux, or being a mouth breather. People who sleep on their stomach or side are more likely to drool than someone who sleeps on their back. But in some cases, drooling at night can be a warning sign of something more serious, like dental issues, sleep apnea, or even early symptoms of Parkinson's disease. If you're at all concerned about this, the best place to start is with an ENT doctor, an ears, nose, and throat doctor. They can recommend a sleep study to possibly get some answers. I'm Dr. Sanjay Gupta, helping you live a better life.
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1: ABC News, I'm Dave Packer. Both President Trump and Iran's president say they've signed a peace deal that includes lifting the American blockade of Iranian ports, rewarding Iran for the reopening of the Strait of Hormuz, and laying the groundwork for future talks about their nuclear program. ABC's Rachel Scott.
2: As part of these talks, the U.S. would help create a $300 billion fund to help Iran rebuild. The administration says this would not be taxpayer money, but some Republicans are outraged. Senator Bill Cassidy saying Reagan is rolling over in his grave, calling this the worst foreign policy blunder in decades.
1: Arthur's been downgraded to a tropical depression, weakening as it heads toward the Gulf Coast. But in the Midwest, powerful storms overnight, possible tornadoes spotted late Wednesday in Charleston and Effingham, Illinois. A runway at New York's LaGuardia Airport closed because of a 2-inch depression next to it. This is the same runway temporarily closed because of a sinkhole last month. This is ABC News.
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4: Whoa, okay.
5: A better life with Dr. Sanjay Gupta.
4: Heart disease is still the leading cause of death here in the United States and around the world. But what if there was something you could do earlier in life to reduce the odds of becoming a statistic? Well, here in the United States, tens of millions of adults already take a statin to lower their cholesterol. But new guidance put out by the American College of Cardiology and the American Heart Association now emphasize that treating high cholesterol sooner could significantly reduce a person's lifetime risk of heart attack or stroke. How early are we talking? In your 30s, believe it or not. Of course, you need to talk to your doctor about whether statins are right for you, but you should know that the evidence is really starting to stack up that shows the earlier you get a jump on reducing lifelong exposure to plaque-causing lipids and lipoproteins, the better the odds are going to be for you. Make sure you get your cholesterol checked. That's the first step. I'm Dr. Sanjay Gupta, helping you live a better life.
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6: Your KI forecast from the McCool's Flooring Weather Center for today. Going to be a beautiful day. We will see a few increasing clouds. 72 will be our high. Perfect tonight for the Low Cash concert. Clear skies will get down to 56. Tomorrow, a Joe Nichols tune. Sunny and 75 for Juneteenth. And then Saturday, mostly sunny. We'll see a high near 78. So an absolutely beautiful weekend on the way. Right now, we're looking at 66 degrees, fair skies, and music from Jelly Roll, 100.5 KI.

0: It's Jelly Roll Liar at 6:36. Good morning. I'm Tammy Lively, 100.5 KI. Time for a little good news before we head down to the Dumbass Rodeo. Today, this is a great story. It's out of Norway about a little boy. He's 6 years old. He made an extraordinary discovery on a school field trip. He found a 1,300-year-old sword buried in the ground. It's an artifact. It looks like it's a single-edged iron sword. It likely dates back to the early Viking era. Isn't that wild? After teachers called the authorities, experts confirmed its historical significance, if I can talk this morning, and it was sent to a museum for preservation. So good on him, six-year-old boy. I wonder what other things he'll discover. He'll be on it now. Hey, now we're going to head down to the other side of life. It's what we call the Dumbass Rodeo. We've got him lined up. Let's grab Nick and mosey on down.
1: Welcome to the WWKI Dumbass Rodeo.
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4: 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You two are just dumber than a bag of hammers.
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6: Birthday parties should be fun for everyone, but they stop being fun once you drink an entire handle of Jack Daniels and start shooting at a police helicopter. Then it means serious jail time.
7: It happened back in California in 2024. The man's name is Justin Derek Jennings. He was celebrating his 39th birthday party, and he got angry at his family, so he grabbed his gun and fired an entire magazine into his own apartment.
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7: Luckily, no one was harmed, and just recently, Justin was sentenced to over 9 years in federal prison. Here's what the judge said. If your aim had been better, you could have hurt or killed the individuals in that helicopter.
8: 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Can you keep your spurs from jingling and jangling?
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16: A Better Life with Dr. Sanjay Gupta.
17: Eating a healthy diet is not only good for you physically, it can also keep your brain sharp as you age. According to a new study out of China, people who most closely followed the MIND diet slowed aging in key structures inside their brains by more than 2 years. The MIND diet is a combination of the Mediterranean diet, which we talk a lot about, and the DASH diet, which stands for Dietary Approaches to Stop Hypertension. All three of these diets are similar, but the MIND diet puts more of an emphasis on berries, beans, leafy green vegetables, fish, poultry, whole grains, olive oil, and nuts. You're not going to eat foods with a lot of saturated fat. We're talking cheese, butter, red meat, or anything fried. You really don't have to eat like this 100% of the time. That's the key. Just do the best that you can. I'm Dr. Sanjay Gupta, helping you live a better life.
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0: That's Morgan Wallen, don't we? Right here at 100.5 KI. Good morning, everybody. 6:52. It looks like today is National Dump the Pump Day. They want you to take public transportation, leave your car at home, just do something a little eco-friendly today. It's also National Fishing Day, so it'll be interesting to see if JR shows up this morning. But get out there, make the best of your day. It's going to be a beautiful one. We'll check the forecast again coming up. We've got news at the top of the hour. And don't forget, I've got Riley Green tickets. He's going to be down at the Ruoff Music Center a week from tonight. And it's going to be a terrific show. It's almost sold out. I would advise you, if you don't want to take your chance on winning tickets, get them now, because it'll be sold out by Thursday. So make sure that you get them or stick around. Keep listening to Wim. We'll have a pair for you this morning right here at 100.5 KI, where we've got some great music on the way. We'll get to some Dierks Bentley, and it looks like Eric Church coming up.
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11: Did you know that almost half the vegetables and more than three quarters of the fruit that we eat in this country come from just one state, California? Yeah, it's true. And according to a new report by the Environmental Working Group, a health advocacy organization, a lot of this produce is tainted with PFAS, which are sometimes referred to as forever chemicals. Why? Well, the EPA says pesticides keep America's food supply safe, abundant, and affordable. And of course, these chemicals are used in every state, not just California. Now, if you are worried, though, about how much you're consuming, the best thing to do is to buy organic produce, if and when you can. Organic or not, you should rinse all fruits and vegetables under running water. Don't use any soap. And as one epidemiologist told us, use a brush on sturdier items like carrots, potatoes, and cucumbers. I'm Dr. Sanjay Gupta, helping you live a better life.
12: He's got ties. 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Pop gets to pick. 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
1: ABC News, I'm Brian Clark. With the Memorandum of Understanding now signed by President Trump and the President of Iran, ships are starting to sail through the Strait of Hormuz. Maritime experts say several ships that had been stuck for over 100 days are now moving. Five are linked to China. A French and Italian ship are also underway. ABC's Karen Waugh has more.
2: U.S. officials say the deal takes effect immediately, reopening the Strait of Hormuz, allowing Iran to resume oil sales and beginning a new round of talks over Tehran's nuclear program. Earlier yesterday, President Trump said the Memorandum of Understanding is not final and that he would resume fighting if Iran does not, quote, behave.
1: After some European allies refused to allow U.S. forces to launch attacks on Iran from their bases, Pentagon Chief Pete Hegseth said the U.S. will review its military presence in Europe. Millions expected in New York City today for a ticker tape parade for the NBA champion Knicks. This is ABC News.
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8: 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I'm Greg Allen.
11: 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Let's check that KI forecast.
0: This is the KI forecast from the McCool's Flooring Weather Center.
11: Apparently, my voice is going to crack this morning. Okay, we're looking at increasing clouds today, but still just going to be a great day. We'll see a high near 72 degrees. Clear tonight, down to 56 for low cash at the Haynes Apperson Festival. It's going to be a great time. Sunny tomorrow. We'll see a high near 75. Saturday, mostly sunny, 78 degrees. So it's going to be a beautiful weekend here in KI country. We are looking at 67 degrees now. It's a beautiful morning. Get out there and drink your coffee. Here's one from Dierks Bentley, Somewhere on a Beach, KI.
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1: Well, it's hotter than hell outside right now. It's 100 in the shade with the sun beating down. Forecast calling for some more of the same.

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0: That's Riley Green. Change my mind right here at 100.5 KI. Good morning. I'm Tammy. Hey, listen, I know your dance card is full for this weekend. We have so many things going on. But next Friday, I want you to keep it open because there's going to be a fish fry fundraiser to support one of Kokomo's own. It looks like it's going to be held at the Kokomo FOP Lodge. Captain Ty Darlin is undergoing cancer treatment. So this is to help support Ty and his family during his treatment. It's going to be hosted by the FOP, and Hog Heaven will be there with the fish fry. So it'll be a great time. It's open to the public. Come in, dine in, or carry out available. It's going to be a great time. 4:30 until 7:30 next Friday, June 26th. Get that on your calendar. Little reminder there from 100.5 KI, where we just played some Riley Green. You know what? I might as well go ahead and give you those tickets right now. Let's do it. Want to? I'm going to take the ninth caller, 456-1100. We're going to send you to see Riley Green a week from tonight at the Ruoff Music Center. Caller number 9, 456-1100. Good luck.
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13: More and more people are using magnesium supplements to help them sleep. But are they safe? And do they really work? Well, first, let's talk about actual magnesium. That's an essential mineral that is needed for more than 300 different processes in the body, according to one dietitian. And most people get enough of it simply from the foods they eat. Now, if you're not getting enough, there are a few different types of supplements you can try. But as always, you should talk to your doctor before starting any new medication or supplement, whether it's prescription or over the counter. Now, when it comes to the science, we looked into this, and I gotta say, there's not a lot of strong evidence that magnesium supplements will actually help you sleep. They might help you manage pain, they might help you lower your stress levels, or work to get your muscles to relax. And maybe it's those things then that help you get some better sleep. I'm Dr. Sanjay Gupta, helping you live a better life.
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0: Hey, congratulations going out to Angie Cole of Logansport. She was the ninth caller. Picked up those tickets to see Riley Green. He's going to be down with Randy Houser at the Ruoff Music Center a week from tonight. I'll have another pair for you tomorrow. Be listening and good luck.

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1: ABC News, I'm Brian Clark. With the Memorandum of Understanding now signed by President Trump and the President of Iran, ships are starting to sail through the Strait of Hormuz. Maritime experts say several ships that had been stuck for over 100 days are now moving. Five are linked to China. A French and Italian ship are also underway. ABC's Karen Waugh has more.
2: U.S. officials say the deal takes effect immediately, reopening the Strait of Hormuz, allowing Iran to resume oil sales and beginning a new round of talks over Tehran's nuclear program. Earlier yesterday, President Trump said the Memorandum of Understanding is not final and that he would resume fighting if Iran does not, quote, behave.
1: After some European allies refused to allow U.S. forces to launch attacks on Iran from their bases, Pentagon Chief Pete Hegseth said the U.S. will review its military presence in Europe. Millions expected in New York City today for a ticker tape parade for the NBA champion Knicks. This is ABC News.
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1: Break Up With Him. That's music right there from Old Dominion. Good morning. I'm Tammy Lively. It is 7:36, and you know what? Where did my birthdays go? I had all of my birthdays right in front of me, and now they're gone. Let's see if I can find them real fast. Let me jump right in here to the old birthday bonanza. I tell you, it's been one of those mornings already. Yep, let's see if we can make someone smile.
2: Happy birthday.
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6: I know what day it is. It's your birthday.
1: Yes, it is. Happy birthday. We've got a lot of them, so let's jump right in, shall we? All right, it looks like we've got, let's see here, Richard Madden. He was Robb Stark on Game of Thrones. He is going to be 40 years old today. Happy birthday to him. Celebrity birthdays also include Blake Shelton. He is the big 5-0 today. Happy birthday to Blake. We've got FBI Special Agent in Charge Isabel Castile, also known as Elena de la Garza, 50 years old today. Happy birthday to her. Let's see who else is celebrating. Ray, never mind. Nathan Morris, I'm sorry. He's the guy from Boys to Men. 55 today. It's a morning. Isabella Rossellini, she's 74 today. Carol Kane, she's 74. The actress Paul McCartney, celebrating his 84th birthday today, too. So happy birthday to him. Now, a little closer to home here in KI Country, we want to wish Ken Mulkey a very happy birthday. We've got Janet Prather celebrating a birthday today. Happy birthday. Brian Kidwell, happy birthday to you. Zach Kaufman's having a birthday today. And I understand Jeff Freeman also has a birthday today here in KI Country. So happy birthday to all y'all. Now remember, if you've got a birthday, you can go to our website, wwki.com, fill out that form on the Birthday Bonanza page, and when you hit send, it'll email it to me. Or the easy way to do it really is to shoot me a text, 765-456-1100. Let us know who's celebrating. We're happy to get it on for you on the Birthday Bonanza. 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

0: That's Brooks and Dunn, Only in America, right here at 100.5 KI. Good morning. I'm Tammy Lively. Hey, coming up this afternoon, don't forget, Nick is going to send you to see Little Big Town. They are coming to the Murat Theater this November. Nick's got your tickets. Make sure you're listening to win with the TNT Text to Win contest. Well, you need to tell this to those Scots who have taken over Boston for the World Cup. But there's a new study out that says no amount of alcohol is healthy. None. They say for years, people believed a glass of wine with dinner might actually be good for you. But researchers have come up with the fact that it's not helping anybody at all. They say there are many alcohol-related deaths tied to car crashes, injuries, and violence. Liver disease is another big problem. So lots of things. The authors of this study say limiting alcohol intake to no more than one drink per day for both men and women is the way to go. And like I said, tell that to those Scots that are here for the FIFA World Cup in Boston. Those guys have been cleaning bars out. Bars are getting emergency deliveries of beer. They drink so much. It's hilarious. Hey, keep it here. We've got some good stuff on the way, including the NASCAR Hot Pass. We're going to check in right now. 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
4: You ever wake up in the middle of the night or maybe first thing in the morning and notice drool on your pillow? Unless you're sleeping next to someone who hasn't already seen all your good, bad, and ugly, it's probably not that big a deal and not anything to worry about unless it's something that just started happening recently. When people drool at night, it's often because of a stuffy nose, acid reflux, or being a mouth breather. People who sleep on their stomach or side are more likely to drool than someone who sleeps on their back. But in some cases, drooling at night can be a warning sign of something more serious, like dental issues, sleep apnea, or even early symptoms of Parkinson's disease. If you're at all concerned about this, the best place to start is with an ENT doctor, an ears, nose, and throat doctor. They can recommend a sleep study to possibly get some answers. I'm Dr. Sanjay Gupta, helping you live a better life.
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1: Hey, who wants to go to Vegas? I'm in. Kenny Chesney's going to be there. He's heading back to the legendary Sphere in Las Vegas. And we want you to be there for this once-in-a-lifetime show. You're going to get round-trip airfare for two, a two-night stay at the Venetian Resort in Las Vegas, and a VIP package for two to see Kenny Chesney live in the most jaw-dropping venue on the Strip. It really looks like something else. I haven't been out to the Sphere yet, but I'm looking forward to doing that one day. Text the national keyword, Journey. J-O-U-R-N-E-Y, Journey. Text that national keyword to 95819 right now for your chance to win, and good luck.
2: ABC News, I'm Brian Clark. With the deal officially signed between the U.S. and Iran, ships are starting to move through the Strait of Hormuz. The agreement sets up a 60-day ceasefire to hammer out details on issues like Iran's nuclear program. This morning, Pentagon Chief Pete Hegseth took aim at allies that he says stood in the way of America's fight with Iran.
3: These allies, they put America's sons and daughters, our sons and daughters, at risk by denying them the predictable access facing an overflight that never should have been in question at all.
2: He told the NATO gathering the U.S. is now launching a review of American military deployments in Europe. Rain's falling at an almost unbelievable rate along parts of the Gulf Coast this morning. Radar is tracking some storms, dumping 6.5 inches per hour in parts of Louisiana. There are warnings for potentially life-threatening flooding. Millions of people expected in New York City today to celebrate the NBA champion New York Knicks with a parade. This is ABC News.
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0: Better Life with Dr. Sanjay Gupta.
1: Did you know that almost half the vegetables and more than three quarters of the fruit that we eat in this country come from just one state, California? Yeah, it's true. And according to a new report by the Environmental Working Group, a health advocacy organization, a lot of this produce is tainted with PFAS, which are sometimes referred to as forever chemicals. Why? Well, the EPA says pesticides keep America's food supply safe, abundant, and affordable. And of course, these chemicals are used in every state, not just California. Now, if you are worried, though, about how much you're consuming, the best thing to do is to buy organic produce, if and when you can. Organic or not, you should rinse all fruits and vegetables under running water. Don't use any soap. And as one epidemiologist told us, use a brush on sturdier items like carrots, potatoes, and cucumbers. I'm Dr. Sanjay Gupta, helping you live a better life.
2: From the McCool's Flooring Weather Center for today, we're going to see some increasing clouds, but we'll also see a lot of sun. 72 will be our high, mostly clear tonight, a perfect night for the low-cast show at the Haynes Apperson Festival. 56 will be our low. Tomorrow, Juneteenth, sunny, 75. And then for Saturday, as we celebrate Juneteenth downtown, and of course, it's the last day of the Haynes Apperson Festival, mostly sunny skies, just a little bitty chance of some rain in the afternoon. We'll see a high near 78 degrees. Looking at fair skies, 66 degrees right now in KI Country with music from Miranda Lambert. County.

Thomas Rhett, along with Jordan Davis, Ain't a Bad Life, right here at 100.5 KI. Father's Day coming up this Sunday. Don't miss Sunday in the Park, our annual car show going on in Highland Park. We've got details on that event's calendar at WWKI.com.

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0: Brian, Country, and She Knows It, right here at 100.5 KI. Good morning. I'm Tammy. We're recovering from just tons of rain yesterday. I think we had almost 2 inches of rain in the area yesterday. So that rained out the creek chubs last night. That game is going to be made good a week from tomorrow. They'll do a doubleheader next Friday night, June 26th. It'll start at 5 o'clock. But the Chubs will be in action tonight against the Danville Dans at the stadium. Also, don't forget they're hosting Terre Haute tomorrow night. There'll be fireworks afterwards. You don't want to miss that. Cubs win. Big game yesterday. Beat the Rockies 8-6. The Dodgers won. I was very happy to see that. They beat the Rays 5-4. And don't forget the Fever tonight hosting the Atlanta Dream at Gainbridge. That game will tip at 7:30.
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16: 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But are they safe? And do they really work? Well, first, let's talk about actual magnesium. That's an essential mineral that is needed for more than 300 different processes in the body, according to one dietitian. And most people get enough of it simply from the foods they eat. Now, if you're not getting enough, there are a few different types of supplements you can try. But as always, you should talk to your doctor before starting any new medication or supplement, whether it's prescription or over-the-counter. Now, when it comes to the science, we looked into this, and I gotta say, there's not a lot of strong evidence that magnesium supplements will actually help you sleep. They might help you manage pain, they might help you lower your stress levels, or work to get your muscles to relax. And maybe it's those things then that help you get some better sleep. I'm Dr. Sanjay Gupta, helping you live a better life.
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1: ABC News, I'm Brian Clark. With the deal officially signed between the U.S. and Iran, ships are starting to move through the Strait of Hormuz. The agreement sets up a 60-day ceasefire to hammer out details on issues like Iran's nuclear program. This morning, Pentagon Chief Pete Hegseth took aim at allies that he says stood in the way of America's fight with Iran.
2: These allies, they put America's sons and daughters, our sons and daughters, at risk by denying them the predictable access, basing, and overflight that never should have been in question at all.
1: He told the NATO gathering the U.S. is now launching a review of American military deployments in Europe. Rain's falling at an almost unbelievable rate along parts of the Gulf Coast this morning. Radar is tracking some storms, dumping 6.5 inches per hour in parts of Louisiana. There are warnings for potentially life-threatening flooding. Millions of people expected in New York City today to celebrate the NBA champion New York Knicks with a parade. This is ABC News.
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0: That's Kenny Chesney, Carry On, right here at 100.5 KI. Hi there, I'm Tammy Lively. We've got Father's Day coming up on Sunday. Don't forget Dad. Someone on social media asked, Dads, what do you actually want for Father's Day? And here are some of the best answers, I think. One guy said, I want to pack a cooler and go to the local park, set up a little grill, cook some burgers, drink a beer or two, and hang out with my wife and daughter. That's very nice. One guy said he'd love to go on a long hike with his kids. This is my favorite. Somebody said they'd like to go to a baseball game, just eat some hot dogs and enjoy time with his kids away from screens. I think that's something all dads want. A lot of dads just wanted a day off. And the number one answer was to be able to spend time with my family and not be expected to go out to a meal with my in-laws. So give dad what he wants for Father's Day. Take him to the Sunday in the Park car show. He'll love that. That's happening at Highland Park. There's just so many things going on this weekend. Check the KI events calendar. Chock full of things. 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
14: Eating a healthy diet is not only good for you physically, it can also keep your brain sharp as you age. According to a new study out of China, people who most closely followed the MIND diet slowed aging in key structures inside their brains by more than 2 years. The MIND diet is a combination of the Mediterranean diet, which we talk a lot about, and the DASH diet, which stands for Dietary Approaches to Stop Hypertension. All three of these diets are similar, but the MIND diet puts more of an emphasis on berries, beans, leafy green vegetables, fish, poultry, whole grains, olive oil, and nuts. You're not going to eat foods with a lot of saturated fat. We're talking cheese, butter, red meat, or anything fried. You really don't have to eat like this 100% of the time. That's the key. Just do the best that you can. I'm Dr. Sanjay Gupta, helping you live a better life.
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0: Love Cash. You're going to hear that one live tonight in Foster Park, part of the Big Haines Apperson Festival, the big kickoff. And hopefully, we'll be seeing their big-ass bus pull into my parking lot here very shortly. I'm hoping that the boys are going to be joining us for mail call this morning. Fingers crossed. Hey, coming up this weekend, of course, we've got the big opening of Toy Story 5. I've been waiting for this. I'm so psyched for it. I think I'm more excited than my grandchildren are. But I found out something this morning that I did not know. And apparently, Tom Hanks didn't know it either. Did you know that Woody from Toy Story has a last name? I didn't know that. He was being interviewed, Tom Hanks, and a journalist told him that Woody's last name is Pride. But here's the kicker. Jesse's last name is Pride as well. So Tom was horrified and said, hopefully they are distant cousins.
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7: Recent survey conducted by Common Sense Media found one-third of teenagers prefer AI companions over humans for serious conversations. There's a term for that, social offloading. And experts we talked to warned that this habit could be stunting emotional growth, leaving an already isolated generation who came of age during the pandemic even less prepared for the messiness of human interaction. Sure, AI can help you polish whatever it is you're looking to say, but that's not very human, right? It's the messiness that makes our interactions with each other so real. It's also what makes them so validating, help us to develop our confidence, our voice, our deep bonds with each other. Psychiatrists we talked to encouraged turning to family or friends when you're struggling to express yourself. They are keen to help. I'm Dr. Sanjay Gupta, helping you live a better life.
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1: ABC News, I'm Brian Clark. With the deal officially signed between the U.S. and Iran, ships are starting to move through the Strait of Hormuz. The agreement sets up a 60-day ceasefire to hammer out details on issues like Iran's nuclear program. This morning, Pentagon Chief Pete Hegseth took aim at allies that he says stood in the way of America's fight with Iran.
2: These allies, they put America's sons and daughters, our sons and daughters, at risk by denying them the predictable access facing an overflight that never should have been in question at all.
1: He told the NATO gathering the U.S. is now launching a review of American military deployments in Europe. Rain's falling at an almost unbelievable rate along parts of the Gulf Coast this morning. Radar's tracking some storms, dumping 6.5 inches per hour in parts of Louisiana. There are warnings for potentially life-threatening flooding. Millions of people expected in New York City today to celebrate the NBA champion New York Knicks with a parade. This is ABC News.
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0: 3. July 2026, wheat up 16 and 3 quarters, 612 and 3 quarters. July 2027, wheat up 9, 661. July soybean meal unchanged at 304.80. July soybean oil down 138 at 71.54. The markets closed mixed on the Chicago Mercantile Livestock Exchanges yesterday. August lean hogs closed $1.45 higher at $96.50. August feeder cattle closed 55 cents higher at $367.43. And August live cattle closed 35 cents lower at $248.85. As of 4:30 p.m. yesterday, the Dow was down 507 points at 51,493. The Nasdaq down 355 at 26,022. The S&P 500 down 91 at 74.20. The dollar up 87 cents at $100.15. Gold down $71.90 at $4,282.50. Silver down $1.80 at $68.22. And crude oil down 38 cents at $75.67. Thank you. Have a great day. 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
1: 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Increasing clouds. It's going to be so comfortable. We'll see a high near 72 degrees. Mostly clear tonight for the low cast show, down to 56. Tomorrow, sunny, 75 degrees. Clear skies for Fog Hat Friday night, and then Saturday for the Juneteenth celebration downtown and the wrap-up of the Haynes-Apperson Festival. Mostly sunny. We'll see a high near 78 degrees. We're at 67. We've got fair skies here in KI Country as we're heading back to the 90s with some Garth Brooks.

0: Sawyer Brown. That one's called The Dirt Road right here at 100.5 KI. Good morning. We're having some fun in the 90s and early 2000s. We do this every morning right after the news at 9 o'clock. Of course, Nick's got an extended version with the throwback drive at 5. That's right after the news at 5. Make sure you check it out right here at 100.5 KI. Hey, I saw the sweetest video earlier. This is such a sweet thing to do for someone. There's a woman in New York. She gave her 91-year-old grandmother a fabulous surprise. She showed her a never-before-seen video of her wedding back in 1955. The footage had been hidden away for years. It was recently discovered, and it allowed this woman to relive her wedding day for the first time in 70 years. She made some funny comments, and she also became very emotional as she watched. I'm going to see if I can't get that posted to our Facebook page. It's precious. Make sure you check it out if you need a smile today. Hey, we've got some good stuff on the way. We're going to check in with some Tanya Tucker, Restless Heart coming up. But right now, we're going to see what's up with Dr. Sanjay Gupta. It's time for A Better Life.
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2: 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It's bizarre. You might need to help your son or daughter reset their algorithm by unfollowing certain accounts and following or interacting with more positive ones. 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In the run-up to bedtime, everyone's phone should go away, no questions asked. 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I'm Dr. Sanjay Gupta, helping you live a better life.
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2: For the ninth year in a row, Finland has been named the happiest country in the world. That's according to the World Happiness Report put out every year by the Well-being Research Center at the University of Oxford in the UK. Two other Nordic nations, Iceland and Denmark, came in at numbers 2 and 3. Now, having spent quite a bit of time in these countries over my 2.5 decades as a journalist, I can tell you that this is not at all that surprising. There's an entirely different way of thinking in these countries. We before me, you might say. In other words, the mentality is less adversarial and much more, we're all in this together. One other interesting thing that came up was that no matter where someone lived, the more time they spent on social media, the less happy they were. Want to smile? It's simple. Put your phone away for a bit. I'm Dr. Sanjay Gupta, helping you live a better life.
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0: Tanya Tucker, Walkin' Shoes, right here at 100.5 KI. Hey, if you're going to be down in Nashville, make sure you check out Alan Jackson's new distillery. He's opening Silver Belly Whiskey. It's a distillery and museum. He'll do that this month. Well, next week, actually, on the 25th. Of course, his final concert is coming up in Nashville on the 27th. That is going to be an incredible thing. I can't wait. I know somebody's going to be taping it. It'll be airing somewhere, I'm sure. But that is going to be a star-studded event. AJ's last show there on the 27th. So get down there and have some fun at that distillery. Sounds good. Silver Belly Whiskey must be his next chapter. Hey, we've got mail call on the way, complaint compliment day, and hopefully a couple of special guests joining us this morning. Stick around for mail call. It's coming up.
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10: If you're caring for an aging parent, you may feel quite often that you're alone in what you're doing. But you're not, not by a long shot. According to a new report by the Pew Research Center, 10% of U.S. adults are caring for a parent over age 65. Millions more are caring for a spouse or partner 65 or older. Beyond the sheer numbers, this report, perhaps unsurprisingly, found a major difference in caregiver well-being between men and women. One psychologist we spoke to suggested thinking 5 years in the future and imagining where you are right now. Will you be glad you took something on, or regretful that you didn't? You also need to cut yourself some slack, he said, especially women. Don't try to shoulder all of the burden by yourself. You might need to ask for help before you burn out. You'll be so glad you did. I'm Dr. Sanjay Gupta, helping you live a better life.
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0: Mail Call is a production of WWKI and includes advertising messages in the form of conversations, host endorsements, and recorded commercials paid for by sponsors heard during the show.
1: Good morning, everybody. Hello from Kokomo. I'm Tammy Lively along with JR.
2: Hello.
1: We'll give you the whole thing. And Nick Livingston over there.
3: Yeehaw.
1: Yeehaw. It is a, a Thursday. Mm. And we came through that
2: way
1: better than we thought we would.
2: Now, down south, they didn't get that. They got, you know, I watched a lot of it miss us and go straight south. So hopefully everybody down there is okay.
1: Oh, yeah, they did. Because we were hoping to have low cash in studio this morning. And with all of the things that were going on down south, because I think they had a show last night. They couldn't leave Nashville until about midnight, so they came through a lot of those areas where there was flash flooding and they had tornado warnings going off. He said it was a crazy night, so hopefully we'll talk to him soon. You're going to see their big ass bus rolling through town right now. They just hit the south side of Kokomo, so but they'll be there tonight for the big show going on down at Foster Park, which I'm guessing is a little soggy. I think it's supposed to be windy today, so that'll be good. That'll help, you know, get things dried out. But I know we had almost 2 inches of rain at my house.
2: Yeah. My whole street's flooded, yeah. More so than I've seen in a long time. Normally it gathers by the corner.
1: Yeah.
2: It was all down the street. It was flooded. Because every time somebody'd come by, a wave would hit my yard.
3: But once again, I'll take it.
1: Man, yeah.
3: I burned a leprechaun last night.
1: Yeah, definitely.
2: Because I was all prepared, too. I had the generator out, all the cables ready. I'm like, okay, bring it on. And it never happened. So
1: yeah.
2: I'm glad, though. Like I said, better be prepared and listen, and then it not hit, and it hit and not know about it.
1: I was kind of getting a little worried because our temperature started rising a little bit. And I thought, oh, no, don't do that. And then that's when the tornadoes started down around Monroe County and down around Bloomington and all that. So, but there was a lot of storm damage down there.
2: Yeah.
1: So we really did get lucky. It may be a little soggy, but it's going to be good. So, you know,
3: I think there's a slight chance for something tomorrow night, but very slight.
1: Right.
3: Hopefully nothing. Other than that, I think it's going to be a great weekend.
1: Oh, it's going to be beautiful.
2: Oh, yeah.
1: Now I saw there's a little bit of a rain chance Saturday afternoon.
2: I saw that, 20%.
1: Yeah, so just a small one.
2: Yeah, 20%.
1: Hopefully it won't even happen.
2: Wet things and go away. Now Sunday in the Park Car Show, you know, when Jeff Shive was in here, we were talking about a couple years there where it flooded the park. So hopefully I don't foresee that, but any updates I will let you know or put on our Facebook page if he lets me know or Dan or one of the guys on the board calls me. But Sunday, looks like there might be a 70% chance of rain. Now, it's a good canopy there. So if it's just hit and miss, we'll still have it.
1: Yeah.
2: But if it's a downpour with lightning, then, you know, yeah, they don't want to mess up the park or get the cars that filthy.
1: Right,
2: so.
1: Right. Yeah, I think it's going to be fine. I am going to just declare right now, it's
2: going to
1: be fine.
2: Glass half full.
1: Yeah, the biggest problem we had last night was moving the Kokomo Park Band concert. That got moved indoors, and the Creek Chubs got rained out.
2: Yeah.
1: They've rescheduled that game, by the way. They're going to play a doubleheader next Friday.
3: Oh, wow.
1: So they'll do that. That'll start at 5. Mm. And then, of course, they'll have fireworks after the game. But they're on for tonight. They're on for tomorrow night. So get to Memorial Stadium. Why do I keep calling it Memorial Stadium?
3: It's Municipal Stadium.
1: Yeah. No, it's an M Stadium. That's
3: because Memorial Stadium's right next to it.
1: I guess. Yeah. Municipal Stadium. That's where it is. So.
3: Mm. Memorial Gymnasium. Sorry. That's not a stadium.
1: But it's stadium-like in the city, so. I had so much fun last night. We're all texting back and forth about the weather, and then when we saw that it looked like it was going to miss, Nick, in true Nick fashion, starts sending me really cool YouTube content, and I laughed so hard watching these people that are here for the World Cup.
3: Oh,
1: they're
3: man.
1: Posting all kinds of videos on YouTube about everything you could possibly imagine, from the first time they, you know, someone ever ate at Chick-fil-A or
3: going to Walmart.
1: Yeah, first time at Walmart, going to Buc-ee's. I mean, some of these people are going to be really upset when they have to leave and not have a Buc-ee's back in Europe. But it's funny.
3: Yeah, I went
1: My
3: down
1: favorite's
3: a real
1: the Scots though.
3: Went down a real Tartan Army rabbit hole last night. That was fun. They look like they are having the best time.
1: The best time. I want to hang out
2: galore.
1: With those people. They got their kilts on. They got their bagpipes. They got so much beer you wouldn't even believe it. I mean, they have been selling out liquor stores. Liquor stores are running out of hooch in the Boston area because these people drink so much.
3: Bar owners are saying that they're doing more business like in one day than they do over a four-day weekend or St. Patrick's Day.
1: Which in Boston, that's saying something.
2: I like the ball game thing where they never
3: stopped. Yeah, they took over Fenway Park for a Red Sox game.
2: They're bored with baseball.
3: So the announcers are just like, that song ended 2 minutes ago. They're still singing.
1: Yeah. Let's go to baseball. They don't know anything about baseball. And this one guy came out and he said, 3.5 hours, you know, it's rubbish. they just were not having it. But oh my days, I think that's going to be my favorite news saying, because they would take a bite of something and oh my days.
3: It's hilarious to see somebody go to Taco Bell and be like, this is amazing.
1: This is the best thing I ever ate.
2: Give it an hour. And we'll talk.
3: But it's very cool to see so many people from different countries here and saying things like, wow, this is nothing. I was misled by the news. The people are amazing. The food's great. The scenery is incredible. You know, you don't listen. The media is nonsense.
1: Right.
3: So much of it is just nonsense.
1: Yeah.
3: They're trying to scare you. Don't believe it.
1: Yeah. I think they're very happy to find out that our government really isn't representative of the people of the United States.
3: It's not a reflection of most Americans.
1: That most Americans are just very nice people. Mm-hmm. I love the stories that were coming out of Lawrence, Kansas. They had the Algerian teams there, and these folks are flying Algerian flags all over Lawrence, Kansas. One of the bands, I can't remember if it was
3: probably the KU band.
1: Yeah, I think it was the KU band. They learned the Algerian national anthem. So when they got there and they got off the bus, the band's there, they're playing their national anthem. I mean, it was just so welcoming, and they're all having the best time. So
2: I like the story you said about one of the teams was in a hotel and tornado warnings and stuff around them. And they're like, all we've seen is Wizard of Oz. What's this stuff? this stuff is real.
1: Oh my!
2: They don't, you know, like Nick said, they don't have that kind of weather. Well, in a lot of places over there. So
1: that was a big concern the other night. I was watching the Weather Channel ahead of the weather that we were supposed to get yesterday, and there was a very big concern that in the Houston area, because they're a host city, they said they were going to have such flooding, and
2: flooding
1: they were going to have all this.
2: My brother-in-law called me. Houston's real bad right now.
1: Yeah, and he said they were just trying to implore people, if you see visitors here, please tell
2: them,
1: you can't be out in a vehicle. If it says there's high water, believe it, there's high water. Yeah. Just try to educate them, because they don't have these kind of conditions in most areas.
3: Also, the heat, like the teams are like, you see them, they've got all their shirts off and they're just laying down just like, what the hell is this?
1: Yeah.
2: No, can you imagine coming over from there and being down in that Texas heat?
1: Ooh.
2: Or leaving the Florida, just anywhere in the South.
1: Yeah.
2: Right now in June, late June, early August, it's just like, walk out and it just like suffocates you.
1: Yeah.
3: I think it's kind of controversial for the tournament. I don't really follow soccer, football, whatever, but they're doing like water hydration breaks.
1: Yeah.
3: That's not typical,
1: but they are doing that because they said the heat has been an issue in so many areas. So, what's that one hydration additive that I like? I can't remember what it's called right now.
3: Element?
1: No.
2: I remember you were telling me about that. I don't know.
1: Yeah, it'll come to me. But it's something that you can add in, and it gives you all your stuff.
2: I got something that has orange flavor.
1: Lots of different
2: flavors. Rehydrator or something like that. I don't remember what it's called, but I have the orange one in it. It works pretty good, too.
1: IV or something. IV.
2: Liquid IV.
1: Liquid IV. That's what it is,
2: yeah.
1: And then it works fast.
2: So I'll do it after I go golfing. If I get too hot, I'll take a drink glass of that when I get home, so I'm not miserable the next morning.
3: I also saw the clip of Dan and Shay doing the national anthem. Boy.
1: It was great.
3: They belong in that elite conversation about best ever.
2: Yeah, that was good.
1: It was very good. And, it just kind of, I think it hits different when you're at an event like this, a world stage.
3: When you're representing your country.
1: Yeah. Mm-hmm. And I thought it was really, really good.
2: I watched that. Yeah, that was really, really good.
1: Yeah.
2: And then it morphed over into how they UFC corruption, freedom fight, you know what I mean? And then all that news came out. I was like, what? How did they let, wow. I'm not going to get into it, get political or nothing like that, but
1: some of the stuff that went on. You really ought to watch the news every once in a while.
2: Yeah, some of that stuff that went on was a little questionable.
1: Well,
2: but anyway. So we're getting ready for Haynes Apperson. I heard you say that, you know, Low Cash, obviously, tonight.
1: And Preston then, says he's trying to get here.
2: Okay, so good. All right.
1: We may see that big-ass bus after all.
2: Cool. Right in the parking lot.
1: It's so funny. We were talking last night, and he was telling me, you know, how big it is with the trailer now and everything, which just has to be surreal for Chris and, yeah. and Preston. You know, I remember when they first came in here. Yeah. And I said, well, it's better than a Datsun in a trailer. That's for sure. he told me this story about a friend. I don't know if it was a musician, but he let them borrow this U-Haul trailer that he had, which they found out later while they were on the road that that U-Haul trailer was not that guy's to be given. It was stolen. So. Yeah, he said they left that one on the side of the road.
2: I used
1: somewhere.
2: To have to pack my van with all the gear. And in the desert, you know, you don't leave gear trailers sitting anywhere. And,
1: oh,
2: and you know, because they're too close to Mexico, they'll be gone.
1: Yeah.
2: You know, I mean, you leave, go to Waffle House, come out, and your trailer will, you know, I mean, it's literally that serious. So I always kept it on the van where I could see everything. But I had to pack it in such a way where if there was two or three of us, somebody could lay in the back, like, on top or beside one of the speakers. Because it was so packed. So you had to like, you're packed in there, going, okay, put that speaker in there. Okay, I got a spot. You know, because we, you know, you had to be careful with all that. But, you know, to have a big bus and a trailer and all the stuff underneath the side of the bus and all that, you know, there's more like on Ted Lasso when he gets, when he falls asleep under there.
1: Oh, yeah, when Nate's underneath it. Yeah. I love that. But the thing about the soccer stuff, because I just don't know that much about soccer. To really enjoy the sport, you know, what everything I've said it before, everything I know about it, I learned on Ted Lasso. But they said that they'd done these polls, and about 2/3 of Americans admit that they're soccer fans. And it's like, well, if you're really soccer fans, you're not calling it soccer, because that's
2: football.
1: Yeah,
2: man.
1: They call it football. So
2: there's a John Cleese bit that came up on our feed a week or two ago when they were talking about it, and he said, he doesn't understand where they got soccer.
1: Yeah.
2: And it's funny if John Cleese, you know, he's pretty hysterical.
1: Oh, I love him. But
2: I was checking. I checked the scores because I'm not really going to go all in until he gets down to the last few teams because there are so many teams.
1: Mm-hmm.
2: You know, I was looking at it, and it's funny. All
1: what
2: the scores.
1: Is it 44 or something like that?
3: 48, I think.
1: 48.
2: Yeah. All the scores are like 1-0, nothing to one. All 1-0, 1-1, 1-1. And then all of a sudden you see the USA.
1: 1-0.
2: Yeah. Nil. Yeah, exactly. And then you see the USA game, but Paraguay's like 4. They're like, oh, they scored 4 goals.
3: Yeah. And then the United States was not supposed to win that game.
1: No, they weren't. And the one guy play Australia tomorrow.
3: Yeah. Yeah.
2: And the one guy pulled a hat trick.
1: No kidding.
2: Yeah. So they were showing a hat trick the other day in a soccer game that like never
3: happened. That was Messi. That he's like one of the best people up for Argentina.
2: Mm-hmm. Yeah, that's what it was. Yeah, I saw the I see the highlights on McAfee show up here, and he was showing. He said a hat trick in soccer. That's just like in hockey. That's just you know, that's unreal. And then somebody asked me the other day, Nick. We were talking about hockey. Why did they throw the octopus on the floor? What is that? Who does that? And why is that?
3: It was Detroit, and they used to do it because there were, you know, there used to just be 6 teams in the NHL. So to get into the playoff, I'm fuzzy on this. It's been so long since I've read about this. Had something to do with it. You could sweep. You could win the Stanley Cup by winning 8 games. So they just throw the octopus 8 legs.
1: Aww.
2: Yeah, you said, I was watching the game, and they show the footage, and then all of a sudden, all these octopus start first of all, somebody bought it.
1: Was it live?
2: Yeah.
3: Yeah.
2: And they bring them in.
3: Yeah,
2: and
1: they're smart creatures.
2: They threw an octopus on the rink.
3: Hey, no, they weren't alive.
1: Hey, real quick, I see John.
3: Yeah, John's on
1: the line. So, John Meeks, we wanted to see what's going on with the wall is coming back, I understand.
2: Yeah,
1: good
2: got
1: morning,
2: a big
1: John.
2: Event going on. Hey, John.
4: Good morning.
2: How are you, buddy?
4: We're having me on.
1: Sure.
4: Yeah. Yeah, doing well. Doing real well.
2: So what's going on up there? I know you guys, well, first of all, this is John from War Dogs, and he helps out with the dogs.
4: Yep.
2: So what dogs you got now?
4: I have Kuro.
2: Oh.
4: He's only about 6 years old. They had to release him on as a medical some medical problems, and he's been a handful. He really hasn't done much for my anger issues, but It's been good, though. He's been good.
2: Well, I know every time we see you, you got a beautiful, beautiful animal with service dogs there that come back from war. But so now you guys are putting on a little tribute up there at VFW. So give us the rundown. Tell us what's going on, John.
4: All right, buddy. Mark your dates. It is July 10, 11, and 12.
2: Okay.
4: And we have, we did it 2 years ago. And we're doing almost the same thing, but we're having more people involved in it. It's going to be great. It is our Never Forget Our Fallen.
2: Okay.
4: And it's a weekend that we take time to honor and remember those locally as well as all over. First, we'll have the Gold Star Tribute Wall.
2: Yeah.
4: This is the only wall that is dedicated to the Gulf War, Afghanistan, and Iraq. It is the only one that actually travels. And there are 77,200 stars on that in remembrance of the ones that were lost. And but he'll be arriving about 10:20 on Friday morning, along with American Huey 369. Okay. It's up here at Bunker Hill.
2: Yeah, Walker.
4: And they're going to escort. Plus, they'll be landing in the ATCOR parking lot, and they'll be given membership rides through the weekend. And then we have, Paul and Debbie, they're bringing their display. It's called Indiana Fallen Heroes. And they have placards with the pictures and a little background of all the ones that were from Indiana that we lost. And joining us for the first time is Don and Janice, and they have the Gold Star Bell. And this bell, he actually bought it in an auction and had to build a rack for it and things, and now it rides on a trailer. It is 800 pounds, and it was put together or melded from, or they used Civil War cannons to use them, and they meld them down to make this bell.
2: Oh, wow.
4: But, they are, both of them are Gold Star families, and so this is something that they do just to bring awareness. So they're joining us as well, and and it's going to be great. We'll also, I'm going to have a little display. And then on the 11th, we're having the Never Forget Ride.
2: Okay.
4: And this will be the 19th year for it.
2: Yep.
4: And really excited. Last year, there was, I'm not going to put a figure with it because I'd probably be wrong, but there was a bunch. And we're expecting the same again this year. And it gets bigger, seems to get bigger all the time, and it's great to have the Gold Star Wall there and everything. It's just a time to take time and to remember and to honor those and then. We wouldn't be where we were at if we didn't have those that made the ultimate sacrifice since the Revolutionary War, you know. So it's just a time to honor them, as you know.
2: Okay, so it's July 10th, 11th, and 12th at the VFW up there.
4: Yes, sir.
2: And that's 1920 North Washington up there. So make sure you get up there, folks. 9:20, yeah. I'm sorry. And folks want any more information, how can they get a hold of you, or if they just want to stop by over the weekend and kind of take a look at the wall, yeah, and things like that and get interested in the ride, just come up to the VFW?
4: Yes, yeah, just you can reach me through the VFW at 765-452-1521.
2: Well, I think
4: we'll be glad to answer any of your questions. It's going to be a big weekend, and we would love, I tell them that, this wall's for younger veterans, and I hope they take the time to come and my wall's in D.C., and so I hope that they take the time to join us, and it's great. But, a great quote that was made was, it is our responsibility to always remember and to always honor our heroes, since they are never really gone until they are forgotten.
1: So
4: we want to make sure that they're not forgotten.
1: Yeah, we won't forget, so, for sure. Yeah.
2: Well, I tell you what, freedom's not free, bet. And that's a great way for you guys to pay that respect to that. And, we'll tell folks all about it. Hopefully you get a great turnout, John. Thank you so much for calling. Thank you for so much for your service and what you guys do. And I'm pretty sure we'll probably see a bunch of you guys in the parade this weekend.
4: Oh, you bet. Hey, alrighty. And I thank you very, very much.
1: Thank you, John.
2: All right, John.
4: Take care.
2: I'll see you, buddy.
4: You
2: good
4: bet.
2: Job.
1: That's thanks. John Meeks. He's a good guy right
2: here. Oh, yeah. I love him. Sure. Every time he seems just some of the most beautiful animals, and then to know what they've been through, they're nicknamed fur missiles.
1: Yeah.
2: Because when they send one in, somebody's in trouble.
1: Hey, we're going to talk to Chris. He's standing by at Lucas Furniture and Mattress. Got to take a quick break. Hey, Chris, how are you?
5: I'm great, guys. How are you this week?
1: Doing good. Hope you had a good vacation.
5: This is good. Man, that's a tough act to follow. The guy before us, that's a great cause. I love that.
1: It really is.
5: Absolutely love that.
1: It is. But you guys have a lot of big things going on this weekend over there at Lucas Furniture and Mattress, both locations.
5: Absolutely. Actually, all three locations. We've got a lot of really great things going on. We are still doing our red, white, and blue motion sale. And what that is 20% off store-wide. We're talking about motion, but it's on everything. You know, if you're looking for that motion sofa, that motion chair, we have it, any recliner. But on top of that, we're 20% off on everything we do, whether it's stationary. We've got great deals. Beauty Rest has just started their 4th of July sale on the bedding. We've got a lot of really great deals throughout. On top of that, 20% store-wide, and we're doing 12 months, same as cash. 12 months, no interest with your 20% off, which is just a fantastic deal and a lot of time to pay for it. The final thing that we're doing, and probably even more exciting, you come in and you pick out the things you order those and you wait a minute on it. We still have a few of our floor samples left that I've been talking about for a few weeks. I have floor samples that not a thing wrong with them. They're just, it's time for the new product to start showing up, and I got to make room for them. They don't do us any good in the warehouse. I've got floor models, 50, 60, and even 70% off.
1: That's a lot.
5: Yeah, it's huge savings on great product, and you can have it immediately. I mean, you can pull up at the trailer and take it with you. It's product. We can get it out to you typically in the next few days, get it delivered out to you in the next few days. It's product, like I said, not a thing in the world wrong with it. It's not damaged goods. If there's nothing of that nature, it's just items that, when we go to market every year or two times a year, we buy new goods to go in these slots. And we just have to make room for the new product.
1: And you get to save all the money because they've got a little extra stuff. So get on over there and take advantage of those savings, up to 70% off some of those models. That's incredible.
5: Yeah, big savings is good. It's going to get, and we have some of these at all three locations. Whether you want to come over to the new Lafayette location that we spent all week getting set up. We've got a lot of the new product on the floor. The designer's coming next week, and we're going to start that. It's a little sneak peek, but we're going to start that grand opening the first week of July. So that's going to be super exciting as well.
1: Yeah, that'll be
5: fun stuff.
1: I can't wait to check it out.
5: And that.
1: Go ahead. I'm sorry.
5: Go ahead. 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You know, where we had the Kokomo location, it's 931 and Center Road behind IHOP. And then don't forget about the outlet, 1500 North Reed Road, the former event center, you know, where you can come in, pick it out, and, you know, take it with you every day.
1: Yeah, if you need something now, that's the place to go. 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
5: Oh, yeah, we absolutely are on Facebook. 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
1: Okay, we'll have folks do that, because everybody at Lucas has been there for years, and that says a lot about how happy they are there. So get your application in with Chris. All righty, we are going to let you go. Have a great weekend, and we'll see you soon, Chris.
5: All right, guys, thank you.
1: Thank you. We have some special guests walking in the front door right now, but we're going to talk to Jane King real quick. I see her on the phone. Action-packed right here. we'll be right back with Jane.
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1: And here she is, live from New York. It's Jane King. Hey, Jane, how are you?
6: Hey, guys, I'm doing good. So I had a little trouble getting to work this morning because at 2:30 in the morning, there were already Knicks fans out.
1: Oh, my gosh.
6: And I take a car in the morning just because it's 2:30 a.m. in New York.
1: Right.
6: And Couldn't get down, so I ended up walking about 8 blocks, which I normally wouldn't advise as a female at that time of day, but there were police and people everywhere at 2:30 in the morning, so I was like, okay, I feel pretty safe.
1: That's
6: so
1: crazy.
6: Yeah.
1: Is today the big parade then?
6: Today is the parade.
1: Nice.
6: And you know, it's right outside of the stock exchange because it's, you know, it's a ticker tape parade, so that was how it all started. They'd have the tickers on pieces of paper back in the day, and they just, you know, throw those on whoever was being honored at the parade, and so it just kept the name ticker tape, even though we don't have ticker tape anymore.
1: Oh,
6: it's all computers.
1: Oh, man.
6: Yeah.
1: Well,
6: we have tickers, stock tickers, but it's all on computers now. So, anyway, it's a big day for New York, and I don't know how I'm going to get home, but I guess I'll figure it out.
1: Well, what's going on tomorrow? Everybody's going to think it's not Friday. Tomorrow is Juneteenth, so the stock market's going to be closed. It's a federal holiday. But I guess...
6: that's right.
1: You know, so today's the day. We're going to talk about what's going on with Apple. Nick has been warning people about this for the last 3 months, that the circuits, you know, everything's going to start costing more because of the shortages with the memory chips and all that. And boy, Apple's getting ready to... kick us all.
6: Well, they
1: behind.
6: Said they're going to have to raise prices. You know, I tried to buy an external hard drive, and it was about double what it normally is. And I was like, it's that memory chip thing. And so I dug up an old one. I still had a little bit of space left. I was like, I'm going to use this one out. Maybe prices will go down. But there's a shortage of memory chips for all the AI demand.
2: Oh.
6: And so they're driving up costs of all kinds of electronics. And Apple CEO Tim Cook told the Wall Street Journal they're going to have to raise prices. Now, he didn't say when or how much or even which products. So he didn't give us a lot of details.
1: Mm-hmm.
6: But there was a research firm, Tech Insights. They estimate that the next iPhone Pro will go up by about $270 because of the shortage of memory chips.
1: Wow. That is a
6: chunk. It's already what, $1,200 maybe?
1: Yeah.
6: Wow. So yeah.
1: Mine's gonna have to last me forever then, because
6: I know. I'm keeping mine too.
1: That's a lot. So I know that there are a lot of very serious things going on, but something really caught my eye. 3 in 5 Americans admit they have a secret stash of snacks.
2: No, I don't.
1: We got snacks stashed everywhere.
2: Open that
1: here.
2: Cabinet down there, you'll be surprised.
1: Really?
6: You never know.
2: I know, I didn't tell you.
6: Goldfish or, you know, party mix.
2: I want to keep them.
6: So, yeah.

0: Federal Reserve came in saying things are just going to stay where they are for now, which is kind of good, I guess, better than things
1: well,
0: going up.
1: We have a new sheriff at the Federal Reserve. So Kevin Warsh had his first meeting yesterday. I watched the press conference, and yeah, they didn't do anything with interest rates. But he was like, wow, he came in like guns a-blazing and was like, we are going to get inflation under control. The thing is, that probably means interest rate hikes. So could be a little painful. And that is why we saw the market sell off so much yesterday. But we're back up today. Dow's up 200 points. So maybe that was short-lived. We'll see.
0: Yeah, well, fingers crossed. Have a great weekend, kiddo. I hope you have a good
1: weekend.
0: Thank you. And I hope you enjoy all the events today.
1: I'm going to be in Indiana this weekend. I got a family reunion in Lafayette. Yes.
0: Nice.
1: Flying out tonight. I probably won't get to the Kokomo area till like midnight tonight. So
0: you know, you really ought to come over tomorrow night then, because the Haynes Apperson Festival is going on. You and I can jam with some
1: fun. Right, I thought it was. Hey, you know what? There is a very, very good chance that we will go.
2: I heard there's a pretty good band tonight too.
0: Yeah. Well, yeah. Locash is here. They're in studio with us. We're getting ready to talk to them. They just pulled up in their big ass bus. So
1: very cool.
0: We're going to visit with them. Well, listen, Jane, have a great weekend, kiddo. And we'll see you soon. Safe travels.
1: Okay. Bye.
0: Thanks. Bye-bye. That's Jane King, Wall Street to Main Street. We'll be right back with Locash.
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0: And we're back with Mail Call. It is a Thursday morning, first day of the Haynes Apperson Festival, and we've got a big band playing tonight. And thankfully, we've known these guys forever, so we've got Locash in studio. Good morning, guys.
6: Hey, good morning.
0: This mic's just decorative. It doesn't really work.
7: Yeah, it's for looks.
0: Yeah.
8: He's a hometown boy.
0: Yeah,
6: well, I will pass it back and forth. We made it through a tornado last night, so I mean, it was a little crazy.
0: I mean, wow.
6: Yeah, it sounded like an Amber alert going off on our bus last night.
0: We were ready for bad weather. I mean, they kept saying that it was going to be in this area. So we're all hands on deck, and it just missed us.
6: Did you know where we were?
0: Split went
6: Chris?
0: South.
6: Kentucky. We were in Kentucky. That's where it was.
0: Yeah.
6: And what lit the bus up, boy. And yeah, we told our driver, you're about to have a head-on collision with a twister out there. So.
0: Oh, my gosh. Yeah.
6: He didn't slow down.
8: He's one of the best drivers.
0: Really? Now, has he ever been in a tornado or anything like that, do you think?
9: I'm sure his middle name's probably Tornado. Yeah. I mean, the guy is probably the best driver we have ever had.
6: He really is.
9: Oh, he's
6: also a fireman, and so he loves to tinker with the bus. Like, whenever we're sitting still, he's always working on something on the bus to improve it, you know? And the bus is just getting better with time now.
9: It is. It's still falling apart, but you know, we'll find ways to piece it back together. He does, for sure.
6: Yeah.
0: Well, what were y'all driving around in when you first started out?
6: That was probably our
9: Preston's Jeep Cherokee with no the windows wouldn't roll down and no AC.
0: Okay, so
6: pulling a U-Haul.
0: This is a lot better,
9: right?
6: This is a lot better.
0: Yeah, a lot better. I will never forget the first time I met you both. You came in the studio. You had about 8,000 holes.

0: in your jeans. It was the 90s. And Chris had this big old trucker hat on, and I'm thinking, boy, these two are loaded for bear. You guys were just young and ready to go, and I knew you were going to hit it big, and you did. Man. And we're so proud to have you home tonight for the big event. Is your family coming from Ohio?
1: No, I'm in Tampa. Our guitarist player is from Ohio.
0: I don't know why.
2: Chris is originally from Baltimore.
1: Yeah.
2: So he's got family there, and now he lives in Tampa.
1: Yeah, so. Living in Florida, and there's no way they're coming up here. They actually would enjoy the weather right now.
0: If I bet they would.
1: If it was 70-some, she might think about flying up.
0: Yeah, it's nice.
2: And just going by Foster Park, it was all the memories come flooding back. You know, you're driving down that road, and you see all the booths set up. It's gonna be a fun night.
1: Is it me, or did you tell me that the hip hugger sold, or it's for sale?
2: You know what? I don't know.
1: Did you do that? Was that a dream I had?
2: Oh no! I did tell you. Somebody told us it's for sale.
1: Well, for sale.
0: Oh, okay.
1: You need to buy it.
2: I don't know if that's true or not.
1: If it is, you have to buy it.
2: Man, I gotta tell you, everywhere we go.
0: I was going to say, so tell me, where do they mention the hip hugger in other parts of the world?
1: Everywhere.
2: We'll be on a radio station you pick the town, in Visalia, California. We'll be on the radio station, and they'll be like, we got Locash here. Chris is from Baltimore, and Preston's from Kokomo. Tell us about the hip hugger. And it'll be the next thing they say. And we're like, okay, Kokomo's got a lot more than just the hugger now. Yeah. But they really do. It's a famous place.
0: It is. I get it. Everywhere I've ever been, you hop in a cab. Where are you from? And then the cab driver's going to tell you about their experience.
2: I mean, even Kid Rock. Even Kid Rock. We went out to his house one night, and he was like, the hugger. And we're like, okay, all right now.
1: I think you buy it, dude. Do it for your family.
0: Yeah, your kids would love that.
2: Turn it into a tourist attraction.
1: Legend will love it when he gets older.
2: Oh, boy. Yeah.
0: Speaking of kids, Father's Day weekend, you all didn't have kids the first time I met you years and years ago.
2: Well, you've might have. We don't know.
0: Not any that you knew
2: that's
0: about.
2: Right. Yeah. That's right.
0: How many kids do you have now?
2: We both have three. Yeah. We're the Brady Bunch.
0: So they're all, they travel with you sometimes?
2: Sometimes. You have all these kids, it's pretty rare.
1: Bus? They're tough to travel with right now. The ages, like, they are, all our kids are friends. My 15-year-old, he's in a different level. He's in high school, so it's hard to. When he travels, it's with one of his buddies or something. Mm-hmm. But when our kids, the younger ones, come, they're best friends. They come out, and they are a lot.
2: Yeah.
1: Great a lot, but it's a lot.
0: And yeah.
1: I can't believe how much friendship that they have together. It's pretty cool. And it wasn't, like, forced. They just get along.
2: We kind of have girls' weekend.
0: They're about the same ages, right? Yeah.
2: Mm-hmm. Yeah, we'll do, like, a girls' weekend where all the girls can come. And then Legend will get his time, you know, with us. And so it's fun. I mean, we're still on one bus, though, and we have 12 guys on one bus.
0: Oh.
2: So it's hard to start adding people to that.
0: So is your mom cooking for everybody today?
2: I mean, probably. She's walking to the show tonight down that little path that goes to UCT. You know, we live right over there. So it's pretty wild that we're here in Foster Park today. It's cool.
0: It's going to be a lot of fun. I think that people are looking forward to this show so much because you guys have had such great success, and I love the new song. How did that come to be when you guys were sitting around? You did it with Parmalee, right?
2: Yes. Yes, we did.
1: It was the day we got snubbed for the ACMs.
0: That always pisses me.
2: Parmalee got snubbed, and we got snubbed. Yeah. And so we were doing a show together that night in, like, French Lick, Indiana or something. And but Parmalee calls us, says, come to the bus right now. It's about 7 p.m. So we go up there. We think they just want to have a drink or something, a pre-show drink. And they said, we think we should do a song together. And we said, okay. He says, Locash and Parmalee. And we said, okay, let's start writing songs and see if we stumble onto one, you know, this week. And they said, well, we've already got this song. And so they pushed play. Mm-hmm. And I'm thinking, no way are we going to have a one listen to one song and that's going to be the one. There's no way. And because we're so particular about music and songs. And so Matt pushes play. And I mean, 3 minutes later, we all look at each other. We're like, this is it. We're done.
0: Let's go. It's a lot of fun. If you haven't heard it yet, and Nick, I don't think we even have it yet, do we?
3: I don't think so, but I'll find it.
0: Okay, he'll get it. We'll get it on. But yeah, it's if you remember the song Escape, the old Rupert Holmes song,
2: that's right,
0: which I heard 85,000 times back in the day and was so sick of, you guys have rewritten it, and it's just so fun. It really will be everybody's song of the summer.
2: It's crazy. You know, we just shot some video stuff down at the BMI Songwriters Fest in Key West. So we Chris calls Parmalee and says, you guys should fly down here. Me and Preston are performing down here in Key West. This would be the perfect setting for video content. And I'm thinking to myself, there is no way four dudes are going to get on a plane and fly down here just to shoot content. And about 6 hours later, Parmalee is on the ground in Key West, and the six of us are walking down Duval Street just shooting content. So then we started posting these little reels just to kind of whet the appetite for the song. 12 million views later, we have this, you know, this song. Like, it's like an action song all of a sudden, and you've got a possible hit on your hands. So then we release it, and it goes top five on iTunes.
0: I think we should get them on the phone. They could be here
2: right
0: soon, and you could go to Kokomo Beach,
1: yeah,
0: and then morph on over to the Hip Hugger.
2: Well, we're together in content. Valdosta on Saturday night, so they might as well come here tonight.
0: Yeah,
1: it's a little easier
0: well.
1: For Key West, but once we say Kokomo, they like click immediately
2: well, we
1: the
2: won't
1: beach.
2: Tell them, yeah, we won't tell yeah. them which Kokomo right. it is.
0: And speaking of Kokomo, you guys did some Beach Boys stuff, too.
2: We did.
0: I mean, how fun was that?
1: Oh, we'll do some of that tonight for sure. Those guys are our favorites, man. Mike Love has absolutely been a great mentor to us. Mm. He's a great person. The band is incredible. It's so fun to watch them. If my dad was alive, he would be flipping out like, oh my gosh, you're with these guys. They're iconic.
0: Legendary.
1: Yeah.
2: Yeah.
0: They really
1: I mean,
0: are.
1: America's band.
2: That's they probably would have popped up with us tonight, but they're in London. So that's a little
0: we'll
2: bit
0: give
2: tough.
0: Them a pass.
2: Yeah, yeah. We'll give them the pass.
0: We'll give him a pass. Speaking of London, we've been talking this morning about some of the World Cup stuff.
2: Have
0: you guys been watching any of the World Cup? The funnest stuff with the World Cup so far is on YouTube. It's the people that are here for it and them commenting on.
2: So Johnny, our tour manager, keeps us up to date on these posts, and he loves it. Every day he gives us updates.
0: You got to get with Nick. He sent me this thing last night. I guess the Scots, are you following those guys?
4: Yeah.
0: I want to party with them.
1: Is this the one with the
4: they sold
1: the cones on the
2: heads? Come on over, Johnny.
0: They keep selling out all these bars and liquor stores.
4: In Boston, the Scots sold three times more booze than they do St.
0: Patrick's
4: Day
0: in
4: Boston.
0: In Boston.
1: Trying to take down the Irish.
4: But that's crazy. That's a crazy number.
0: They said that there was they were at a liquor store, and there was a woman that came in, and she bought two bottles of water, and they all started booing her.
2: No.
1: This is amazing. This is great fun. I have been
0: so
1: watching
0: cool.
1: everybody like saying how much they love America.
0: Yeah.
1: And that's really, really cool.
0: Well, I mean, you see them take their first bite of Chick-fil-A or go to Taco Bell for the first time. And like JR said, you know, they're loving it, but then wait an hour and then they'll see how much they love it.
2: Yeah.
0: But
2: it's awesome.
0: There's just so much great content online.
1: I did see
0: around the World Cup.
1: ESPN posted something about Germany. And this is kind of like, it's PG-13, but it's. There was like four or five girls with huge, huge, you know what?
0: Yeah.
2: Soccer balls
1: going in on their, and their
0: brains.
1: They're like, hey, Germany, put your bazookas away.
2: That's funny.
1: It was so funny.
0: There's just a lot of fun things going on online.
2: I
0: right
2: love
0: now.
2: It.
0: But I have been following all the little teaser videos for the song, and
2: oh,
0: I'm
2: good. Thank
0: loving
2: you.
0: That. And it's a lot of fun. And folks, you know, you're going to hear all your faves tonight, all the number ones. And
2: well, you
0: how
2: know,
0: crazy
2: we went
0: is
2: in,
0: it to say that?
2: We went into, yeah.
4: Wrong Hearts. I mean, all
2: the and Wrong Hearts is top 20 right now and getting hotter. It's climbing. You know, we did the song with the Beach Boys in the studio, and so we actually have their vocals. So it's the Beach Boys' voices will be in the show tonight. Parmalee's voices will be in the show tonight.
0: Great.
2: So we've worked them into our show through the tracks.
0: And
2: so
0: the
2: you
0: cool
2: hear
0: thing it. Is everybody else's voices are going to be in the
2: That's
0: show
2: right.
0: because you know it's going to be a big old sing-along tonight in Foster Park. It's going to be a lot of fun. Well, we really thank you guys for coming because I know you've been up all night long on that bus with all the alarms and everything going
2: on. Wouldn't
0: be
2: Indiana without a Twister in there. Let's go.
0: I know.
2: It's crazy.
0: Can you hang out for a few more minutes?
2: Again,
0: we need to talk to Mark real quick. We got to get a break in real fast, and then we'll come back with Low Cash. If you have any questions for Preston or Chris, you can text us. We'll ask them. 765-456-1100. Look, he's handing out peaches to everybody.
5: Hey, everybody.
0: Best.
5: This is Mark from Plevna Country Market.
0: Good morning, Mark. How are you?
6: I love it when he comes in. All kinds of goodies.
0: Oh, smell those peaches.
6: Be careful. These peaches, when you start eating them, they're going to run down your arms.
0: Oh,
6: seriously.
0: Hey,
7: I really love your peaches.
0: I want to shake your tree.
8: Don't say it.
0: Oh, that's funny. But yeah, these are great. Are you guys, you have these at the
6: Yes, we do. Yes. Mm. And if you come to the store today and you're a customer there, everybody gets everybody walks out with a free peach.
0: Yay!
6: But we
0: bring your own paper towels for all the juice, though, right?
6: Yeah. Yeah, please go outside to eat them because seriously, the juice is going to run down your arms.
0: Oh, that's the best. Yeah,
6: they are awesome.
0: So if you want to make a big old peach pie this weekend, you better get out to Plevna Country Market.
6: Yep. And we've got a great selection of furniture because guess what weekend this is?
0: Summer.
6: It's Father's Day.
0: Yeah, and summer solstice.
6: Summer.
0: Yeah.
6: So you're going to need some really nice poly furniture to impress your favorite father.
0: Yeah.
6: So
0: Dad will love it because he won't have to haul this stuff to the barn every winter. He's never going to have to paint it or refinish it. It lasts forever. It really does.
6: The wind doesn't blow it over. Uh-uh. It doesn't fade. It's phenomenal stuff.
8: Do you have any different hours for this weekend?
6: No, we're still the normal 8 to 5 through the week and 8 to 1 on Saturday. So, yes, please come. Please check. We're not open as late as everybody else, but we also have a small crew working for us, and we try to respect everybody's time.
0: Sure. But if you want any good home-cooked bread, you know, home-baked bread and all that kind of stuff, they've got the most delicious bread out there at Plevna Country Market. I just love it. And other baked goods, too, that are baked fresh every day.
6: I heard you guys talking earlier with another gal talking about 3 out of 5 people having stashes of goodies.
0: Yeah.
8: Man, that beef jerky, keep it coming. Oh, my goodness.
6: Come on out and get the real stash of goodies.
0: Yeah.
6: The fry pies. We are also doing the chocolate fry pies now.
8: Oh.
6: And they are phenomenal.
0: Yeah.
6: And the sugar.
0: You got some kids.
8: You almost heard him.
6: We'll fix your diet.
2: What's a fry pie?
0: What's a fry pie?
2: Well, so, Chris doesn't know. Chris doesn't know.
7: Ask this question.
0: It's dough that's been fried with this delicious filling, and they've got a lot of fresh fruit fillings and stuff.
6: Yeah,
0: but they've got a sugar cream filling, and they have chocolate now. So
8: just like those little Hostess pies you can buy, you know, you take them out and they're
0: only
8: just like
0: times
8: little
0: better.
8: Glazed and all that.
6: 100 times better.
8: It's like amazing.
6: We make them in the store, and we have a number of people that travel the United States. Our store is similar to the Amish style bulk food stores.
2: Yeah.
6: But we have, and the Amish are very famous for making these. In fact, we have Amish girls working for us. But we have people that travel the country, and when they try our fry pies, they're like, yeah, these are the best.
2: Wow.
6: We really do.
8: Well, not to mention all the, not to mention all the meats and cheeses, the charcuterie boards. I mean, all that stuff is all fresh.
6: We've got it all.
8: Yeah. So let them know where you're at outside of town. So, they can
6: 3720 North, 700 East. Kokomo, Indiana. Get your little phone out. Put us in the Google Maps. It'll drive you right there.
0: Takes you right there.
6: And you will not be disappointed.
0: No, you won't.
6: We're small, but we've got a lot.
0: They've got all kinds of good stuff. If you're going to make Dad a charcuterie board, Plevna Country Market, get out there and take advantage of all the great cheeses and deli meats.
6: Get your free peach today.
0: Yeah,
6: or pick up a bag of 5 pounds of peaches, or we've got them by the case. Mm. We've got half bushels and bushels.
0: Can you order those online?
6: No, we're not set up to do those online, but you come out and we'll take good care of you.
0: You can order about anything else online, though, so make sure you're following them on Facebook. They've got
6: get
0: all
6: a sandwich.
0: Kinds of good stuff there. I'm
8: addicted to pick a loaf sandwiches out there. Oh, my God.
0: It's all good.
8: All right. Thank you, Mark.
0: Thank you so much, buddy. Appreciate it.
6: Thank you. Appreciate it.
0: Uh-huh. Yeah, make sure Nick gets one of those before they're all
8: gone.
0: Hey,
8: I wanted to show you guys something while you're here. We had something made years back, that little mouse pad right there.
0: Oh, yeah. This was from the last time.
8: The last time we had you guys here.
7: Get out of here.
0: Yeah.
8: That's in our studio. Well, that's been in here for about 8 years now. Yeah.
7: Eight years?
8: It was 8 years. Yeah, because it was 2016. No, 2017, because my daughter was 16 then.
0: Wow. Yeah.
8: Yeah. And
7: Kisser was our sponsor.
0: Yeah. Yeah. It was so much fun.
8: That was a lot of fun that night. That's the night Josh got up and played. Yeah.
2: Yeah.
8: Yeah.
0: Yep. He's down in Nashville now.
2: Yeah.
8: He busted it down there.
0: Yep.
2: He's such a great guitar player.
0: He is.
2: He's amazing.
0: And that's why we all told him, get on down there.
2: It's just not easy in that town. And for somebody like him to cut through all the noise and mm-hmm. and be successful. It's tough. So congrats to him.
0: Yep. And you guys, in, you know, besides all of the stuff that everybody knows about, the music that they can listen to and everything, you guys write a lot of songs.
2: I do.
0: And a lot of other artists, you know, have had success with your music too.
2: Yeah.
0: We were talking about that a little bit last night too, about how sometimes, you know, a song just has to wait for the right person to come along.
2: It
0: and
2: does.
0: I love that. What?
2: Speaking of,
8: I got some text messages over here real quick. Sorry. It says, hey, this is Lori. The Haynes Festival is usually on my birthday. So Preston and Chris, can you sing Best Seat in the House?
2: Oof.
8: They want to do that one. And then I got another one here.
0: Getting requests.
8: Ken Shude wants to know if you guys remember or if you remember Grand Karaoke Summer Contest.
2: Oh, yeah. Oh, yeah, man. Best Seat's a tough one. That's a song we wrote about Chris's daddy. Yeah,
6: especially on Father's Day weekend, probably a tough one.
2: Yeah.
6: Appreciate you liking that song, though.
0: Yeah.
2: I mean, honestly, whenever Chris says sing it, we sing it. When he says let's not, we don't.
0: Yeah.
2: So it's one of those songs
0: that are that personal.
2: Yeah.
0: That would be tough, especially
2: it becomes you know, one of those memories that can be good and tough at the same time, you mm-hmm. know.
6: I do appreciate the respect, though, from the song.
2: That's
6: awesome.
2: Great.
0: And you guys hear from people all the time, I'm sure, about different songs and what they mean to them.
2: Mm-hmm.
0: How much does that mean to you to be able to?
6: It's pretty awesome. I mean, especially I Love This Life. That one, we've had so many people just come to us, and even, I mean, 4-star generals, you know, I mean, have come to us and said, hey, this song got me through some really hard times.
8: That's one of my awesome Friday songs. On Fridays, I like to keep Cafe Country upbeat. I Love This Life. Always.
6: We became friends with Urban Meyer because of that song. Like he called us, he found us, and he's like, this is my favorite song, guys. We're his favorite band. And
2: it's funny because when Urban calls, Urban's a coach. Yeah. You know,
0: I know who Urban
2: for some
0: Meyer
2: people
0: is.
2: Who don't know, but Urban, he'll call us up. We call him coach. So he'll FaceTime. He'll never just call. It's always a FaceTime. Mm-hmm. And it's about once every weekend.
6: He's like the only man that can FaceTime us, and I'm okay with
2: it. And so we'll answer, and right when we answer, he's quoting one of the lines from I Love This Life like he's in a locker room. So he's like, it'll hit you right back. You know, like the railroad tracks. It'll
6: now,
2: hit
6: Chris,
2: you right back.
6: You know what happens when you hit those railroad tracks too hard?
2: Chris will be like, what happens, coach? They hit you right back. And then he hangs up. You know, he just gets so wound up, and it's awesome. He comes on stage with us, and it's cool to see people be impacted by a lyric or a line or the entire song, you know, whatever it is.
8: When I first got here, when Tammy, I got this job because Tammy left for a little while and came back. But when I got here, everybody was telling me about you guys. And then I was like, okay, you know, I played musician. I've been, you know, my musician my whole life. And I heard Keep In Mind.
2: That's
8: and I was
2: song,
8: just like,
2: man.
8: And right there, I
2: dude,
8: hit me. I'm like,
2: song.
8: Damn, these boys are good.
2: Okay. That song is a monster.
8: I was like, wow. And then that's when I was hooked. That's when I was hooked.
6: Wrong label, came out at the wrong time.
2: Yeah. That should have been a number one for us.
0: Yeah.
2: 2011. I mean, wow.
6: That song now today.
2: We should re-release that one.
6: Especially now that we have kids, it even means more now.
2: You know, we didn't write that song. A little story behind that song. We didn't write that one. And Jeffrey Steele, who's an incredible songwriter in Nashville.
6: If you
2: don't
6: know who that
2: is,
6: please go look up Jeffrey Steele.
2: He believed in us early on.
0: I played some
6: Jeffrey
0: Steele over,
6: people at home.
2: Well, Boy Howdy. He was in Boy Howdy. And anyway, he was writing all the early Rascal Flatts hits, you know, My Wish and Every Day You Save My Life, you know, all these songs, right?
0: Right.
2: And so he calls us up. He believes in us a lot, like in 2007, 2008. He says, I got this song. Rascal Flatts has it on hold. They're getting ready to go in the studio, cut it. I'm going to take it back. I'm going to give it to you guys. It's called Keep In Mind. So we didn't write that song, but that's a little story about how songs are on journeys. It was almost a Rascal Flatts song. And at the last second, he took it away and gave it to us. And we had never had any songwriter do that for us.
6: I wish
2: to that point.
6: Back to Rascal Flatts.
2: I know, right?
6: He can get his money, but without Jeffrey Steele, I don't think you'd have Low Cash.
2: Mm-mm.
6: Without him,
0: really?
2: He played
0: a
2: real
0: a
2: important
0: lot.
2: Part.
6: Very,
2: in
6: very
2: our
6: important part. Still but does.
0: That's
6: it,
0: how important it is to have someone who believes in you and, you know, can help you knock through doors.
2: He's the first phone call if we're going through anything in life, too. Not even just music, but like if something's going on with our family or us personally. He's on the phone in a snap of a finger.
0: Oh, that's awesome.
2: Yeah, he's incredible.
0: That is awesome. Well, I feel like a proud aunt I was going to say grandma, yeah, but sure.
9: No, you don't look like a grandma.
0: But I do. I feel like just this proud aunt. You guys, it's been so great to see your journey from start to current. And I know you're just going to keep on flying and it's just going to keep on getting better because you're great guys and you're fantastic songwriters and performers. And I'm still kind of pissed that, you know, Florida Georgia Line stole your whole my life.
2: Don't get Chris started.
9: I love the guys. This has nothing to do with the guys. It has to do with hating the game.
0: But they stole your act.
9: Don't hate the player, hate the game. And they stole it, and they're coming back again doing something, and everybody's like, oh my God, the world is healed. I'm like, how about the guys that never broke up?
0: Yeah. How about the guys that they mocked themselves
9: after? How about we reward the good guys? Reward the good guys.
0: That's right. Well, y'all are the good guys, and we are so happy to have you here tonight. We know that it's the 50th anniversary of the Haynes Opperson Festival, and if you weren't from here, y'all probably wouldn't be here tonight. So we appreciate you doing this for your hometown.
2: We love Kokomo. We talk about Kokomo every day in one way or another. You know, it comes up.
0: You're talking about the hip-hop.
9: I'll tell you guys this. If you're listening right now, I feel like you should really, really come out because the guy next to me, Preston, is from Kokomo, and he fought hard for this show.
0: Oh, I bet he did.
9: There's a lot of people we got to go through with management and agencies and me. Yeah. But, you know, obviously it's hometown, so we got each other's back on that. But he fought hard with the uppers to be. And when it came down to it, he's like, we're doing this show. We're doing this show. So come out and support your local boy that has 5 number ones and a song coming out on Luke Bryan's album, too.
0: Really?
2: You know, and our
0: is it
2: last
0: tell
2: song,
0: me it's not about fishing or no, hunting it is or
2: not
0: every day.
2: No, this
9: it
2: is a real
9: going,
2: special song.
9: And I think he's about to release it. I think so. He's
2: I don't
9: teasing.
2: Want to say too much about the song or even the title because I don't know if they want that out there yet.
9: Okay.
2: You think so?
0: This is as long as it's not about everything
9: no,
0: else
9: I think
0: that
9: you
0: he's
9: could tell
0: about.
9: The title.
0: Title?
9: Yeah, the
2: okay, well,
9: fine.
2: We wrote a song called Praying by the Rules, and we wrote it back in 2020. So well, here again, it's just taken a long time to find its artist, to find its spot. This is going to be a special song for a lot of folks. It's just about a country boy that's standing in a field, and he needs to talk to God, and he doesn't know how to pray. And so he's just like, I'm not, you know, I don't know how to pray by the rules, but I'm still going to talk to you.
9: If anybody could sing this song and make it feel, it's Luke. There's no doubt.
0: Good. Well, I can't wait to hear it then.
2: Special.
0: Because I'm so sick of all of the hunting and fishing songs. I'm over that. From
9: how
0: Luke.
9: About it's pina like, colada songs? Are we okay?
0: Dude, yeah. I'll take a pina colada. About now would be good. Maybe that we could make a peach colada.
2: Ooh,
0: I don't know.
2: It's a peach colada.
0: It smells so good in here with all these peaches.
10: Make a buggy navel.
0: There you go.
2: Yeah,
0: something like that. But guess what? Through the magic of radio, Nick got it in. We're going to play the latest from Low Cash as we wrap things up today. You're going to hear it live tonight, folks, down at Foster Park with the festival. Come on down tomorrow night, Fog Hat, Cool and the Gang on Saturday night.
2: What?
0: It is going to be a party weekend right here in Kokomo. And we're going to kick it off right now. Come on down and see Low Cash tonight, folks. We're going to get out of here. We won't see you tomorrow. It's Juneteenth. We're off. But we'll see you downtown for the Kokomo Haynes Opperson Festival.
10: Yep, and we'll be in the parade too, so look for Tammy and I in the parade. And then I'll be out at the rodeo on Saturday night for a little while. Then I'll be back for Cool and the Gang, the fireworks. Remember, Creek Chubb's playing tomorrow night. They have got the fireworks as well. And then just got all kinds of things going on this weekend. So if you're bored in Kokomo, it's your own fault. So get out and have some fun. And guys, thank you so much for coming in. Best of luck to you guys. And we love you here, man. And, you know, don't worry, we'll keep spinning everything you got.
2: Thank you, brother.
9: Appreciate it.
2: Thank you, guys. Oh,
0: so great to see y'all, and we'll see you tonight, too. We're going to get out of here. Have a good one. We'll see you back here Monday at 9:30. Till then, boy.
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0: Hit Country, 100.5 KI. Ella Langley, Morgan Wallen, and before that, you heard the new one from Low Cash. And I'll have to play that again because the guys are still in here hanging out. We're all chatting and talking about the show tonight. So, folks, make sure you get out there and join it. I'll have this show podcasted here real soon and up on our Facebook page and a re-air tonight at midnight if you want to listen to the show. So, make sure you check it out and download a little later. Right now, though, from the McCool's Flooring Weather Center, your KI forecast for today. Beautiful weather, folks, this weekend. Today, we're looking for partly sunny and low 70s. Overnight tonight, 56 and decreasing clouds. And then tomorrow, Juneteenth, 75 and sunshine, like a bad Joe Nichols song. And then Saturday, 78 and a 20% chance of a slight shower or two. And Father's Day, we're keeping an eye on. We got a 50-50 chance of some moisture on Sunday and Father's Day. And hope not, we got a big old car show going on. So keep it right here. I'm going to kick off Cafe Country. And, well, a whole lot more if you got one for me. 456-1100 is the number. Call me or text me.
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3: For the ninth year in a row, Finland has been named the happiest country in the world. That's according to the World Happiness Report put out every year by the Wellbeing Research Center at the University of Oxford in the UK. Two other Nordic nations, Iceland and Denmark, came in at numbers 2 and 3. Now, having spent quite a bit of time in these countries over my 2.5 decades as a journalist, I can tell you that this is not at all that surprising. There's an entirely different way of thinking in these countries. We before me, you might say. In other words, the mentality is less adversarial and much more, we're all in this together. One other interesting thing that came up was that no matter where someone lived, the more time they spent on social media, the less happy they were. Want to smile? It's simple. Put your phone away for a bit. I'm Dr. Sanjay Gupta, helping you live a better life.
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0: Hit Country, 100.5 KI. They are, again, low cash, beers to catch up on. Well, we're catching up, but we don't have any beers yet. But it is kind of early. But guys are still hanging out in the studio. Folks, get on out tonight. You just might get to hear that song and some other ones. And once again, I'll have the show from this morning podcasted here real soon and on our Facebook page. It'll rebroadcast tonight at midnight. But hey, we got some stuff to get to today. Haynes Appleshead Festival kicking off, obviously. I got some Kenny Chesney Flyaway to the Sphere keywords coming up for you. Also, Little Big Town tickets a little bit later on today. And Tammy will have another pair of Riley Green tickets for you tomorrow morning. So keep it right here. I got that instant classic before noon, Star Spangled Banner, local news, Coco McGrain Report, NASCAR Hot Pass, and a little country music news update. And once again, get on out and enjoy Low Cash tonight. And guys are still hanging out here in the studio. And man, Mark brought us all those peaches and that out of kind of, everybody's just kind of hanging out in here. So you guys getting ready for a big show tonight? Are you ready for it?
1: Hey, we're ready. I hope everybody else is. Let's go.
2: Let's go.
0: Well, I know. So what songs can we expect to hear tonight?
2: Man, we're going to be doing I Love This Life. We're going to be doing the new one
1: with Parmalee. It's a new collab that's blowing up all over the place. It's called Let the Country Music Play. And, of course, we got Wrong Hearts. It's top 20 right now on the country music charts. We'll be singing that. All of our, hometown home.
3: I mean, this is somebody, hometown home. This is your hometown home show, bro.
1: This is the hometown home coming.
0: All right.
1: That's it.
3: It's a homecoming.
1: It's a homecoming. Fire up the band. Let's get the high school band playing out there tonight.
0: All right,
1: keep
0: it right here, folks. At Cafe Country coming up right after this.
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8: Slowly but surely, AI is seeping its way into every corner of our lives. One area perhaps I didn't expect is diet advice. A new study out of Turkey found that chatbots are recommending to teen boys and girls that they restrict their daily calories to dangerously low levels and eat a balance of nutrients that are kind of out of whack. Remember, teenagers are growing, one pediatrician told us. If they aren't getting enough nutrition, it can really stunt their growth on a number of levels. And in extreme cases, it can lead to significant health consequences. Large language models, LLMs, they are designed to agree with you. So if you're looking to lose weight, they're going to push you pretty hard in that direction. They also sometimes don't know how to tell the difference between good information and bad information. And you know who does? Your doctor. I'm Dr. Sanjay Gupta, helping you live a better life.
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1: ABC News, I'm Brian Clark. One major opinion today from the Supreme Court, where the justices unanimously agreed that a Texas marijuana user is allowed to legally own a gun. That man had brought a suit saying that a law barring illegal drug users from gun ownership violates the Second Amendment. AAA says gas prices have fallen below $4 per gallon, and President Trump admitted Wednesday there were economic considerations in his decision to end the war with Iran. ABC national security analyst Mick Mulroy says of the deal,
2: "This is a big win for the Iranian regime. They get immediate funding up front. That's going to take away most of the pressure on their regime. They actually haven't agreed to turn over the strait, only to allow it to come to pre-war levels. So they have a gain from the war financially and long-term strategically, as this has proven to be a major leverage point for the Iranian regime."
1: This is ABC News.
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4: All right, kicking off this hour, here is Riley Green. And make sure you text the national keyword RAINY, R-A-I-N-Y, to the number 95819 to see Kenny Chesney. I'll remind you coming up here in a few. Here's Worst Way.

0: Hit Country 100.5 KI. There's Lorna Lena and Chase Matthew with All My Exes. Wow, what a whirlwind in here this morning. I'm working on the podcast right now. Lil Cat stopped by and hung out with us for a while and headed down to get set up and over to eat and all that good stuff. So tonight they'll be on stage downtown. Check HanesAppersonFestival.org for all the times and shows this weekend, folks. There's a lot going on and it all starts tonight right around 6 o'clock with the rides and everything as well. So get on down there, have some fun, and remember you're texting that keyword, Rainy, R-A-I-N-Y, to the number 95819 right now. That will hopefully get you entered to win a trip to see Kenny Chesney at the Sphere in Vegas. Text the keyword, Rainy, R-A-I-N-Y, to the number 95819. Also, go to our website, get signed up for that CMA Fest 2027, and don't forget, 2026 will air on June 25th, coming up at 8 p.m. on ABC and the next day on Hulu, but you could be there next year, so make sure you do that. And Riley Green is the host for the show this year, but Riley Green tickets, one final pair of those tomorrow, and Little Big Town tickets. We still have a couple pairs of those to give away with Nick, so all kinds of stuff going on this week. It's kind of hard to keep up, to tell you the truth. So keep it right here. I got the pet of the day on the way and a whole lot more Cafe Country, and I got room for yours. 456-1100 is the number. Call me or text me.
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11: For the 9th year in a row, Finland has been named the happiest country in the world. That's according to the World Happiness Report put out every year by the Wellbeing Research Center at the University of Oxford in the UK. Two other Nordic nations, Iceland and Denmark, came in at numbers 2 and 3. Now, having spent quite a bit of time in these countries over my 2.5 decades as a journalist, I can tell you that this is not at all that surprising. There's an entirely different way of thinking in these countries. We before me, you might say. In other words, the mentality is less adversarial and much more, we're all in this together. One other interesting thing that came up was that no matter where someone lived, the more time they spent on social media, the less happy they were. Want to smile? It's simple. Put your phone away for a bit. I'm Dr. Sanjay Gupta, helping you live a better life.
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0: In Country 100.5 KI, Jason Aldean with Note Tell on Me. JR here at 11:35, time for the Kokomo Humane Society Pet of the Day. And folks, if you have any questions, I get a lot of phone calls about the Haynes Apperson Festival. Go to HaynesAppersonFestival.org. All right, everything is on there. I got it pulled up now, and there's just so much from the attraction, sports festival, all the entertainment, the schedule, the maps on where everything is, all the vendors that are involved. So it's all right there, HaynesAppersonFestival.org, or on their Facebook page as well. So all the information there. So right now we got the Kokomo Humane Society Pet of the Day. We got Ember. Ember is a beautiful two-year-old gray girl. It's one of those gray cats. Oh, she's beautiful. Spayed, vaccinated, microchipped. She's incredibly sweet and absolutely loves attention and gentle pets. If you're looking for a loving companion, Ember's your girl. Make sure you check her out at KokomoHumane.org and put her on our Facebook page. And 452-6224 will get you in touch with the Kokomo Humane Society. Talking about fostering, volunteering, or donating, or adopting for that matter. And also located right there, 729 East Hoffer, walk-in adoptions are welcome. So stop by and see them. They're closed Sundays and Mondays, but every other day they're open 12 to 6 and Saturday 10 to 4. So there you go. Right now, let's go ahead and take a quick break. Come back and check that KI forecast. And oh, it's a dandy. A lot better than yesterday.
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9: A better life with Dr. Sanjay Gupta.
10: Did you know that almost half the vegetables and more than three quarters of the fruit that we eat in this country come from just one state, California? Yeah, it's true. And according to a new report by the Environmental Working Group, a health advocacy organization, a lot of this produce is tainted with PFAS, which are sometimes referred to as forever chemicals. Why? Well, the EPA says pesticides keep America's food supply safe, abundant, and affordable. And of course, these chemicals are used in every state, not just California. Now, if you are worried, though, about how much you're consuming, the best thing to do is to buy organic produce, if and when you can. Organic or not, you should rinse all fruits and vegetables under running water. Don't use any soap. And as one epidemiologist told us, use a brush on sturdier items like carrots, potatoes, and cucumbers. I'm Dr. Sanjay Gupta, helping you live a better life.
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2: And right now from the McCool's Flooring Weather Center, your CAT forecast for today, mostly cloudy and breezy right now, 68. And we're looking for partly sunny and mid-70s today. Overnight tonight, 56 and decreasing clouds. Tomorrow, beautiful sunshine, 75 for Juneteenth. Saturday, 78, and just a slight chance of an isolated thunderstorm later in the afternoon on Saturday. Hopefully not. But then Sunday, we're looking at 40% chance of showers and 76 on Father's Day. So hopefully that'll go away, too. We got so much going on. My goodness. And yes, my phone will not stop ringing. HanesAppersonFestival.org is where you want to go for all the timelines and information on everything going on this weekend. And the show tonight starts right around 6. It opens 6:30. The first opening act will be there. And then Low Cash goes on right on 8:30, it says. So there you go. I'm working on the podcast right now. We had him in the studio this morning, so we'll get that going. But right now, I love this new one from her. This is Ashley Cook with Baby Blues.
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0: Hit Country, 100.5 KI, Thomas Rhett, Jordan Davis, Ain't a Bad Life. JR here, hope you're enjoying your day, and we've got our Instant Classic on the way, and also we have got, Tanya Tucker will be the featured artist this weekend, so all kinds of good stories about her, and it's going to be from 4 to 7 on Saturday, the Classic Country Show with Chris Allen. We'll get to that Instant Classic, Star Spangled Banner, local news, Cooking My Grand Report, and we'll check the forecast too, and don't forget all the festivities, Haynes Apperson, starting down at Foster Park tonight at 6 p.m., so keep it right here, we'll keep you full of info.
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7: A Better Life with Dr. Sanjay Gupta.
8: Eating a healthy diet is not only good for you physically, it can also keep your brain sharp as you age. According to a new study out of China, people who most closely followed the MIND diet slowed aging in key structures inside their brains by more than 2 years. The MIND diet is a combination of the Mediterranean diet, which we talk a lot about, and the DASH diet, which stands for Dietary Approaches to Stop Hypertension. All three of these diets are similar, but the MIND diet puts more of an emphasis on berries, beans, leafy green vegetables, fish, poultry, whole grains, olive oil, and nuts. You're not going to eat foods with a lot of saturated fat. We're talking cheese, butter, red meat, or anything fried. You really don't have to eat like this 100% of the time. That's the key. Just do the best that you can. I'm Dr. Sanjay Gupta, helping you live a better life.
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7: ABC News, I'm Brian Clark. The Supreme Court unanimously ruled today that a law banning gun ownership from any person who uses drugs illegally violates the Second Amendment. ABC's Devin Dwyer covers the court.
8: The decision does set new limits on how the federal government can go after gun owners simply for having a history of drug use, and it was especially welcomed by millions of American cannabis users who have had to disarm or risk up to 15 years behind bars.
7: Vice President J.D. Vance briefing reporters on the memorandum of understanding the U.S. signed with Iran to end the fighting. It's reopened the Strait of Hormuz. The deal has faced criticism from some Republicans and many Democrats. Heavy rain creating dangerous conditions along the Gulf Coast. A flash flood emergency has been issued for Picayune, Mississippi, where 3 to 5 inches of rain have fallen, and another 3 to 6 inches of rain are possible today. This is ABC News.
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0: at 310. July soybean oil down 219 at 69.35. That makes Kokomo grain prices today. June corn at Kokomo, Amboy, and Anderson, 426. July corn, 428. August corn, 429. Fall delivery corn, 409. January corn, 440. June, July soybeans, 1117. August soybeans, 1107. Fall delivery soybeans, 1092. July 2026 wheat at Kokomo and Amboy, 568. July 2027 wheat, 613. July 2026 wheat at Anderson, 563. July 2027 wheat at Anderson, 603. The markets are trading mixed on the Chicago Mercantile Livestock Exchanges today. August lean hogs are up 30 cents at $96.80. August feeder cattle are up 98 cents at $368.40, and August live cattle are down 35 cents at $248.50. Currently, the Dow is up 173 points at 51,666. The Nasdaq up 293 at 26,314. The S&P 500 up 62 at 74.82. The dollar up 55 cents at $100.43. Gold down $123.40 at $4,256. Silver down $4.61 at $66.16. And crude oil up $2.72 at $74.07. Thank you. Have a great day. 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
1: And right now from the McCool's Flooring Weather Center, your calf forecast for today. Absolutely beautiful day going on out there today, folks. So make sure you get out and enjoy the Haynes Apperson Festival. Looks like we're going to see around mid-70s. Partly sunny, a little breezy out there, a few clouds. Overnight tonight, 56 and decreasing clouds. Tomorrow, Juneteenth, sunshine 75. And Saturday, 78, but a slight chance of an isolated thunderstorm later on Saturday. And Sunday, 40% chance of some showers on Father's Day. Hopefully not. 76 degrees because we got a big car show going on Highland Park. So lots of stuff happening. Keep it right here. Here's Ella Langley kicking off this hour. Here's Be Her.

0: 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We're with you wherever you go. 100.5 KI.
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0: In country, 100.5 KI had a request for some Hardy. There is Chuck Bid. JR here, 19 minutes after noon on your Thursday. And yes, the Haynes Abison Festival starts tonight, all right? I've got the full rundown all coming up. I'll give it to you at 12:30. But right now, I got to remind you, we had a great time on Mail Call this morning. Lots of cool stuff we talked about. We talked about the weather that we got away with last night, and some folks down south did not. And then also we talked about soccer fans loving the USA for whatever reason, from Taco Bell to Buc-ee's to Walmart. And we also talked about the Hero Traveling Wall that's coming in to the VFW on July 10th through the 12th. That's going to be beautiful. And then we also had Low Cash stopped in for the last half of the show to talk all things Kokomo and their show tonight. And, you know, Preston's from here, so a hometown boy coming home to play a show tonight, Haynes Abison Festival. So had a lot of fun, and the show will be podcasted here in about 5 minutes. I'm watching it download as we speak, so I'll get that up there for you, and you can check out the show. And it'll re-air tonight at midnight as well, and I'll have it on Facebook. But remember, no Mail Call tomorrow because of Juneteenth holiday, all right? So we will not be in tomorrow morning for Mail Call, but we'll be back in to recap a very, very busy weekend. So keep it right here on KI.
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0: Hit Country, 100.5 KI. There they are. Low Cash. They were in here this morning for mail call, and I just put it up on our Facebook page and podcasted it. So it's all there for your listening pleasure. Now, the first half of the show, we talked about all the soccer fans from all over the world that are really enjoying the USA and some things that, well, they're not used to, like Walmart and Bucky's and things like that. But the second half of the show, oh, also, we talked about the Hero Wall coming up there at the VFW July 10th through the 12th. A little tribute to them and a ride and all that from John Meeks. So make sure you check out that information. And the second half of the show all morning was all about Low Cash and their plan tonight. Here is the rundown for today's activities, all right? I'll do it each day here. So here we go. Thursday, June 18th at 3 p.m., they're going to be lining up for the commemorative run. And 5:15, they'll be leaving the church for the kickoff commemorative run, ending at Foster Park. And now, at 5 o'clock to 11 o'clock, the carnival rides are open. 5:30 to 9 p.m., the Pioneer Auto Club cruise-in will take place. 6 p.m., the gates open for the show. 6:30, Whiskey Wreckers will play. And then at 8:30, Low Cash will take the stage tonight in Foster Park. So that's the gist of this evening for Thursday lineup. And I'll go over Friday and Saturday for you a little bit later on in the show. But that's today right there. And all of this I'm getting right there at HaynesAppersonFestival.org. Or just click on it, navigate through. It's a very simple site, or check it out on their Facebook page as well for all the itinerary for sporting events and all kinds of stuff going on there. So make sure you do just that. Right now, let's take a break. Come back and check that beautiful forecast.
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12: You ever wake up in the middle of the night or maybe first thing in the morning and notice drool on your pillow? Unless you're sleeping next to someone who hasn't already seen all your good, bad, and ugly, it's probably not that big a deal and not anything to worry about unless it's something that just started happening recently. When people drool at night, it's often because of a stuffy nose, acid reflux, or being a mouth breather. People who sleep on their stomach or side are more likely to drool than someone who sleeps on their back. But in some cases, drooling at night can be a warning sign of something more serious, like dental issues, sleep apnea, or even early symptoms of Parkinson's disease. If you're at all concerned about this, the best place to start is with an ENT doctor, an ears, nose, and throat doctor. They can recommend a sleep study to possibly get some answers. I'm Dr. Sanjay Gupta, helping you live a better life.
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0: The McCool's Flooring Weather Center, your KOW forecast for today. Right now, we got some clouds out there in 69. We're looking for mid-70s and partly sunny. Overnight tonight, 56 and cloudy. Tomorrow, 75 and sunshine on Juneteenth. Saturday, now we got a 20% chance of an isolated shower or possible thunderstorm showing up in 78. And then Sunday, now it's down to 30% chance of showers possible in 76 for Father's Day. So, got a slight chance it's in there over Saturday and Sunday, but to get on out of here. We got some festivals and car shows and all kinds of stuff going on. So, I'll go over more of that coming up. But right now, here she is, Casey, with her new one. This is called The Loneliest Girl in the World. Don't see how that's possible. There's 1238.

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1: 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You know, nobody's making you go to these shows and show up at these early mornings and traveling like I am. It's kind of like you can have a career as big as you want to, as you know, if you're

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0: Hit Country 100.5 KI. Sounds like fun to me. That's Midland and John Party there with I Got a Long Neck Way to Go. It is 10 minutes in front of 1 o'clock on your Thursday. Kicking off Haynes Advocate Festival here in just a couple hours. And we got NASCAR Hot Pass, some racing going on. And we'll see if Denny Hamlin can pull off 4 in a row. I don't even know if that's ever been done. 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
14: Staying active every day will go a long way towards helping you live a happy, healthy, and pain-free life. And there is perhaps no movement more fundamental than walking. It reinforces the alignment, stability, and coordinated muscle activation that supports how your body moves, whether you're doing strenuous exercise or simply going about your daily life. This is according to Dana Santis, a strength and conditioning specialist. Even though you walk every day, Dana does say you can make small adjustments to immediately improve your walking mechanics. So, keep your rib cage stacked over your pelvis. Avoid leaning over or arching your lower back. Allow your arms to swing naturally in coordination with your legs. Keep your gaze forward, your jaw relaxed, and then just breathe in through your nose and out through your mouth. I'm Dr. Sanjay Gupta, helping you live a better life.
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1: I'm Ryan Martin on Hoosier Ag Today with midday market and weather analysis brought to you by Louis Dreyfus in Claypool, currently paying a 30-cent positive basis versus the July futures for soybeans delivered through the end of this month. Call with questions 574-566-2113. We've gotten back to a red day in the markets today. Yesterday we were up, today we're down. Have we taken back everything? Well, on corn and beans, close. So wheat market's not quite yet. Corn down about 4 to 5, beans down 7 to 9. Now, wheat market's down 5 to 7 cents in Chicago and Kansas City. Spring wheat's a little bit stronger out there. Stories today, not that much different than yesterday. Rumors of China buying yesterday got the market excited, but follow through or realization that this is nothing more than getting an early start on that 25 million ton promise that they have for this year's coming crops, at least on soybeans. I think the market's trying to settle out here ahead of the long three-day weekend. On the weather side, mostly done here with moisture, so we get to Sunday late and overnight. I'm Ryan Martin.
2: 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Thank you. 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And right now from the McCool's Flooring Weather Center, beautiful weekend headed our way. Today, we're looking at mid-70s and partly sunny. Overnight tonight, 56, cloudy. Tomorrow, sunshine, 75. Juneteenth celebrations. And then Saturday, 20% chance now, it says, of an isolated shower or two here and there, but nothing to worry about, and 78. And then on Sunday, Father's Day, every time I refresh it, it goes down. So right now it's a 30% chance of maybe a shower in the afternoon. But hopefully that'll go away because we've got a big old car show, Highland Park, Sunday in the Park car show, by the way. We got so much going on this weekend, folks. I'll tell you all about a lot of that coming up for the next couple of hours here before Nick comes in. And now keep in mind tomorrow, being that it is Juneteenth holiday, no mail call in the morning, but I'll be coming in. I'll be in here live giving you the rundown for the Haynes Apperson Festival and all the different stuff that's going on. So you can keep it here all weekend long. We got you covered. And yes, in case you didn't hear, Low Cash was on with us this morning on mail call. The podcast is up and wherever you get your Facebook, wherever you get your podcast, and it's on our Facebook page and it'll rebroadcast tonight at midnight. But once again, no mail call tomorrow, so you'll be able to hear it again Friday night as well. So it'll still be in the rotation. So here we go. Here's Morgan Wallen with his latest. This is called Don't We. It's 101, and it's Thursday, but it feels like a Friday.

0: know what he'll never have. But what you'll always have is the hottest country.
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0: 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She said.

0: Hit Country 100.5 KI. Scotty, Hootie, and the Bluefish there with Bottle Rockets. See y'all here, and you're going to hear some of those going on this weekend. They got fireworks tomorrow night after the Creek Chubbs game, and rounding out the fireworks on Saturday night after Cooling the Gang downtown Foster Park. Always a great finale there, so be looking for those. JR here, and it's time for me to tell you about the sweet deals. Make sure you check it out. Kokomo Creek Chubbs got several games going on this weekend. They didn't play last night because of the weather, but they'll be playing this weekend, and you could get that $143 season pass, all right? $288 value for just $143, and it's right there on our sweet deal tab on WWKI.com. Also, Ralphie's Pizza and Golf Simulator and gaming. This time, 25 will get you 50 for all the gaming in there. Not for the food, but for the gaming this round. And then clearance. 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And it's all right there on WWKI.com. Keep it right here. We got a little country music news blast right around the corner.
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13: Heart disease is still the leading cause of death here in the United States and around the world. But what if there was something you could do earlier in life to reduce the odds of becoming a statistic? Well, here in the United States, tens of millions of adults already take a statin to lower their cholesterol. But new guidance put out by the American College of Cardiology and the American Heart Association now emphasize that treating high cholesterol sooner could significantly reduce a person's lifetime risk of heart attack or stroke. How early are we talking? In your 30s, believe it or not. Of course, you need to talk to your doctor about whether statins are right for you, but you should know that the evidence is really starting to stack up that shows the earlier you get a jump on reducing lifelong exposure to plaque-causing lipids and lipoproteins, the better the odds are going to be for you. Make sure you get your cholesterol checked. That's the first step. I'm Dr. Sanjay Gupta, helping you live a better life.
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0: Hit Country 100.5 KI. There she is, Lady Wilson, with her latest phone keys wallet. JR here. It's time for this country music news blast, and we begin with, you know, there have only been 32 country songs in Billboard history that have been able to hit number one on all genre Hot 100 chart. All right, that's quite a feat there. The first ever to do it, believe it or not, was way back in Chris Allen's show, Johnny Horton's The Battle of New Orleans in 1959. But here are the 20 most recent ones that have done so. All right, well, some of them are recent. Number 20 is Convoy, C.W. McCall. Get a lot of requests for that on the Classic Country Show. Southern Nights, Glenn Campbell. Lady, Kenny Rogers, big song. And 9 to 5, Dolly Parton. Everyone in the world knows that one. I Love a Rainy Night, Eddie Rabbit. Islands in the Stream, Kenny and Dolly. Amazed by Lone Star. We Are Never Getting Back Together, Taylor Swift. All Too Well, Taylor's version, Taylor Swift. Last Night, Morgan Wallen, is at number 11. And here's the top 10. Try That in a Small Town, Jason Aldi, number 10. Rich Men North of Richmond, believe it or not, Oliver Anthony. And I Remember Everything, Zach Bryan, Casey Musgraves, at number 8. Texas Hold'em, Beyonce, is at number 7. And number 6, I Had Some Help, Post Malone, featuring Morgan Wallen. A Bar Song, Shaboozy, number 5. Love Somebody, Morgan Wallen. What I Want, Morgan Wallen. Choosing Texas, Ella Langley. And the one that just came out recently that hit it, I Knew It, I Knew You, Taylor Swift. So between Taylor Swift and Morgan Wallen, they pretty much ruled that list right there. So once again, that is the number one all-genre Hot 100 chart, and the only 32 country songs I've ever done it, and those are the top 20 there. So kind of surprising on some of them, but there you go. That's today's Country Music News Blast. To find out more, tune in to Tammy in the morning, Nick in the afternoon, and those stories are on our website, WWKI.com. And yes, I'm getting a lot of phone calls about Haynes Apperson Festival, folks. Check it out, HaynesAppersonFestival.org. And I just gave you the rundown a little while ago of what's going on tonight. And then tomorrow we'll be back in and I'll kind of do a daily update on all the festivities.
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11: A better life with Dr. Sanjay Gupta.
12: Slowly but surely, AI is seeping its way into every corner of our lives. One area perhaps I didn't expect is diet advice. A new study out of Turkey found that chatbots are recommending to teen boys and girls that they restrict their daily calories to dangerously low levels and eat a balance of nutrients that are kind of out of whack. Remember, teenagers are growing, one pediatrician told us. If they aren't getting enough nutrition, it can really stunt their growth on a number of levels. And in extreme cases, it can lead to significant health consequences. Large language models, LLMs, they are designed to agree with you. So if you're looking to lose weight, they're going to push you pretty hard in that direction. They also sometimes don't know how to tell the difference between good information and bad information. And you know who does? Your doctor. I'm Dr. Sanjay Gupta, helping you live a better life.
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0: Hit Country 100.5 KI. Riley Green, I believe we'll have Riley Green tickets tomorrow morning. One more pair of those. Okay, one more pair, she says. All right. And then right now from the McCool's Flooring Weather Center, folks, mostly cloudy right now and 71, kind of sunshine popping in and out, but absolutely beautiful day to kick off the festival. Tonight, 56, cloudy. Tomorrow, sunshine, 75. Now, Saturday, now it's just a 20% chance of a slight shower and 78. And then Father's Day, it keeps going down every time I refresh it. So now it's just a 30% chance of an afternoon sprinkle or two. So we'll keep an eye on that. But lots of stuff happening this weekend. I'll go over more of that coming up. But right now, here's one I have never heard. Somebody called and requested it, and I didn't know we had it. It's a brand new song from Blake Shelton. This is called Let Him In Anyway. 20 minutes to two.

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0: Say so. Hit Country 100.5 KI. Great song. That is Danny Shay with Say So. And, you know, that video is going viral of them singing the national anthem for the USA soccer game. My goodness, they knocked it out of the park. That's going to be right up. That's got to be right up there in my top 10. That was amazing. If you haven't seen it, just check it out on YouTube, the video of Danny Shay, national anthem, soccer match. It'll pop right up. And, I mean, they kept it traditional and just got those harmonies. It was beautiful. JR here. Hope you're enjoying your day. And speaking of performances, I have a keyword that may get you to Las Vegas and stay at the Venetian, by the way. That's kind of a perk there. To see Kenny Chesney at the Sphere. All right, I got that keyword for you coming up. Nick will have another one at 6, but I got one coming up here at 2 o'clock. And don't forget about the CMAA Flyaway. All right, so here's what's going on. Now, CMA 26 already went down, but it's going to be on TV Thursday, June 25th, next week, 8 p.m. Eastern on ABC and streaming the next day on Hulu. And then you could be there in person next year. It's hosted by Riley Green, which, by the way, we have Riley Green tickets for you tomorrow morning. It's the final pair of those on Friday. But all you have to do is go to our website, wwki.com, and just get signed up. You could be on your way to CMA Fest 2027, 4 days of music. And then don't forget, June 25th, next Thursday, 4 nights crammed into 3 hours, hosted by Riley Green. So make sure you get in on that contest as well. And a little Big Town tickets a little bit later on today. And as I mentioned, Riley Green tickets tomorrow morning with Tammy. And no mail call tomorrow morning. I'll talk more about that coming up. But Kenny Chesney keyword coming up at 2. Keep it here.
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5: 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And there's perhaps no movement more fundamental than walking. It reinforces the alignment, stability, and coordinated muscle activation that supports how your body moves, whether you're doing strenuous exercise or simply going about your daily life. This is according to Dana Santis, a strength and conditioning specialist. Even though you walk every day, Dana does say you can make small adjustments to immediately improve your walking mechanics. So, keep your rib cage stacked over your pelvis. Avoid leaning over or arching your lower back. Allow your arms to swing naturally in coordination with your legs. Keep your gaze forward, your jaw relaxed, and then just breathe in through your nose and out through your mouth. I'm Dr. Sanjay Gupta, helping you live a better life.
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1: ABC News, I'm Michelle Franzen. President Trump in a social media post says the memo of understanding with Iran has oil flowing again and vowed that Iran will never have a nuclear weapon. Vice President J.D. Vance at a briefing pushing back on criticism. Iran gets to sell oil and possibly receive access to billions in frozen funds.
2: You know, I've seen skeptics of the deal. People say the Iranians will never change their behavior. Well, maybe that's true. And if so, they don't get any of the benefits of the bargain. But isn't it worth trying?
1: The Supreme Court today ruling a Texas man who admitted to using marijuana and was charged with unlawful possession of a gun was unconstitutional. Justice Neil Gorsuch, who wrote the opinion, said it's a narrow decision and does not end the government's power to take guns away from drug users. In Chicago this hour, the dedication ceremony underway for the Obama Presidential Center. That center opens to the public tomorrow. And in New York Knicks fans are celebrating the NBA champions with a ticker tape parade, the team's first title in more than 50 years. This is ABC News.
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0: Hit Country 100.5 KI Old Dominion. I love that song. One man band. JR here. And in case you missed mail call this morning, we had all kinds of stuff going on this morning. We talked about soccer fans just loving the USA, Walmart, Bucky's, and Taco Bell, and all that. Some pretty viral, funny videos, too, with the Scots. And also, we talked about the wall, the hero wall, coming up for tribute wall for the Sandbox era up there at the VFW July 10th through 12th. John Meeks called in. And Low Cash showed up for the second half of the show. Chris and Preston and their tour manager, John, came in and hung out with us for a while. So check out the podcast or stream wherever you got, get yours. It's on our Facebook page, and it'll re-air tonight at midnight. And since there's no mail call tomorrow morning because of Juneteenth holiday celebration, they will air again tomorrow night at midnight. So a couple chances to hear the show with Low Cash, hometown boy Preston, and we just cut up and had some fun and telling stories and things like that. So make sure you check it out, and we'll be back in Monday for mail call with a crazy, wild, busy weekend wrap-up.
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13: Recent survey conducted by Common Sense Media found one-third of teenagers prefer AI companions over humans for serious conversations. There's a term for that, social offloading. 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

0: 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Cody Kent, Cody Wetzel with Rocky Mountain Low. They are here. Beautiful day out there. I'll check that forecast one more time before I get that alone out of here. And hey, come join me Saturday, folks. Take some time from the Haynes Aberson Festival. Get on out. We got a rodeo going on down in Tipton at the fairgrounds, the Cantering Kids 4-H Rodeo. I'll be down there, and I'll start around 3, and the kids 5 and under are free, but I'll be there from 4 to 6 broadcasting live telling you all about it. So keep me on your radio while you're out celebrating and having fun with the Haynes Aberson Festival, and scoot on down to Tipton and check out a real live rodeo. They put on a good one down there, too, so I'll be broadcasting live there. And then Sunday, I will be out at Sunday in the Park Car Show, just kind of hanging out. I won't be broadcasting, but I'll be out there. It's one of my favorite things to do on Father's Day. Great memories to be had down there, and bring Dad out and check it all out, and we'll check the full forecast and see what it's going to be like.
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17: Eating a healthy diet is not only good for you physically, it can also keep your brain sharp as you age. According to a new study out of China, people who most closely followed the MIND diet slowed aging in key structures inside their brains by more than 2 years. The MIND diet is a combination of the Mediterranean diet, which we talk a lot about, and the DASH diet, which stands for Dietary Approaches to Stop Hypertension. All three of these diets are similar, but the MIND diet puts more of an emphasis on berries, beans, leafy green vegetables, fish, poultry, whole grains, olive oil, and nuts. You're not going to eat foods with a lot of saturated fat We're talking cheese, butter, red meat, or anything fried. You really don't have to eat like this 100% of the time. That's the key. Just do the best that you can. I'm Dr. Sanjay Gupta, helping you live a better life.
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0: From the McCool's Flooring Weather Center, your KF forecast for today, partly sunny and low 70s. Overnight tonight, 56, partly cloudy. Tomorrow, sunshine, 75 on your Juneteenth holiday. And then Saturday, now just a 20% chance of maybe an isolated shower or two, and 78. And then on Sunday, now it's down to 30% chance of an isolated shower and 77 for your Father's Day. So lots of stuff going on this weekend. Check it all out. Right now, here's Chase Matthew with Darling.
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0: Hit Country 100.5 KI, Russell Dickerson with yours. JR here. That's going to wrap it up for me. I will be back in tomorrow, but no mail call. But I'll be in right after 10:30, and I'll be telling you the whole rundown of what's going on in Haynes Apperson's schedule for tomorrow. But today, all you got to do is check it all out, HaynesAppersonFestival.org. It all starts tonight, 5 o'clock the ride starts, 6 o'clock the gates open for the show, and then they have great band opening up, and Locash will go on. That'll be somewhere around 8:30 when Locash plays tonight. So downtown Foster Park, get down to Haynes Apperson Festival. I will talk to y'all tomorrow. And hey, don't forget, Nick has another keyword for you for Kenny Chesney. And also, by the way, you still have a few more minutes this hour to text the keyword SAVE, S-A-V-E, to the number 95819 for that Kenny Chesney trip to Vegas. Nick will have another one at 6. He's got the throwback drive at 5. And he's got little big town tickets for you. And Tammy will have Riley Green tickets. So as I mentioned, all kinds of stuff going on. Keep it right here. I'll holler at y'all tomorrow morning. Have a great night.
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10: Staying active every day will go a long way towards helping you live a happy, healthy, and pain-free life. 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This is according to Dana Santis, a strength and conditioning specialist. Even though you walk every day, Dana does say you can make small adjustments to immediately improve your walking mechanics. So, keep your rib cage stacked over your pelvis. 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
1: ABC News, I'm Michelle Franzen. In Chicago, former President Obama addressing the crowd at the dedication ceremony of the Obama Presidential Center, saying the open space and presidential museum marks history and also hits home for him, where he met his wife, Michelle, in the city and launched his career in politics.
2: It's an expression of thanks, an acknowledgement that so much of what I hold most dear, I owe to the people of this city, and the people of these surrounding neighborhoods.
1: The center opens to the public tomorrow. The U.S. lifting its portion of the blockade in the Strait of Hormuz, and ship traffic starting to pick up following the memo of understanding signed by the U.S. and Iran. The terms include resuming talks on Iran's nuclear program, easing sanctions, and freeing up frozen Iranian funds, the U.S. says, if Iran keeps to the deal. In New York, the New York Knicks treated to a ticker tape parade today after becoming the NBA champs, fans turning out along the Canyon of Heroes. This is ABC News.
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8: 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This is Hoosier Ag Today's Thursday closing farm market report. Money flowed to the stock market, and with the strong dollar and sharply lower crude oil, there was spillover pressure on the grains and oilseeds. Even though we did see flash corn and bean sales announcements this morning, China is one of those buyers. July corn ended at 417.5, down 3.5. Beef contract 444, that was down 4.75. July beans led lower, 1122.75, off 9.25. And November 1142.75, down 6.5 cents. July wheat 605.75, that was down 7. Meats were mixed. August live cattle 246.62. down 222, and August lean hogs 96.72, up 22 cents. I'm Andy Eubank. Who's your ag today? Indiana's Farm Network.
0: This is the KI forecast from the McCool's Flooring Weather Center.
7: Mostly clear tonight, low in the mid-50s, mostly sunny tomorrow for Juneteenth. We'll have a high in the mid-70s. Then Saturday, mostly sunny. We do have a slight chance for showers and thunderstorms and a high in the upper 70s.
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0: Tim McGraw on Hit Country 100.5 KI. What's up? This is Nick. This morning on Mail Call, Chris Lucas and Preston Brust, a.k.a. Locash, joined us. Very cool of them to take the time to hang out with us in the studio. It was great to get a chance to talk to them. And, of course, they've got the big free show tonight at Foster Park for the Haynes Apperson Festival. I believe they take the stage at 8:30. If you couldn't join us for the show this morning, download the Mail Call podcast wherever you get podcasts, including the KI app.
1: This is the KI forecast from the McCool's Flooring Weather Center.
0: Mostly clear tonight, low in the mid-50s, mostly sunny tomorrow for Juneteenth. We'll have a high in the mid-70s. Then Saturday, mostly sunny. We do have a slight chance for showers and thunderstorms and a high in the upper 70s.
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7: A better life with Dr. Sanjay Gupta.
8: If you're caring for an aging parent, you may feel quite often that you're alone in what you're doing. But you're not. Not by a long shot. According to a new report by the Pew Research Center, 10% of U.S. adults are caring for a parent over age 65. Millions more are caring for a spouse or partner 65 or older. Beyond the sheer numbers, this report, perhaps unsurprisingly, found a major difference in caregiver well-being between men and women. One psychologist we spoke to suggested thinking 5 years in the future and imagining where you are right now. Will you be glad you took something on, or regretful that you didn't? You also need to cut yourself some slack, he said, especially women. Don't try to shoulder all of the burden by yourself. You might need to ask for help before you burn out. You'll be so glad you did. I'm Dr. Sanjay Gupta, helping you live a better life.
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0: Hit Country 100.5 KI. What's going on? This is Nick. This weekend is all about Haynes Apperson and Father's Day. We've got Low Cash kicking it off tonight with a free show at Foster Park. That's going to be amazing. But America's got a pretty big birthday coming up on the 4th. It's the 250th celebration, and they're going to do it right out at the Howard County 4-H Fairgrounds in Greentown with a farmer's market, historical reenactments, games, food, and more, all leading up to the Lions Club fireworks that evening, which really one of the best, if not the best, display in KI country. It's going to be a great time. If you need more information, check out the events calendar on WWKI.com.
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6: If you're caring for an aging parent, you may feel quite often that you're alone in what you're doing. But you're not, not by a long shot. According to a new report by the Pew Research Center, 10% of U.S. adults are caring for a parent over age 65. Millions more are caring for a spouse or partner 65 or older. Beyond the sheer numbers, this report, perhaps unsurprisingly, found a major difference in caregiver well-being between men and women. One psychologist we spoke to suggested thinking 5 years in the future and imagining where you are right now. Will you be glad you took something on, or regretful that you didn't? You also need to cut yourself some slack, he said, especially women. Don't try to shoulder all of the burden by yourself. You might need to ask for help before you burn out. You'll be so glad you did. I'm Dr. Sanjay Gupta, helping you live a better life.
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5: This is the KI forecast from the McCool's Flooring Weather Center.
6: Mostly clear tonight, low in the mid-50s, mostly sunny tomorrow for Juneteenth. We'll have a high in the mid-70s. Then Saturday, mostly sunny. We do have a slight chance for showers and thunderstorms and a high in the upper 70s.
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0: 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What's going on? This is Nick. Thanks for coming along. We've got national news from ABC at the top of the hour. We'll check the KI forecast again. And then TNT Text to Win. I've got another pair of Little Big Town tickets for you. Be listening for that keyword at the top of the hour.
1: Whoa. Okay.
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14: Did you know that almost half the vegetables and more than three quarters of the fruit that we eat in this country come from just one state, California? Yeah, it's true. And according to a new report by the Environmental Working Group, a health advocacy organization, a lot of this produce is tainted with PFAS, which are sometimes referred to as forever chemicals. Why? Well, the EPA says pesticides keep America's food supply safe, abundant, and affordable. And of course, these chemicals are used in every state, not just California. Now, if you are worried, though, about how much you're consuming, the best thing to do is to buy organic produce, if and when you can. Organic or not, you should rinse all fruits and vegetables under running water. Don't use any soap. And as one epidemiologist told us, use a brush on sturdier items like carrots, potatoes, and cucumbers. I'm Dr. Sanjay Gupta, helping you live a better life.
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1: ABC News, I'm Michelle Franzen. In Chicago, former President Obama addressing the crowd at the dedication ceremony of the Obama Presidential Center, saying the open space and presidential museum marks history and also hits home for him, where he met his wife, Michelle, in the city and launched his career in politics.
2: It's an expression of thanks, an acknowledgement that so much of what I hold most dear, I owe to the people of this city, and the people of these surrounding neighborhoods.
1: The center opens to the public tomorrow. The U.S. lifting its portion of the blockade in the Strait of Hormuz, and ship traffic starting to pick up following the memo of understanding signed by the U.S. and Iran. The terms include resuming talks on Iran's nuclear program, easing sanctions, and freeing up frozen Iranian funds, the U.S. says, if Iran keeps to the deal. In New York, the New York Knicks treated to a ticker tape parade today after becoming the NBA champs, fans turning out along the Canyon of Heroes. This is ABC News.
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4: This is the KI forecast from the McCool's Flooring Weather Center.
5: Mostly clear tonight, low in the mid-50s, mostly sunny tomorrow for Juneteenth. We'll have a high in the mid-70s. Then Saturday, mostly sunny. We do have a slight chance for showers and thunderstorms and a high in the upper 70s. 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Today's winner picks up a pair of tickets to see Little Big Town at the Old National Center in Indy on November 14th. 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Get that done before 6 o'clock for your chance to win. The keyword is ROAD, R-O-A-D, to 456-1100 for your shot at Little Big Town tickets. Good luck, Dumbass Rodeo, coming up at 420. Here's Justin Moore. Time's ticking. Hit Country, 100.5 KI. There was

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0: 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Hey, this is Nick. Kicked off TNT Text to Win at the top of the hour. Your chance to win Little Big Town tickets. They're going to be down in Indy in November. You could be there too. Text the keyword road, R-O-A-D, to 456-1100 for your chance to win. Get it done before 6, road, R-O-A-D, to 456-1100. We'll take another look at the KI forecast after the break, right after Tammy and I saddle up for stupidity.
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0: Birthday parties should be fun for everyone, but they stop being fun once you drink an entire handle of Jack Daniels and start shooting at a police helicopter. Then it means serious jail time.
6: It happened back in California in 2024. The man's name is Justin Derek Jennings. He was celebrating his 39th birthday party, and he got angry at his family, so he grabbed his gun and fired an entire magazine into his own apartment.
0: The family called the cops, but instead of settling down, Justin went to the second floor and began shooting at a police helicopter for over 20 minutes.
6: Luckily, no one was harmed, and just recently, Justin was sentenced to over 9 years in federal prison. Here's what the judge said. If your aim had been better, you could have hurt or killed the individuals in that helicopter.
7: How about you, Lash LaRue? 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
17: For the 9th year in a row, Finland has been named the happiest country in the world. That's according to the World Happiness Report put out every year by the Wellbeing Research Center at the University of Oxford in the UK. Two other Nordic nations, Iceland and Denmark, came in at numbers 2 and 3. Now, having spent quite a bit of time in these countries over my 2.5 decades as a journalist, I can tell you that this is not at all that surprising. There's an entirely different way of thinking in these countries. We before me. You might say. In other words, the mentality is less adversarial and much more, we're all in this together. One other interesting thing that came up was that no matter where someone lived, the more time they spent on social media, the less happy they were. Want to smile? It's simple. Put your phone away for a bit. I'm Dr. Sanjay Gupta, helping you live a better life.
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4: This is the KI forecast from the McCool's Flooring Weather Center.
5: Mostly clear tonight, low in the mid-50s. Mostly sunny tomorrow for Juneteenth. We'll have a high in the mid-70s. Then Saturday, mostly sunny. We do have a slight chance for showers and thunderstorms and a high in the upper 70s.
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0: 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They'll be at Foster Park tonight. Free show, Haynes Apperson Festival. That will be amazing. They joined us for Mail Call this morning. It was great to get to talk to them. If you missed it, download the Mail Call podcast, but do not miss the show tonight at Foster Park. It will be incredible. I'll be right back with the KI forecast.
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18: I forecast from the McCool's Flooring Weather Center.
0: Mostly clear tonight, low in the mid-50s. Mostly sunny tomorrow for Juneteenth. We'll have a high in the mid-70s. Then Saturday, mostly sunny. We do have a slight chance for showers and thunderstorms and a high in the upper 70s.
18: 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Put some ice in the glass and a little fire in the speakers.
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0: 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What's up? This is Nick. If you haven't seen Dan and Shay's performance of the national anthem before the USA-Paraguay game at the World Cup, it's amazing. One of the best I've ever seen. 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News, KI forecast at the top of the hour, and then it's the Throwback Drive at 5.
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10: A better life with Dr. Sanjay Gupta.
11: Did you know that almost half the vegetables and more than three quarters of the fruit that we eat in this country come from just one state, California? Yeah, it's true. And according to a new report by the Environmental Working Group, a health advocacy organization, a lot of this produce is tainted with PFAS, which are sometimes referred to as forever chemicals. Why? Well, the EPA says pesticides keep America's food supply safe, abundant, and affordable. And of course, these chemicals are used in every state, not just California. Now, if you are worried, though, about how much you're consuming, the best thing to do is to buy organic produce, if and when you can. Organic or not, you should rinse all fruits and vegetables under running water. Don't use any soap. And as one epidemiologist told us, use a brush on sturdier items like carrots, potatoes, and cucumbers. I'm Dr. Sanjay Gupta, helping you live a better life.
12: 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Pop gets to pick. 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

0: From the Financial Builders Federal Credit Union Studio, this is WWKI Kokomo.
1: The Supreme Court's decision was unanimous, ruling that a long-standing federal ban on guns for unlawful users of any controlled substance is unconstitutional, especially as applied to a Texas man who simply consumed marijuana several times a week and was prosecuted.
2: Reaction is mixed following the memo of understanding between the U.S. and Iran, with some criticizing terms that allow Iran to sell oil on the open market for the first time in decades. Gulf Coast states under a threat of flooding from Tropical Storm Arthur, delivering up to a half a foot of rain per hour in some areas. And in New York City, an estimated 2 million people turning out along the parade route and surrounding areas, cheering on the New York Knicks today, celebrating the NBA champs. This is ABC News.
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5: This is the KI Forecast from the McCool's Flooring Weather Center.
6: Mostly clear tonight, low in the mid-50s. Mostly sunny tomorrow for Juneteenth. We'll have a high in the mid-70s. Then Saturday, mostly sunny. We do have a slight chance for showers and thunderstorms and a high in the upper 70s.
7: Rates are falling at Indiana.
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1: This is the KI forecast from the McCool's Flooring Weather Center.
0: Mostly clear tonight, low in the mid-50s. Mostly sunny tomorrow for Juneteenth. We'll have a high in the mid-70s. Then Saturday, mostly sunny. We do have a slight chance for showers and thunderstorms and a high in the upper 70s.
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0: 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Hey, this is Nick. Thanks for hanging out on this Thursday afternoon. We'll check the KI forecast after the break. Kokomo FOP Lodge 78 is holding a fish fry fundraiser for Captain Darlin, who was diagnosed with cancer earlier this year. All funds raised will go directly to him to help with medical expenses related to his treatment. The fish fry will be Friday, June 26th from 4:30 to 7:30 at the FOP 102 West Markland. Dine in or carry out. Get all the information through the events calendar on WWKI.com.
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11: Eating a healthy diet is not only good for you physically, it can also keep your brain sharp as you age. According to a new study out of China, people who most closely followed the MIND diet slowed aging in key structures inside their brains by more than 2 years. The MIND diet is a combination of the Mediterranean diet, which we talk a lot about, and the DASH diet, which stands for Dietary Approaches to Stop Hypertension. All three of these diets are similar. But the MIND diet puts more of an emphasis on berries, beans, leafy green vegetables, fish, poultry, whole grains, olive oil, and nuts. You're not going to eat foods with a lot of saturated fat. We're talking cheese, butter, red meat, or anything fried. You really don't have to eat like this 100% of the time. That's the key. Just do the best that you can. I'm Dr. Sanjay Gupta, helping you live a better life.
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17: This is the KI forecast from the McCool's Flooring Weather Center.
0: mostly clear tonight, low in the mid-50s, mostly sunny tomorrow for Juneteenth. We'll have a high in the mid-70s. Then Saturday, mostly sunny. We do have a slight chance for showers and thunderstorms and a high in the upper 70s.
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0: 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What's up? This is Nick. 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Also have a chance for you to win a trip to Vegas to see Kenny Chesney at the Sphere. I'll have that national keyword for you at the top of the hour. 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
3: A better life with Dr. Sanjay Gupta.
4: Did you know that almost half the vegetables and more than three-quarters of the fruit that we eat in this country come from just one state, California? Yeah, it's true. And according to a new report by the Environmental Working Group, a health advocacy organization, a lot of this produce is tainted with PFAS, which are sometimes referred to as forever chemicals. Why? Well, the EPA says pesticides keep America's food supply safe, abundant, and affordable. And of course, these chemicals are used in every state, not just California. Now, if you are worried, though, about how much you're consuming, the best thing to do is to buy organic produce, if and when you can. Organic or not, you should rinse all fruits and vegetables under running water. Don't use any soap. And as one epidemiologist told us, use a brush on sturdier items like carrots, potatoes, and cucumbers. I'm Dr. Sanjay Gupta, helping you live a better life.
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3: ABC News, I'm Michelle Franzen. At the White House, President Trump holding a Medal of Honor ceremony. Members of the armed forces who distinguish themselves above and beyond the call of duty are recipients, including Major James Capers, Jr. He served in the U.S. Marine Corps when his unit came under attack in Vietnam. He didn't leave even after getting seriously injured until all were evacuated.
4: Jim, the nation kept you waiting far too long. So I say to you, congratulations. You made it. Thank you.
3: One recipient received the Medal of Honor posthumously. The U.S. lifting its portion of the blockade in the Strait of Hormuz, and ship traffic starting to pick up following the memo of understanding signed by the U.S. and Iran. The terms include resuming talks on Iran's nuclear program, easing sanctions, and freezing up frozen Iranian funds if Iran keeps to the deal. On Wall Street today, stocks ending higher and oil prices dropping on the memo news. This is ABC News.
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1: This is the KI forecast from the McCool's Flooring Weather Center.
2: Mostly clear tonight, low in the mid-50s, mostly sunny tomorrow for Juneteenth. We'll have a high in the mid-70s. Then Saturday, mostly sunny. We do have a slight chance for showers and thunderstorms and a high in the upper 70s.
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1: This is the KI forecast from the McCool's Flooring Weather Center.
0: Mostly clear tonight, low in the mid-50s, mostly sunny tomorrow for Juneteenth. We'll have a high in the mid-70s. Then Saturday, mostly sunny. We do have a slight chance for showers and thunderstorms and a high in the upper 70s.
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0: 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What's up? 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
7: A better life with Dr. Sanjay Gupta.
8: Eating a healthy diet is not only good for you physically, it can also keep your brain sharp as you age. According to a new study out of China, people who most closely followed the MIND diet slowed aging in key structures inside their brains by more than 2 years. The MIND diet is a combination of the Mediterranean diet, which we talk a lot about, and the DASH diet, which stands for Dietary Approaches to Stop Hypertension. All three of these diets are similar, but the MIND diet puts more of an emphasis on berries, beans, leafy green vegetables, fish, poultry, whole grains, olive oil, and nuts. You're not going to eat foods with a lot of saturated fat. We're talking cheese, butter, red meat, or anything fried. You really don't have to eat like this 100% of the time. That's the key. Just do the best that you can. I'm Dr. Sanjay Gupta, helping you live a better life.
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12: This is the KI Forecast from the McCool's Flooring Weather Center.
0: Mostly clear tonight, low in the mid-50s. Mostly sunny tomorrow for Juneteenth. We'll have a high in the mid-70s. Then Saturday, mostly sunny. We do have a slight chance for showers and thunderstorms and a high in the upper 70s.
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0: Hardy on Hit Country 100.5 KI. Hey, this is Nick. Thanks for hanging out this afternoon. Low Cash, free show tonight at Foster Park. It's the first night of the Haynes-Apperson Festival. Low Cash takes the stage at 8:30. That's going to be a good one. Don't miss out. Hope to see everybody out there. No mail call tomorrow. Everybody's off for Juneteenth, but I will be back tomorrow afternoon with one last pair of Little Big Town tickets on the TNT Text to Win contest. I'll talk to you then. Have a great evening.
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9: A better life with Dr. Sanjay Gupta.
10: Eating a healthy diet is not only good for you physically, it can also keep your brain sharp as you age. According to a new study out of China, people who most closely followed the MIND diet slowed aging in key structures inside their brains by more than 2 years. The MIND diet is a combination of the Mediterranean diet, which we talk a lot about, and the DASH diet, which stands for Dietary Approaches to Stop Hypertension. All three of these diets are similar, but the MIND diet puts more of an emphasis on berries, beans, leafy green vegetables, fish, poultry, whole grains, olive oil, and nuts. You're not going to eat foods with a lot of saturated fat. We're talking cheese, butter, red meat, or anything fried. You really don't have to eat like this 100% of the time. That's the key. Just do the best that you can. I'm Dr. Sanjay Gupta, helping you live a better life.
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1: Mostly clear tonight, low in the mid-50s, mostly sunny tomorrow for Juneteenth. We'll have a high in the mid-70s. Then Saturday, mostly sunny. We do have a slight chance for showers and thunderstorms and a high in the upper 70s.
2: ABC News, I'm Michelle Franzen. The U.S. lifted its portion of the blockade in the Strait of Hormuz. Ship traffic starting to flow again under that memo of understanding signed by the U.S. and Iran. The terms include resuming talks and freeing up frozen Iranian funds. ABC's Selena Wang has more on Backlash.
3: And then, of course, on the nuclear issue, which is the core of why this conflict began, it says that Iran reaffirms it will not, quote, procure or develop nuclear weapons, but that is nothing new. In fact, that was a pledge made in the very first paragraph of the Obama nuclear deal.
2: A day after defense attorneys for Luigi Mangione told a judge that they may assert a psychiatric defense at a state trial for the killing of UnitedHealthcare CEO, attorneys today retracting that change as they faced a deadline to provide prosecutors with information. As many as 2 million fans turning out to celebrate the NBA champs, the New York Knicks today treated to a ticker tape parade along the Canyon of Heroes. It's the first title for the Knicks in 53 years. This is ABC News.
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0: 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Hey, this is Nick. The Kokomo FOP Lodge 78 is holding a fish fry fundraiser for Captain Darlin, who was diagnosed with cancer earlier this year. All funds raised will go directly to help him with medical expenses related to his treatment. The fish fry will be Friday, June 26th from 4:30 to 7:30 at the FOP at 102 West Markland. Dine-in and carry-out available. If you need more information, check the events calendar on WWKI.com.
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14: Eating a healthy diet is not only good for you physically, it can also keep your brain sharp as you age. According to a new study out of China, people who most closely followed the MIND diet slowed aging in key structures inside their brains by more than 2 years. The MIND diet is a combination of the Mediterranean diet, which we talk a lot about, and the DASH diet, which stands for Dietary Approaches to Stop Hypertension. All three of these diets are similar, but the MIND diet puts more of an emphasis on berries, beans, leafy green vegetables, fish, poultry, whole grains, olive oil, and nuts. You're not going to eat foods with a lot of saturated fat. We're talking cheese, butter, red meat, or anything fried. You really don't have to eat like this 100% of the time. That's the key. Just do the best that you can. I'm Dr. Sanjay Gupta, helping you live a better life.
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2: This is the KI forecast from the McCool's Flooring Weather Center.
3: Mostly clear tonight, low in the mid-50s. Mostly sunny tomorrow for Juneteenth. We'll have a high in the mid-70s. Then Saturday, mostly sunny. We do have a slight chance for showers and thunderstorms and a high in the upper 70s.
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0: 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Hey, what's going on? This is Nick. Don't miss the 250th celebration at the Howard County 4-H Fairgrounds in Greentown on July 4th. They're going to have a farmer's market, historical reenactments, games, food, and more, all before the Lions Club fireworks, which are some of the best in the area. If you need more information, check out the events calendar on WWKI.com.
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13: Recent survey conducted by Common Sense Media found one-third of teenagers prefer AI companions over humans for serious conversations. There's a term for that, social offloading. And experts we talked to warned that this habit could be stunting emotional growth, leaving an already isolated generation who came of age during the pandemic even less prepared for the messiness of human interaction. Sure, AI can help you polish whatever it is you're looking to say, but that's not very human, right? It's the messiness that makes our interactions with each other so real. It's also what makes them so validating, help us to develop our confidence, our voice, our deep bonds with each other. Psychiatrists we talked to encouraged turning to family or friends when you're struggling to express yourself. They are keen to help. I'm Dr. Sanjay Gupta, helping you live a better life.
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2: This is the KI forecast from the McCool's Flooring Weather Center.
3: Mostly clear tonight, low in the mid-50s, mostly sunny tomorrow for Juneteenth. We'll have a high in the mid-70s. Then Saturday, mostly sunny. We do have a slight chance for showers and thunderstorms and a high in the upper 70s.
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1: ABC News, I'm Dave Packer. President Trump has signed the Memorandum of Understanding that the White House says will lead to an end to the war and a promise from Iran that they won't develop a nuclear weapon. As for money, Vice President J.D. Vance today say,
2: the United States isn't giving up a cent of money to Iran, and even the economic benefits, the sanctions relief and so forth that comes along with this bargain only happens if the Iranians perform.
1: U.S. officials have said immediately upon signing the deal, the Treasury Department will allow the export of Iranian crude through waivers. It's a financial windfall for Iran, which has faced sanctions for years. On the Gulf Coast, the remains of Arthur, the first tropical storm of the Atlantic hurricane season, leaving behind flood watches and flood warnings, creating life-threatening flooding for some areas. All living former U.S. presidents in attendance today at the Obama Presidential Center dedication in Chicago. This is ABC News.